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1: ABC News, I'm Dave Packer. President Trump has signed the Memorandum of Understanding that the White House says will lead to an end to the war and a promise from Iran that they won't develop a nuclear weapon. As for money, Vice President J.D. Vance today saying,
2: the United States isn't giving up a cent of money to Iran, and even the economic benefits, the sanctions relief and so forth that comes along with this bargain only happens if the Iranians perform.
1: But U.S. officials have said immediately upon signing the deal, the Treasury Department will allow the export of Iranian crude through waivers. It's a financial windfall for Iran, which has faced sanctions for years. On the Gulf Coast, the remains of Arthur, the first tropical storm of the Atlantic hurricane season, leaving behind flood watches and flood warnings, creating life-threatening flooding for some areas. All living former U.S. presidents in attendance today at the Obama Presidential Center dedication in Chicago. This is ABC News. A Raisin Company heir is now facing hate crime charges in California.
3: Bruce Lyon is a 64-year-old heir to Lyon Raisins, one of the world's largest raisin companies. He's now charged by LA County's district attorney with a felony hate crime count for allegedly threatening to kill a rabbi neighbor at his home in Pacific Palisades. He was arrested after allegedly making repeated anti-Semitic and racist remarks toward the rabbi. In a statement, Lyon Raisins, based in Fresno, says the alleged conduct does not reflect the values of Lyon Raisins. Alex Stone, ABC News, Los Angeles.
1: The United Arab Emirates has become the first Arab country to set a minimum age for social media use, joining other nations in placing age restrictions on social media. Under a new law introduced today, children under 15 will be prohibited from creating, using, or operating

0: personal social media accounts, the ban means that they will not be able to post content, comment, share, or join public groups. Dave Packer, ABC News.
1: From ABC News and Good Morning America, I'm Lori Bergamotto. Today's Brightly Moment is brought to you by Macy's. This Father's Day, we look back at one inspiring father and son duo.
2: Brought the idea to my dad to ride across the U.S.
3: Heck yeah. It's like a bucket list thing.
1: The pair started their 3,000-mile bike ride in Pacific City, Oregon, documenting the highlights of their days.
4: Now I are biking across the United States on this rough road on this beautiful day.
1: After 42 days on the road, biking up to 80 miles a day, both father and son found something even greater than the joy of adventure.
2: I feel like I know who my dad is better after this trip.
3: It was really amazing, and just to see the man he's turned into was real special.
1: Both dad and son agree the best part of the experience was being together. This Brightly Moment has been brought to you by Macy's. This Father's Day, let Macy's be your guide to gift.
5: I'm WRBI meteorologist Megan Mulford with Southeastern Indiana's most reliable forecast. Lows level off around 57 tonight under partly cloudy skies. Winds out of the northwest at around 5 miles an hour. High temperatures reach up to 77 tomorrow, mainly clear skies. Lows around 58 tomorrow night, partly cloudy. Right now, it's 72 degrees.
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2: Now, I can say that AI definitely has taken some of the really crummy jobs that humans used to do and is now able to do those. However, on the other hand, there's a human that really enjoyed having that paycheck despite it being a crummy job, and maybe that person loved doing that crummy job. Well, if you're looking for a AI-proof job, I don't know if there's anything is 100%, but we'll talk about the jobs less likely to have a robot come and take your place. Details on that to come.
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2: I'm WRBI meteorologist Megan Mulford with Southeastern Indiana's most reliable forecast. Lows level off around 57 tonight under partly cloudy skies, winds out of the northwest at around 5 miles an hour. High temperatures reach up to 77 tomorrow, mainly clear skies. Lows around 58 tomorrow night, partly cloudy. Currently, it's 71 degrees.
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1: ABC News, I'm Dave Packer. President Trump is defending the memorandum of understanding with Iran to end the war. But lawmakers on both sides of the aisle are raising questions. The deal lifts the U.S. naval blockade, allowing Iran to immediately resume selling oil. Senator Bill Cassidy, a Louisiana Republican, is calling it the worst foreign policy blunder in decades.
2: Iran's left stronger. We are left weaker. Our allies are left weaker.
1: Arthur is now a post-tropical storm as it continues to push into Mississippi and move east. It's already caused flood damage in parts of Louisiana and Mississippi. Luigi Mangione's legal team has changed course again 24 hours after saying they were planning to use a psychiatric defense in his trial for the killing of UnitedHealthcare's CEO. Now his lawyers say that's off the table. Southcom announcing another U.S. strike targeting an alleged drug smuggling boat in the Eastern Pacific. Three people on board were killed. This is ABC News.
0: WRBI congratulates our Week 11 winner in the Finding Rosie Red contest. Tammy Miller picks up some Red's swag and

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2: There was a new study that took a look at some of the careers which AI probably is not going to be able to do, at least within the next 20 years or so. And here is what they are. 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I'd rather have a person. Surgeons, dentists, construction managers, police and detectives, psychologists, information security analysts, dental hygienists, social workers, and lawyer. 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
5: I'm WRBI meteorologist Megan Mulford with Southeastern Indiana's most reliable forecast. Lows level off around 57 tonight under partly cloudy skies, winds out of the northwest at around 5 miles an hour. High temperatures reach up to 77 tomorrow, mainly clear skies. Lows around 58 tomorrow night, partly cloudy. Currently, it's 71 degrees.
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1: ABC News, I'm Dave Packer. President Trump is defending the memorandum of understanding with Iran to end the war. But lawmakers on both sides of the aisle are raising questions. The deal lifts the U.S. naval blockade, allowing Iran to immediately resume selling oil. Senator Bill Cassidy, a Louisiana Republican, is calling it the worst foreign policy blunder in decades.
2: Iran's left stronger. We are left weaker. Our allies are left weaker.
1: Arthur is now a post-tropical storm as it continues to push into Mississippi and move east. It's already caused flood damage in parts of Louisiana and Mississippi. Luigi Mangione's legal team has changed course again 24 hours after saying they were planning to use a psychiatric defense in his trial for the killing of UnitedHealthcare CEO. Now his lawyers say that's off the table. Southcom announcing another U.S. strike targeting an alleged drug smuggling boat in the Eastern Pacific. Three people on board were killed. This is ABC News. Waymo is recalling thousands of its self-driving vehicles because the software may send the cars where they don't belong.
3: 4,000 Waymo vehicles running the fifth-generation automated driving system are being recalled because the software might cause the self-driving vehicles to go through closed construction zones. According to a recall report, the vehicle might enter and drive at speed in freeway construction zones because the cars are failing to recognize the construction zones or the cars are prioritizing avoiding other freeway hazards. Waymo first identified the problem after six incidents in Phoenix, and later there were seven more in San Francisco. Waymo is currently working on a remedy and has restricted its vehicles from freeway driving. Alex Stone, ABC News.
1: Federal regulators have ordered regional grid operators to help large energy users connect to the aging electric transmission system. The Federal Energy Regulatory Commission saying providers need to meet booming demand from power-hungry artificial intelligence data centers. Dave Packer, ABC News.
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4: I'm WRBI meteorologist Megan Mulford with Southeastern Indiana's most reliable forecast. Lows level off around 57 tonight under partly cloudy skies, winds out of the northwest at around 5 miles an hour. High temperatures reach up to 77 tomorrow, mainly clear skies. Lows around 58 tomorrow night, partly cloudy. Currently, it's 71 degrees.
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2: This happened some time ago. I think this is last year, where someone on Thrillist.com put together the list of some of the best donuts. So I don't know if this was like a collaborative effort or if this was just one person's opinion, but we'll find out what this list contains in just a few minutes as we have more of the Terry Dean Program on the way.
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4: I'm WRBI meteorologist Megan Mulford with Southeastern Indiana's most reliable forecast. Lows level off around 57 tonight under partly cloudy skies, winds out of the northwest at around 5 miles an hour. High temperatures reach up to 77 tomorrow, mainly clear skies. Lows around 58 tomorrow night, partly cloudy. Right now, 70.
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1: ABC News, I'm Dave Packer. Hours after President Trump and the President of Iran signed a memorandum of understanding to end the conflict and move into the next phase of talks, the U.S. lifting its blockade on Iran and oil tankers started moving through the Strait of Hormuz. At the White House today, Vice President Vance defending the financial aspect of the agreement.
2: The United States isn't giving up a cent of money to Iran, and even the economic benefits, the sanctions relief and so forth that comes along with this bargain only happens if the Iranians perform.
1: But Iran can now freely sell oil on the global market. That's something that they were not able to do before the war. A pregnant woman is dead and another person injured after police in Sturbridge, Massachusetts say that a driver crashed her vehicle into a hotel and fired several shots at the building and then turned the gun on herself. John Legend among the performers today at the Obama Presidential Center dedication ceremony in Chicago. This is ABC News.
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2: I'm just personally not a donut person. My wife loves them in the mornings. So she would be probably very much into this list. According to Thrillist.com, who did this, I think it was last year, they ranked the best donuts of all time. And you may or may not agree with this, but number one is the glazed round donut. It's the pinnacle of donuts everywhere, according to this list. Also, rainbow sprinkles, the old-fashioned, which has ridges for catching all that glaze, raspberry jelly, apple fritter, the donut holes themselves, chocolate frosted, crumb cake, blueberry cake, and at number 10, the glazed twist and sugar twist. What do you think of that list? You can always email me, by the way. My email address is terrydeanradio@gmail.com.
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0: Aguila Guzman, Ella Carpenter, Adria Combs, Madeline Comperone, Remus Felice, Adeline Flutterman, Adeline Frawling, Zach Grudowski, Lexine Harris, Alyssa Kraut, Braden Maple, Lucas Miller, Jonathan Moody, Ethan Rasholti, Ethan Schneider, and Macy Young. 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
1: I'm WRBI meteorologist Megan Mulford with Southeastern Indiana's most reliable forecast. Lows level off around 57 tonight under partly cloudy skies, winds out of the northwest at around 5 miles an hour. High temperatures reach up to 77 tomorrow, mainly clear skies. Lows around 58 tomorrow night, partly cloudy. Right now, 70.
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1: ABC News, I'm Dave Packer. Hours after President Trump and the President of Iran signed a memorandum of understanding to end the conflict and move into the next phase of talks, the U.S. lifting its blockade on Iran and oil tankers started moving through the Strait of Hormuz. At the White House today, Vice President Vance defending the financial aspect of the agreement.
2: The United States isn't giving up a cent of money to Iran, and even the economic benefits, the sanctions relief and so forth that comes along with this bargain only happens if the Iranians perform.
1: But Iran can now freely sell oil on the global market. That's something that they were not able to do before the war. A pregnant woman is dead and another person injured after police in Sturbridge, Massachusetts say that a driver crashed her vehicle into a hotel and fired several shots at the building and then turned the gun on herself. John Legend among the performers today at the Obama Presidential Center dedication ceremony in Chicago. This is ABC News. Russia says it was hit by one of the largest drone attacks of the year. Among the targets, an oil refinery in Moscow, hit for the second time in 3 days. ABC's Marcus Moore reports from London.
3: This war very much still active more than 4 years after Russia's full-scale invasion. And all of this is unfolding as U.S. Secretary of War Pete Hegseth has called for a six-month review of the level of U.S. support for NATO. NATO members, of course, are faced with questions over the alliance's overall readiness if a wider war were to break out in the region.
1: A man is under arrest in eastern England after being accused of throwing a three-year-old into the crocodile enclosure of the Johnson Zoo in Oldhurst near the University City of Cambridge. The child suffered serious injuries and was taken to a local hospital. Detectives say they do not believe that the suspect knew the boy. The incident's still under investigation, and the zoo says the enclosure will be closed for now. Dave Packer, ABC News.
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14: I'm WRBI meteorologist Megan Mulford with Southeastern Indiana's most reliable forecast. Lows level off around 57 tonight under partly cloudy skies. Winds out of the northwest at around 5 miles an hour. High temperatures reach up to 77 tomorrow, mainly clear skies. Lows around 58 tomorrow night, partly cloudy. Currently, it's 68 degrees.
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2: 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We'll give you the full details as to how this all went down coming up in just a few minutes, as we have more of the Terry Dean Program on the way.
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6: I'm WRBI meteorologist Megan Mulford with Southeastern Indiana's most reliable forecast. Lows level off around 57 tonight under partly cloudy skies, winds out of the northwest at around 5 miles an hour. High temperatures reach up to 77 tomorrow, mainly clear skies. Lows around 58 tomorrow night, partly cloudy. Currently, it's 68 degrees.
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2: ABC News, I'm Dave Packer. President Trump signed the Memorandum of Understanding with Iran in order to reopen the Strait of Hormuz in exchange for some intermediate sanctions relief and the lifting of the U.S. naval blockade. But Trump does not yet have a final nuclear agreement with Iran, only an agreement to talk about it. And he has members of his own party thinking he gave away the store. Louisiana Senator Bill Cassidy.
3: Iran's left stronger. We are left weaker. Our allies are left weaker.
2: The White House says Vice President Vance will not be traveling to Switzerland tonight for initial negotiations on the implementations of the memorandum with Iran, as was previously announced. In a bid to survive punishing U.S. sanctions, Cuban lawmakers today unanimously approving sweeping reforms backed by the Communist Party there that would privatize a vast swath of the country's socialist economy. This is ABC News.
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2: You know that smell when you microwave fish? It's not the most pleasant, right? Well, 46-year-old Detective Michael DeBase was at police headquarters on a Saturday. This is in Myrtle Beach, South Carolina. And I guess a patrolman was in the office. He microwaved, warmed up some fish, caused the smell, and that sent Michael off. Apparently, he was having a bad day, I guess. But to do what he did, which was to point his service revolver at the other officer in police headquarters, under these circumstances, that is a felony. Michael was arrested, which obviously he didn't have very far to go. He was booked, released, and then fired from the department. The other officer won't be charged with a crime. However, microwaving fish might be considered a crime, especially by your nose.
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5: I'm WRBI meteorologist Megan Mulford with southeastern Indiana's most reliable forecast. Lows level off around 57 tonight under partly cloudy skies, winds out of the northwest at around 5 miles an hour. High temperatures reach up to 77 tomorrow, mainly clear skies. Lows around 58 tomorrow night, partly cloudy. Right now, it's 66 degrees.
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1: ABC News, I'm Dave Packer. President Trump signed the Memorandum of Understanding with Iran in order to reopen the Strait of Hormuz in exchange for some intermediate sanctions relief and the lifting of the U.S. naval blockade. But Trump does not yet have a final nuclear agreement with Iran, only an agreement to talk about it. And he has members of his own party thinking he gave away the store. Louisiana Senator Bill Cassidy.
2: Iran's left stronger. We are left weaker. Our allies are left weaker.
1: The White House says Vice President Vance will not be traveling to Switzerland tonight for initial negotiations on the implementations of the memorandum with Iran, as was previously announced. In a bid to survive punishing U.S. sanctions, Cuban lawmakers today unanimously approving sweeping reforms backed by the Communist Party there that would privatize a vast swath of the country's socialist economy. This

0: ABC News. The Joint Terrorism Task Force in Southern California is helping San Diego police investigate a vehicle.
1: Police in San Diego say a suspicious vehicle was seen near the Islamic Center of San Diego on Thursday afternoon. That Islamic Center was a site of a deadly active shooter incident last month perpetrated by two teenage boys who killed three victims and then themselves. When police stopped the vehicle on Thursday, they say they found a Nazi flag and a suspicious canister in the vehicle. The driver was detained. Police say there is no active threat, but an arson team and the FBI's Joint Terrorism Task Force were called in to help investigate. Alex Stone, ABC News.
0: A record number of people are expected to travel for the Juneteenth holiday weekend. The TSA is expecting millions to pass through its checkpoints today. Well, oil prices are falling and lower gas prices could lead to even more people hitting the roads to travel this year. Dave Packer, ABC News.
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9: I'm WRBI meteorologist Megan Mulford with southeastern Indiana's most reliable forecast. Partly cloudy skies overnight with a low of 57. Winds out of the northwest at around 5 miles an hour. Highs level off around 77 Friday, mainly clear skies. Lows dip down to about 58 Friday night. Right now, 66.
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he said, Lord, what you need, boys? 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It'll sit right here on this land, and you could leave town a rich man. 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
3: I'm WRBI meteorologist Megan Mulford with Southeastern Indiana's most reliable forecast. Partly cloudy skies overnight with a low of 57. Winds out of the northwest at around 5 miles an hour. Highs level off around 77 Friday, mainly clear skies. Lows dip down to about 58 Friday night. Right now, it's 65 degrees.
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1: ABC News, I'm Dave Packer. A growing number of Republicans are speaking out against the Iran deal that President Trump signed to bring an end to the war. Senator Ted Cruz on that $300 billion account to rebuild Iran.
2: Giving billions of dollars to theocratic lunatics who want to murder us is an exceptionally bad idea.
1: And Vice President Vance playing defense.
3: You know, I've seen skeptics of the deal. People say the Iranians will never change their behavior. Well, maybe that's true. And if so, they don't get any of the benefits of the bargain. But isn't it worth trying?
1: Cuban lawmakers today unanimously approving sweeping reforms backed by the Communist Party that would privatize a vast swath of the country's socialist economy, including allowing real estate ventures. A state of emergency declared in Louisiana after post-tropical storm Arthur tore through, widespread damage and flooding, more than 2 feet of rain in some spots. On Chicago's south side, a star-studded celebration ahead of the grand opening of the Obama Presidential Center. This is ABC News.
0: 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And when the weather forces closings, delays, cancellations, or postponements, you'll hear about them on the radio and read about them on our website.
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2: Let's find out what happened on this day back in 1967. Jimi Hendrix's Experience made their U.S. debut at the Monterey Pop Festival. At the end of their set, Jimi set his guitar on fire and became an overnight superstar. It was 1985. Another musical genius, Weird Al Yankovic, released his third album, Dare to Be Stupid, featuring his Madonna parody, Like a Surgeon. It also has his favorites, Yoda and George of the Jungle. It was 2000, Tiger Woods won the U.S. Open for the very first time by a record 15 strokes. He won it again another 2 years, back in 2002 and in 2008. 2010, Miley Cyrus released her third album, Can't Be Tamed, and it was 2010, Toy Story 3 was released. That's the one where Andy goes to college and the toys almost die. Yeah.
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4: I'm WRBI meteorologist Megan Mulford with Southeastern Indiana's most reliable forecast. Mainly clear overnight with lows around 57. Northwesterly winds at around 5 miles an hour. Mainly sunny skies again Friday. Daytime highs approaching 77. Partly cloudy skies Friday night. Lows level off around 58. Currently 65.
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1: ABC News, I'm Dave Packer. A growing number of Republicans are speaking out against the Iran deal that President Trump signed to bring an end to the war. Senator Ted Cruz on that $300 billion account to rebuild Iran.
2: Giving billions of dollars to theocratic lunatics who want to murder us is an exceptionally bad idea.
1: And Vice President Vance playing defense.
3: You know, I've seen skeptics of the deal. People say the Iranians will never change their behavior. Well, maybe that's true. And if so, they don't get any of the benefits of the bargain. But isn't it worth trying?
1: Cuban lawmakers today unanimously approving sweeping reforms backed by the Communist Party that would privatize a vast swath of the country's socialist economy, including allowing real estate ventures. A state of emergency declared in Louisiana after post-tropical storm Arthur tore through widespread damage and flooding, more than 2 feet of rain in some spots. On Chicago's south side, a star-studded celebration ahead of the grand opening of the Obama Presidential Center. This is ABC News. Felony charges have been filed in Los Angeles against a popular comedian accused of not paying his taxes for years.
4: Carlos Mencia tours a country performing.

0: performing and is best known for his Comedy Central series Mind of Mencia. Now Los Angeles County District Attorney Nathan Hochman announcing 12 felony counts against Mencia, alleging he did not pay any of his taxes from 2019 to 2024. And allegedly ignored all notices to pay on $8.7 million in income.
1: I am guessing that Mr. Mencia thought that taxes were maybe a laughing matter, but they're not a laughing matter.
0: If convicted of the charges, Mencia could get 10 years in state prison and have to pay back all of the taxes plus interest. Alex Stone, ABC News, Los Angeles.
2: The FDA has moved closer to approving a new kind of flu vaccine made with the same mRNA process that was used to make the COVID-19 vaccines, for use by older people ahead of this winter's flu season. Dave Packer, ABC News.
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5: I'm WRB. I'm meteorologist Megan Mulford with Southeastern Indiana's most reliable forecast. Mainly clear overnight with lows around 57. Northwesterly winds at around 5 miles an hour. Mainly sunny skies again Friday. Daytime highs approaching 77. Partly cloudy skies Friday night. Lows level off around 58. Currently 65.
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1: John and Heidi.
2: Now, today's reason to party, my beautiful bride, Heidi Small. What do you have for me,
3: Heidi? Today is Garfield Day.
2: I like Garfield. Yeah, I've always liked Garfield.
3: I know you did. I liked Heathcliff better, but that's a preference thing.
2: I'm a Garfield guy. You're a Heathcliff lady.
3: I don't know how we make it work.
2: You know, because I bend a lot. So much. So much.
3: Anyway, I found a drink called Garfield's Revenge.
2: Oh.
3: And this has vodka, amaretto, whiskey, orange juice, and sour mix.
2: Well, that's kind of cool.
3: Yeah. Hey, sounds interesting.
2: Since it's Garfield Day, fun fact for you. I don't know if you know this, but you know, Gmail, before it was owned by Google, it was actually Gmail stood for Garfield Mail.
3: That's what you said.
2: Yeah. So before there was ever a Gmail for Google, it was actually a Garfield thing. So
3: isn't that crazy?
2: If you got a Gmail account, you know, that's kind of cool to know. And, oh, I've got a link to the drink. Yeah, that's right. In the show notes for today at johnandheidishow.com.
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7: I'm WRBI meteorologist Megan Mulford with Southeastern Indiana's most reliable forecast. Mainly clear overnight with lows around 57. Northwesterly winds at around 5 miles an hour. Mainly sunny skies again Friday. Daytime highs approaching 77. Partly cloudy skies Friday night. Lows level off around 58. Currently 65.
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2: Now, surveys and studies and such turns out that when you cause your kids to break out in fits of laughter, it's actually good for them. That's good. Our kids should be in good shape. New research suggests that laughter may play a major role in helping children learn and grow and handle stress. Early childhood expert Jacqueline Harding says shared laughter and playful moments can calm a child's nervous system, strengthen their emotional bonds, and make young brains more open to learning. Her book, The Brain That Loves to Laugh, explains that laughter boosts, quote, happy chemicals like dopamine and serotonin, while lowering stress hormones. Studies also suggest humor improves memory, creativity, and social skills. Harding says parents don't need to be comedians, just simple playful moments, eye contact, smiles, and joyful interaction can all help. And I think that's a
3: We've
2: cool
3: always
2: thing.
3: Laughed a lot in our
2: oh,
3: household.
2: Yeah. As a matter of fact, I think that's probably what most people would know us for the most is sometimes laughing at the dumbest things. Because we've gone through things that are horrible and we laugh
3: and
2: about
3: we
2: it. They're like, you're laughing? I'm like, ah.
3: What else are you going to do?
2: This too shall pass.
3: Yeah.
2: I hope.
3: There's always, there literally is always something funny in almost every situation.
2: Find a way to laugh about it.
3: I can always find something to laugh at.
2: Surveys and studies and such on the John and Heidi Show.
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1: John and Heidi.
2: Now, big screen, little screen, Zendaya recently made an unexpected stop at a bookstore and had some fun with some familiar titles when she was there. She was posing inside the store, and she was getting photos in front of The Odyssey and Dune, Messiah, Homer's The Odyssey. Some titles that are a nod to an upcoming film that she's tied to.
3: Oh, so, okay.
2: And then another one is her partner, Tom Holland. Sydney Sweeney in the news. I know, you're shocked. She did.

0: did some very physical preparation things for her final season of Euphoria. The audience never had a chance to see. She said she did lessons for pole dancing, and she said it was a lot of fun, and then those scenes were cut. So she did all of this.
1: Oh, man.
0: And then they're like, well, they didn't even do it. It didn't make sense in the story. So she goes, but, you know, I put a lot of work into that. And I'm sure there are people.
1: And now she has a new skill.
0: Yeah, I'm sure there are a lot of people that are looking for those cut scenes on the whatever. And audiences are intrigued by Michael Jackson's high-profile criminal trial. Even two decades later, the Netflix docuseries on the topic, Michael Jackson, The Verdict, was one of the top streaming English television programs recently on Netflix. So I know a lot of people are still just very enamored by all of that. Big screen, little screen on the John and Heidi Show.
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3: I'm WRBI meteorologist Megan Mulford with Southeastern Indiana's most reliable forecast. Mainly clear overnight with lows around 57. Northwesterly winds at around 5 miles an hour. Mainly sunny skies again Friday. Daytime highs approaching 77. Partly cloudy skies Friday night. Lows level off around 58. Currently 65.
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1: ABC News, I'm Dave Packer. The remnants of what was Tropical Storm Arthur are moving out of Mississippi and into Alabama, where residents are already dealing with flood risks. In Baldwin County, Alabama, resident Joel Cully.
2: Yeah, we're having to move. It's getting above ankles flooding, and it's not stopping, so it could be real dangerous.
1: Vice President J.D. Vance delaying his trip to Switzerland. He was expected to leave Thursday night for a new round of talks focused on implementing that deal with Iran, but the White House is now citing logistics of negotiations, saying that they've never been simple. Senator Bernie Sanders unveiling new legislation pushing for the public to benefit from the AI boom. He's calling for the creation of a sovereign wealth fund that would give Americans payments of $1,000 a year. Sanders wants to finance a fund by giving the government a stake in major artificial intelligence companies, requiring them to pay a one-time 50% tax on their stock. This is ABC News. At the official dedication at the Obama Presidential Center on the south side of Chicago Thursday, former President Obama described it as a reminder of what the nation can achieve when citizens embrace shared responsibilities. ABC's Alex Perez was there.
3: President Obama addressing our divided nation.
4: People aren't looking for perpetual anger and division. They are looking for fairness and common sense and mutual respect that deep in our gut, we want to find a way to turn towards each other again, not further away.
3: He's now hoping the 19-acre campus with a museum, library, and park will bring people together.
1: Election officials in California say a proposed billionaire tax has collected enough signatures to be on the November ballot. The proposed tax would counter federal health care cuts with a one-time tax on individuals worth more than $1 billion living in the state as of January. Dave Packer, ABC News.
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7: I'm WRBI. Meteorologist Megan Mulford with Southeastern Indiana's most reliable forecast. Mainly clear overnight with lows around 57. Northwesterly winds at around 5 miles an hour. Mainly sunny skies again Friday. Daytime highs approaching 77. Partly cloudy skies Friday night. Lows level off around 58. Currently 64.
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And I know it starts with hello, and the next thing you know, you try to be nice, and some guy's getting too close, trying to pick you up, trying to get

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Y'all ain't listening to Mode Road.

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4: I'm WRBI meteorologist Megan Mulford with Southeastern Indiana's most reliable forecast. Mainly clear overnight with lows around 57. Northwesterly winds at around 5 miles an hour. Mainly sunny skies again Friday. Daytime highs approaching 77. Partly cloudy skies Friday night. Lows level off around 58. Currently 64.
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2: Time now for the joke of the day with my beautiful bride, Heidi. What do you have for me there, Heidi? Oh, no.
3: John O'Reilly hoisted his beer and said, "Here's to spending the rest of my life between the legs of my wife."
2: Wow.
3: That won the top prize at the pub for the best toast of the night. He went home and told his wife, "Mary, I won prize for best toast of the night." And she goes, "I did ye now. What was your toast?" And he said, "I said, here's to spending the rest of my life sitting in church beside my wife." And she said, "Oh, that is very nice indeed, John." The next day, Mary ran into one of John's drinking buddies on the street corner. And the man chuckled leeringly and said, "John won best prize the other night at the pub for the toast about you, Mary." And she said, "Aye, he told me. And I was a bit surprised myself. You know, he's been there only twice in the last 4 years. And once I had to pull him there by the ears to make him come. The other time he fell asleep."
2: Oh, would you just. Heidi. I knew there was a reason she was chuckling in advance.
3: That one was cute.
2: Uh-huh. That is the joke of the day. Again, I should probably pre-read these. Right here on the John and Heidi Show.
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2: Time now for the scoop of the day. Did you know that 13% of pet owners say they've celebrated their pet's birthday with a cake or a party? We've never had a party, but we should.
3: We should.
2: Do we know our dog's birthdays?
3: We do, actually. Their birthdays
2: and they're
3: just
2: similar, aren't
3: they? They're one day after, like Mandy's is one day after Mandy.
2: That's our old dogs.
3: Yeah, those are other dogs.
2: Cassie's
3: is one day after Danny's.
2: So their birthdays are like a day apart.
3: Right next
2: but
3: to each other.
2: A couple years,
3: apart, yeah. But yeah.

0: but right next to each other.
1: I don't know if I trust you over there. You don't even know their names. And if you like to know something, you could ask Reddit. That's what researchers do if they want to find out about unexpected side effects of a popular GLP-1 drug like Ozempic or Wegovy that might have gone largely unreported in the media. So they're going, okay, what side effects have you had that nobody's talking about? So a University of Pennsylvania team analyzed 410,000 Reddit posts over 6 years. They found frequent mentions of potential reproductive health issues, menstrual changes, temperature-related symptoms like chills and hot flashes. While the findings do not prove the drug caused these effects, researchers say social media can help identify possible concerns more quickly than traditional clinical trials. So,
0: interesting.
1: That's interesting. I never would have thought to do that, but I suppose. And I've seen things online where, see, I'm in a lot of comedy chats, so you'll ask somebody something, and then nobody gives a serious answer. So right. I don't think I could do a survey like that for anything on my world. But for those of you who can, that's cool. Scoop of the day on the John and Heidi Show.
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4: I'm WRBI meteorologist Megan Mulford with Southeastern Indiana's most reliable forecast. Lows dip down to about 57 overnight under mainly clear skies. Winds out of the north at around 5 miles an hour. Mainly clear skies again Friday. Daytime highs approaching 77. Partly cloudy Friday night. Lows around 58. Currently 63.
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1: ABC News, I'm Dave Packer. With the signing of the peace deal between the U.S. and Iran, the U.S. has lifted its blockade on Iran, and oil and tankers started moving through the Strait of Hormuz, but some on Capitol Hill think the plan's too generous to Iran.
2: We are hearing from some Republicans who usually are in lockstep with this administration, Ted Cruz, Tom Cotton, the chair of the Senate Intelligence Committee, all voicing concerns about the fact that Iran stands to financially benefit from this deal before any concrete nuclear commitments have been made.
1: ABC's Mary Bruce. Arthur's now a post-tropical storm as it continues to push east along the Gulf Coast, moving out of Mississippi into Alabama. A shocking attack at a zoo in England. A man arrested for allegedly throwing a toddler into a crocodile enclosure. The boy taken to a hospital. Serious injuries. Comedian Carlos Mencia arrested for failing to pay his taxes over a six-year time period. Now facing felony tax fraud charges and years in prison if convicted. This is ABC News. A federal appeals court Thursday ruled that the Trump administration can replace a slavery exhibit at George Washington's home in Philadelphia. Some panels telling the stories of people enslaved by Washington had been removed when the administration claimed

0: claim they disparage Americans. In a post to social media, Philadelphia Mayor Sherelle Parker said she'll fight to restore the exhibit.
1: We cannot and we will not rest until the full story of American history, including the existence of slavery at the President's House here in our great city of Philadelphia, the birthplace of democracy, is told.
0: The Ebola outbreak in Congo and Uganda is the worst known outbreak at this stage and has claimed more than 200 lives in its first month. That according to Africa's Centers for Disease Control and Prevention, Africa CDC warned officials are still far from bringing this outbreak under control. Dave Packer, ABC News.
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4: I'm WRB. Meteorologist Megan Mulford with Southeastern Indiana's most reliable forecast. Lows dip down to about 57 overnight under mainly clear skies, winds out of the north at around 5 miles an hour. Mainly clear skies again Friday, daytime highs approaching 77, partly cloudy Friday night, lows around 58, currently 63.
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2: Time now for the movie quota of the day. I don't think you're going to get this, Heidi. As a matter of fact, I would bet, what should I bet you? I should bet you a dollar. How's that sound?
3: Okay.
2: All right. You're going to know who it is, and you're going to think you know which movie it is, because I thought so. It's from 1954.
3: Oh.
2: I could have been a contender. So who said that? I could have been a contender.
3: I know who it was. It was, oh my gosh.
2: I thought for sure you'd right away say Marlon Brando.
3: Yeah, it's Brando, but I can't remember what movie.
2: So what movie do you think? Because I instantly was thinking it was The Godfather.
3: No, it's not The Godfather.
2: No, it's not. It's On the Waterfront.
3: There you go. Yep.
2: See, I had no, for whatever, why did I think that was The Godfather?
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3: probably because it's the first thing you think of when you think of Brando.
2: It is, clearly, because that's the only one that I knew, and I was like, oh. On the Waterfront. That's a movie? pretty big one, John. 1954. That's your movie quota of the day.
3: I've never seen that one,
2: though.
3: The
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6: I'm WRBI meteorologist Megan Mulford with southeastern Indiana's most reliable forecast. Lows dip down to about 57 overnight under mainly clear skies, winds out of the north at around 5 miles an hour. Mainly clear skies again Friday, daytime highs approaching 77, partly cloudy Friday night, lows around 58, currently 63.
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2: Time now for News to Me as we head to the News to Me news desk with Heidi Small. What do you have for me there, Heidi?
3: There is only one living animal that's related to the giraffe.
2: No kidding.
3: It's called the okapi.
2: I've never
3: even heard of one, so I'm going to have to look it up and see what it looks like.
2: I wonder what it does look like.
3: And Yesterday Island and Tomorrow Island sit 2.4 miles apart from each other in the Bering Sea.
2: But they're on different times, different sides of the time zone. So one is a day.
3: Yesterday and tomorrow, are they? I didn't even have that information.
2: Yeah. See, I knew a little something. I remember that because during the millennium, 1999 going to 2000, that's when I remember watching something about that.
3: Okay. Well, you know what? It is continued over here because it says, but they're 21 hours apart in the time zones because the international dateline runs between them.
2: Well, look at that. See, who knew something? I knew something.
3: You knew something. Yeah. That was news to me.
2: That is also news to me.
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1: John and Heidi.
2: Fun fact for you, Heidi.
3: What's that, John?
2: People who regularly play video games are faster at making real-life decisions.
3: Yeah, I'm sure.
2: I can see that. You got to make decisions quickly.
3: Yeah.
2: Fun fact for you, Heidi.
3: What's that, John?
2: A study found that people spend more time searching for a lost item in uncluttered areas than in a messy area. No kidding? Because when I'm in my garage looking for stuff, I can never find it. I spend a lot of time. Then I just go buy another caulk gun. I've got about seven of those.
3: Yeah,
2: now.
3: We have a ton of those.
2: I don't know
3: those.
2: Why, because I can't find the other ones. And then as soon as I'm done, I go to put it away. I'm like, oh, that's where the others are. This, I should have thought of that.
3: Right, where they go.
2: Yeah. Fun fact for you, Heidi.
3: What's that, John?
2: The first Ford cars didn't have a Ford engine. They actually had a Dodge Brothers engine.
3: Oh.
2: Huh, yeah. And we'll do another fun fact for you, Heidi.
3: What's that, John?
2: Of all the UFOs that are investigated, 98.2% are ultimately explained. So the other 1.8% still UFOs, unexplained.
3: Huh.
2: And we'll do one final fun fact for you, Heidi.
3: What's that, John?
2: Camels originated in North America. So you might think of them from, you know, somewhere else in the world, but no, they originated in the U.S. of A.
3: And we shipped them out?
2: Apparently. Several fun facts. Now you know. Thanks for listening to the John and Heidi Show.
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5: I'm WRBI meteorologist Megan Mulford with Southeastern Indiana's most reliable forecast. Lows dip down to about 57 overnight under mainly clear skies, winds out of the north at around 5 miles an hour. Mainly clear skies again Friday. Daytime highs approaching 77. Partly cloudy Friday night. Lows around 58. Currently 62.
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1: ABC News, I'm Dave Packer. The remnants of what was Tropical Storm Arthur are moving out of Mississippi and into Alabama, where residents are already dealing with flood risks. In Baldwin County, Alabama, resident Joel Cully.
2: Yeah, we're having to move. It's getting above ankles flooding, and it's not stopping, so it could be real dangerous.
1: Vice President J.D. Vance delaying his trip to Switzerland. He was expected to leave Thursday night for a new round of talks focused on implementing that deal with Iran, but the White House is now citing logistics of negotiations, saying that they've never been simple. Senator Bernie Sanders unveiling new legislation pushing for the public to benefit from the AI boom. He's calling for the creation of a sovereign wealth fund that would give Americans payments of $1,000 a year. Sanders wants to finance a fund by giving the government a stake in major artificial intelligence companies, requiring them to pay a one-time 50% tax on their stock. This is ABC News. At the official dedication at the Obama Presidential Center on the south side of Chicago Thursday, former President Obama described it as a reminder of what the nation can achieve when citizens embrace shared responsibilities. ABC's Alex Perez was there.
3: President Obama addressing our divided nation.
4: People aren't looking for perpetual anger and division. They are looking for fairness and common sense and mutual respect that deep in our gut, we want to find a way to turn towards each other again, not further away.
3: He's now hoping the 19-acre campus with a museum, library, and park will bring people together.
1: Election officials in California say a proposed billionaire tax has collected enough signatures to be on the November ballot. The proposed tax would counter federal health care cuts with a one-time tax on individuals worth more than $1 billion living in the state as of January. Dave Packer, ABC News.
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7: I'm WRB. I meteorologist Megan Mulford with southeastern Indiana's most reliable forecast. Lows dip down to about 57 overnight under mainly clear skies, winds out of the north at around 5 miles an hour. Mainly clear skies again Friday, daytime highs approaching 77, partly cloudy Friday night, lows around 58, currently 62.
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top jack in her cherry coat town. Mama and daddy put their roots right here, cause this is where the car broke down. Yellow dog school bus kicking up red dust, kicking

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1: 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John and
2: Heidi. Time now for some weird news. South Africa has withdrawn their national AI policy after officials discovered that parts of this AI policy document have been generated by AI. Yeah. Communications Minister Sally Matalsi said at least six of the policy's 67 references were AI hallucinations, pointing to journal articles that don't even exist and fake academic citations. He called the failure a serious blow to the policy's credibility, not just a technical error. The draft had aimed to position the country as a leader in AI innovation, but instead triggered embarrassment after media reports exposed the fabricated sources.
3: Wow.
2: So this is why I'm not a fan of AI, because AI, first of all, I don't think it knows the difference between reality and satire.
3: Mm-hmm.
2: And so there are people that'll post satire news stories and then it'll quote that. But I'm like, but if you look at it, that was The Onion. That's not real.
3: Right.
2: So again, I think we've got our toes dipped into a really big pool that we're not quite ready to dive into yet. Weird news on the John and Heidi Show.
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5: I'm WRBI meteorologist Megan Mulford with southeastern Indiana's most reliable forecast. Lows dip down to about 57 overnight under mainly clear skies, winds out of the north at around 5 miles an hour. Mainly clear skies again Friday, daytime highs approaching 77, partly cloudy Friday night, lows around 58. Right now, it's 61 degrees.
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1: Time now for the question of the day. This one's for you, Heidi, and I'm having deja vu. I think we just did this. 1 in 5 people find this sound annoying while others find it soothing. What is it?
2: Oh.
1: We just talked. I'm sure we just talked about it. Wind chimes.
2: Oh,
1: didn't
2: we
1: just talk about
2: we talked about wind chimes.
1: Because that's when I discovered we have wind chimes.
2: Yeah, we do.
1: I went out and looked. It's not that I didn't believe you. I'm like, did they fall down? Because I haven't heard them. And I went out. I'm like, oh, there they are.
2: They just don't
1: apparently they don't
2: of
1: get
2: wind.
1: Very winded over there.
2: Yeah.
1: So there you go. Yeah, I don't know why I had that same question. Like, I don't know. Was it a week ago? 2 weeks ago?
2: I think so.
1: Something like that. It's your question of the day again. On the John and Heidi Show.
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5: I'm WRBI meteorologist Megan Mulford with Southeastern Indiana's most reliable forecast. Lows dip down to about 57 overnight under mainly clear skies, winds out of the north at around 5 miles an hour. Mainly clear skies again Friday. Daytime highs approaching 77. Partly cloudy Friday night. Lows around 58. Right now, it's 61 degrees.
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1: ABC News, I'm Dave Packer. With the signing of the peace deal between the U.S. and Iran, the U.S. has lifted its blockade on Iran, and oil and tankers started moving through the Strait of Hormuz, but some on Capitol Hill think the plan's too generous to Iran.
2: We are hearing from some Republicans who usually are in lockstep with this administration, Ted Cruz, Tom Cotton, the chair of the Senate Intelligence Committee, all voicing concerns about the fact that Iran stands to financially benefit from this deal before any concrete nuclear commitments have been made.
1: ABC's Mary Bruce. Arthur's now a post-tropical storm as it continues to push east along the Gulf Coast, moving out of Mississippi into Alabama. A shocking attack at a zoo in England. A man arrested for allegedly throwing a toddler into a crocodile enclosure. The boy taken to a hospital. Serious injuries. Comedian Carlos Mencia arrested for failing to pay his taxes over a six-year time period. Now facing felony tax fraud charges and years in prison if convicted. This is ABC News. A federal appeals court Thursday ruled that the Trump administration can replace a slavery exhibit at George Washington's home in Philadelphia. Some panels telling the stories of people enslaved by Washington had been removed when the administration claimed they disparage Americans. In a post to social media, Philadelphia Mayor Sherelle Parker said she'll fight to restore the exhibit.
3: We cannot and we will not rest until the full story of American history, including the existence of slavery at the president's house here in our great city of Philadelphia, the birthplace of democracy, is told.
1: The Ebola outbreak in Congo and Uganda is the worst known outbreak at this stage and has claimed more than 200 lives in its first month. That according to Africa's Centers for Disease Control and Prevention, Africa CDC warned officials are still far from bringing this outbreak under control. Dave Packer, ABC News.
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1: WRBI meteorologist Megan Mulford with southeastern Indiana's most reliable forecast. Highs around 77 today under mainly sunny skies, winds out of the northwest 5 to 10 miles an hour. Lows level off around 58 tonight, partly cloudy skies. 79 tomorrow, lots of sunshine. Currently 61.
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2: Time now for something special with Heidi Small. What do you have for me, Heidi?
3: Got another segment of Behind the Hits.
2: Oh, okay.
3: Do you remember the song Right Here Waiting by Richard Marx?
2: I do. I remember
3: from,
2: that.
3: Let's see, 89.
2: Yeah, I was going to say about that.
3: Well, in the afterglow of the success of his first hit single, 1987's Don't Mean Nothing, he was found himself painfully alone when he was missing his then fiance and future wife Cynthia Rhodes. She was thousands of miles away filming a movie in South Africa. And he said, I had not seen her for a few months, but my visa application was rejected. And when I came back, I wrote the song that was more of a letter from me to her. He said it took him about 20 minutes to write and not much longer to record so that he could send it to her. Months later, he had received a request from Barbara Streisand. She wanted him to write a surefire soft rock hit for her that she could do. And he sent her a copy of Right Here Waiting because he just didn't feel like he should be the one to record that. He just didn't feel like it was right for him.
2: Wow.
3: And she replied and with some notes and said she thought the song was beautiful, but she requested a lyric change. She insisted that she would never

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2: WRBI meteorologist Megan Mulford with southeastern Indiana's most reliable forecast. Highs around 77 today, under mainly sunny skies, winds out of the northwest, 5 to 10 miles an hour. Lows level off around 58 tonight, partly cloudy skies. 79 tomorrow, lots of sunshine. Currently, it's 60 degrees.
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2: Time now for the list, the best countries to retire to. Okay.

0: According to Retirement Abroad Index 2026 from Expatriate Group, based on healthcare access, visa requirements, living costs, and the ease of settling into a new country. Okay. So this is not necessarily the entire list. This is just based on those things. So okay. Number 10, Indonesia.
1: All right.
0: Number 9, Mexico. Number 8, Malaysia. Number 7, Dubai or United Arab Emirates. Number 6, Sri Lanka. 5, South Africa. 4, Portugal. 3, Colombia. 2, Thailand. And the number one country to retire to, according to this particular list, based on these particular standards, the number one country, Philippines. So there you go. I would not have guessed any of those.
1: I wouldn't have guessed any of those.
0: And nothing against any of them. I'm just saying that's not where I would have instantly thought. But there you go. That is the list on the John and Heidi Show.
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2: We always like to wrap things up around here with good news, and I think this is good news. Two teens out for a summer bike ride end up saving an elderly woman who had been trapped for 16 hours.
3: Ooh.
2: So it's a good thing these kids are getting out and touching grass, because otherwise this could have ended horribly. It began with a Pop-Tart, a TikTok scroll, and a call from a best friend, but it turned into a life-saving rescue for a couple of teenagers in Iowa. So
3: wow.
2: Gunnar Skidmore and Cohen Chick, first of all, love those names. Love both. I feel like these are the characters in an amazing movie. They were enjoying a typical summer morning in Iowa, and this is when something caught their attention along the roadside. The two friends headed towards Muscatine. They spotted what appeared to be somebody lying in a yard. Unsure of what they were seeing, they turned around to investigate. I said, "Hey, ma'am, are you okay?" Mr. Skidmore recalled. She was like, "Yeah, I need your help, though. Can you call 911? They realized this was serious. After calling Gunner's mother, who rushed to the scene and contacted emergency responders, they learned the elderly woman had been stranded there since 5 p.m. the previous evening.
3: Oh, my gosh.
2: So for over 16 hours, she was trapped in the heat without a phone, with no water, and no way to call for help.
3: Oh, my gosh.
2: She didn't have her phone or water or anything. She was there for like 16 hours, the kid said. According to the teens, the woman appeared frightened and exhausted after spending the night outdoors. She was like scared, he says. You could tell because like her face was covered in all these bugs and stuff.
3: Oh.
2: So anyway, the timing was impeccable. They got there. She was able to get the help she needed in the time that she needed it. And these two little boys are now heroes. And I say little boys, but they're teenagers. So yeah, I guess they're, you know, to me, they're still little boys, but they're also young men and they're also heroes.
3: Wow.
2: So love that. Good job, kids. I will watch that the TV movie on that. That would be good. So.
3: Yeah. Wow. That is so scary.
2: It is scary. It could have ended horribly, but thank goodness it did not. Time to say goodbye, Heidi.
3: Goodbye, Heidi.
2: Goodbye, everybody. Have a great day. Thanks for listening to the John and Heidi Show on a Friday.
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5: I'm WRBI meteorologist Megan Mulford with Southeastern Indiana's most reliable forecast. Mainly sunny skies today with daytime highs approaching 77. Winds out of the northwest, 5 to 10 miles an hour. Partly cloudy skies tonight, lows around 58. Sunshine mixed with clouds at times tomorrow. Daytime highs approaching 79. Currently 60.
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1: ABC News, I'm Dave Packer. The remnants of what was Tropical Storm Arthur are moving out of Mississippi and into Alabama, where residents are already dealing with flood risks. In Baldwin County, Alabama,

0: Alabama resident Joel Cully.
1: Yeah, we're having to move. It's getting above ankles flooding, and it's not stopping, so it could be real dangerous.
0: Vice President J.D. Vance delaying his trip to Switzerland. He was expected to leave Thursday night for a new round of talks focused on implementing that deal with Iran, but the White House is now citing logistics of negotiations, saying that they've never been simple. Senator Bernie Sanders unveiling new legislation pushing for the public to benefit from the AI boom. He's calling for the creation of a sovereign wealth fund that would give Americans payments of $1,000 a year. Sanders wants to finance a fund by giving the government a stake in major artificial intelligence companies, requiring them to pay a one-time 50% tax on their stock. This is ABC News. At the official dedication at the Obama Presidential Center on the south side of Chicago Thursday, former President Obama described it as a reminder of what the nation can achieve when citizens embrace shared responsibilities. ABC's Alex Perez was there.
2: President Obama addressing our divided nation.
3: People aren't looking for perpetual anger and division. They are looking for fairness and common sense and mutual respect. That deep in our gut, we want to find a way to turn towards each other again, not further away.
2: He's now hoping the 19-acre campus with a museum, library, and park will bring people together.
0: Election officials in California say a proposed billionaire tax has collected enough signatures to be on the November ballot. The proposed tax would counter federal health care cuts with a one-time tax on individuals worth more than $1 billion living in the state as of January. Dave Packer, ABC News.
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11: I'm WRBI meteorologist Paul Frobley with Southeastern Indiana's most reliable forecast. Lots of sunshine today with daytime highs approaching 77. Winds out of the northwest, 5 to 10 miles per hour. Partly cloudy skies tonight, lows dip down to about 58. Sunshine mixed with clouds at times tomorrow, highs around 79. Right now, it's 60 degrees.
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0: Country 103.9 WRBI. That is Diamond Rio with directions on how to make a sandwich. Meat in the middle. Brent Lee. I know it's too early for that kind of corn, right? Brent Lee, TGIF, and with you. Glad to have you along for the ride. And what do you say we kick off the 5 o'clock funnies? Put a little grin on your grill to start today, courtesy of comedian John Heffron.
1: I don't know what kind of swing set you guys had growing up, but my swing set sucked, right? Because my dad put it together for us, and every time we swung on it, one pole would come right out of the grass. Because your dad do such a crap job cementing it in. You'd actually swing on it, then see the swing set above you. You're like, whoop. Bees and wasps would always come out of that top tube. While I'm getting gas, his dad pulls up, and you can tell the guy's on vacation because he's got all these big dad veins popping out of his face. He's in this SUV. His kids stay in the far back. One kid is playing a video game. The other kid is flipping through satellite TV, and the whole time I'm thinking, holy crap, people, can you imagine what it'd be like traveling with your own family in that situation? Could you imagine being so far back from your dad that he couldn't smack you at any given time? I hope kids are just taunting their dads from back there. Hey, Dad, we just spilled something.

0: company should make a hand that goes on the seat in front of the kid that just goes like that. Dad could have a little button he hits. Pop, pop, pop, pop.
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4: I'm WRBI meteorologist Paul Frobley with Southeastern Indiana's most reliable forecast. Lots of sunshine today with daytime highs approaching 77. Northwest winds 5 to 10 miles per hour. Lows level off around 58 tonight, partly cloudy skies. Daytime highs approaching 79 tomorrow. Sunshine mixed with clouds at times. Thunderstorms likely Sunday and Monday, 81. Sunday, 77. Monday. Currently 59.
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1: I'm Tom Snape in the WRBI newsroom. The National Weather Service has confirmed that an EF2 tornado hit eastern Franklin County early Thursday morning. 8 to 10 homes in the Drewersburg area sustained damage, with the path going in a west-to-east direction.
2: The strongest damage was a house that took a direct hit from the tornado. It split the house right down the middle and took out the roof and collapsed the whole house.
1: Franklin County Emergency Management Director Amy Lindsay says it was in that house where a woman had to be rescued.
2: She had been in her basement with her dogs, and the tornado hit and the roof collapsed in on her house, and she was trapped for a little while, but the Drewersburg Fire Department was able to extricate her pretty quickly.
1: Lindsay says fortunately there were no significant injuries. She credits that to people paying attention to the warnings and taking shelter before the twister roared through the area. A number of homes are a total loss. National Weather Service teams are still surveying damage in Dearborn County along East Lothry Creek and Coal Lane near Aurora. Decatur County residents were questioning why all the county's outdoor tornado sirens blared when there was no warning for their area. EMA Director Mike Snyder says sirens typically activate when the National Weather Service digitally issues a polygon where severe storms are headed and plops that onto the agency's software. He says the area covered in the polygon is usually... He says the area covered in the polygon

0: On is usually the only place where the siren is activated. Snyder says, simply put, the system malfunctioned.
1: When it did that, that's okay. We have redundancies in place should that ever happen. So our redundancy factors kicked in, but most of our redundancy factors are actually what we would, in the terminology we call it, is called the all call, which basically is it sets off all of the sirens in the county.
0: Snyder says the activation early Thursday should have been limited to the Westport area.
1: However, since the system failed, in order to get that warning and notification out, we had to utilize our layers of redundancy to engage the system, and that was on an all-call system.
0: Snyder adds while the system overdid it, he would rather, in the interest of public safety, notify too many people and not enough. No one was injured in a house fire on the 3800 block of East Olean Road in the Friendship area Wednesday evening. Crews arriving on the scene around 8:13 p.m. found the homeowner successfully knocked down the flames that burned the back of the home. The fire caused damage to the siding and deck. Fire officials say it appears the flames were ignited by a bird's nest and a porch light. The Friendship Volunteer Fire Department says this is a reminder to check your outdoor lights, particularly on your porch, since birds like to make nests on porch lights. A former bank employee who was arrested last summer on theft charges has been sentenced to more than 100 days behind bars after pleading guilty in Decatur Circuit Court. Melissa Kramer of Greensburg was accused of taking more than $44,000 from the Napoleon State Bank between January 1, 2022 and March 1, 2025 while she served as an assistant manager. She was arrested last August and charged with two counts of fraud and one count of theft following an Indiana State Police investigation that began a year ago this month. Kramer pled guilty to the theft charges with two fraud counts dropped as part of the plea agreement. North Decatur High School's Garrett Schwering was elected and sworn in as Indiana State FFA Treasurer for 2026-27 at this week's 97th Indiana FFA State Convention in Noblesville. Schwering and the other state officers will oversee the development of chapters and provide direction during events and contests. They'll also visit FFA chapters, host career and leadership development teams, and execute leadership conferences. A young boy from Metamora will set up a lemonade stand on Main Street in Brookville tomorrow to raise funds for the Franklin County Humane Society. 8-year-old Dawson will be selling lemonade for $2 a cup from 12:30 to 4 p.m. unless sold out. They'll also have a donation bin for pet supplies and food. Monetary donations will also be accepted. I'm Tom Snape with news on 103.9 WRBI. 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
2: ABC News, I'm Chuck Sievertson. A snag just 2 days after the signing in France of an initial agreement between the U.S. and Iran. Vice President J.D. Vance is not going to Switzerland today as planned to begin the real nitty-gritty talks on nuclear and other issues. Postponed, says the Swiss Ministry of Foreign Affairs. ABC's Karen Hua.
3: The White House saying the trip's plans had not been finalized, calling the negotiations never simple or predictable. Meanwhile, a growing number of Republicans on Capitol Hill are openly criticizing the deal, arguing it gives too much to Iran.
2: Israel's military says its forces struck targets throughout southern Lebanon overnight. Hezbollah, the Iran-backed militants, report intense fighting in the area. Remnants of Tropical Storm Arthur continue to move through the Gulf Coast. Alabama bracing for possible rain, flash flood warnings, and high winds. Today is Juneteenth, the federal holiday that commemorates the end of slavery in the U.S. This is ABC News.
4: A sell-off across the board, corn, beans, and wheat. This is Hoosier Ag Today. I'm Ian DeEubank with the Thursday Farm Market Review. I'll have the final numbers momentarily. We begin, though, with commentary from Carl Setzer of Consus Ag Consulting. I checked in with him at the end of the session to find out what happened. The dollar index extremely strong. Crude oil once again sharply lower on the heels of that Iran deal signed by President Trump. So, spillover weakness in corn, beans, and wheat, Carl, or something else at play?
5: No, that was really a lot of it today, Andy. We just didn't see buying support overnight. Day trade started up, and we thought maybe we'd see a turnaround, really good export numbers coming in, plus a jump in flash sales. But we just didn't manage to see any buying interest in the market. And really, this was a typical risk off, or really today, more or less a consolidation type day. It really didn't matter what we had for fresh news. Traders were going to shore up their positions.

0: ahead of the 3-day weekend, as there is no trade tomorrow. So everybody just kind of balled everything up today. Crude oil down $1.50 here throughout most of the late session. We did see a big drop in the metals today. Gold down over $130 an ounce, and silver losing nearly $5. And then we looked at the equities and the indices. They were all sharply higher today, with the US dollar topping 100 on the index. That really swayed the managed money interest away from the ag sector, along with most other markets, like I said, and really drew it into there. That weighed on the complex as the session progressed.
1: Export sales report, nothing to write home about there as far as corn and soybeans in the weekly report.
0: No, we really didn't have anything that jumped out at us. However, it wasn't really what you would call a bad week versus our estimates. Corn sales at 1.157 million metric tons, soybeans coming in at 424,900 metric tons. Wheat putting in a pretty good week, 400,800 metric tons, as that crop continues to transition from old crop to new crop bookings. We did see a perk up in our new crop demand this week on both corn and soybeans. That was positive. And finally, had China show up in the flash sale on soybeans.
1: 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Carl's number is 989-506-1587.
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1: On the Hat Thursday market review, settlements. July corn 417.5, dipping 3.5 cents. Dease contract 444, losing 4.75. The weak side leader, July beans, 1122.75, down 9.25. Novi 6.5 lower, 1142.75. And July wheat 605.75, down 7 cents. The meats mixed. August live cattle 246.62, down 222, and August lean hogs 96.72, up 22 cents. I'm Andy Eubank with the Thursday market review. 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
3: I'm WRBI meteorologist Paul Frobley with southeastern Indiana's most reliable forecast. Lots of sunshine today with daytime highs approaching 77. Winds out of the northwest, 5 to 10 miles per hour. Partly cloudy skies tonight, lows dip down to about 58. Sunshine mixed with clouds at times. Tomorrow, highs around 79. Currently, it's 59 degrees.
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0: Country 103.9 WRBI, Jordan Davis with Turn This Truck Around. It's Brantley Early on a Friday morning in the country. We are doing the 5 o'clock funnies, and it's time for some late night laughs. Myers, Kimmel, and Fallon.
1: The founder of the LGBTQ dating app Grindr recently listed his Hollywood Hills home for nearly $15 million, but the photo in the listing is what the house looked like 10 years ago.
2: Diddy Combs got his release date moved up again. He's doing time right now at Fort Dix in New Jersey. Diddy is reportedly still facing upwards of 70 civil lawsuits across the country. I don't know, if I was facing 70 lawsuits, I'd just stay in prison, I think. But this is big, because between Diddy's release and the Strait of Hormuz opening, the oil is going to be flowing like never before.
3: Well, everyone's excited because it's the New York Knicks championship parade. After the parade, the Department of Sanitation will clean up over 40,000 pounds of confetti. They'll either start at the cleanup at 5 in the morning or get a giant leaf blower and make it New Jersey's problem.

0: Country 103.9 WRBI, Nate Smith with World on Fire. It's Brent Lee early Friday morning in the country doing the 5 o'clock funnies. Father's Day this Sunday, here's comedian Roy Wood Jr. on dads that have way too many kids.
1: That's the hustle in this country. You don't want to pay for childcare, have all your kids in a group, and just take them on TV. Look at all these babies we had at one time. And people give you money, they give you snacks, they call the number and everything. I don't give money because most people that have that many kids at once, it's because they have fertility or they took fertility pills, which is fine. You want to take a pill to have a kid, fine, take a pill. But if you have more kids than you can afford to keep, ha ha, not my fault. Don't get on TV begging for snacks. First of all, why do you have to keep all the kids? Where is that a written rule? You just met them kids, pick two or three. You don't know these kids. Just. I don't know which baby to keep. Let America vote. Put the kids on TV and put a number in it. Let Craig Robinson host it. Welcome back to Last Baby Standing. I'm just saying, it's a double standard in America because we only care about groups of kids that are in need if they're all wearing the same shirt. Six kids at one time, you get free stuff from Oprah. Six kids, five different men, you're on Maury Povich for a paternity test. Yeah.
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5: I'm WRBI meteorologist Paul Frombly with Southeastern Indiana's most reliable forecast. Lots of sunshine today with daytime highs approaching 77. Northwest winds 5 to 10 miles per hour. Lows level off around 58 tonight, partly cloudy skies. Daytime highs approaching 79 tomorrow. Sunshine mixed with clouds at times. Thunderstorms likely Sunday.

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1: I'm Tom Snape in the WRBI newsroom. The National Weather Service says there was an EF2 tornado that hit eastern Franklin County early Thursday morning. 8 to 10 homes in the Drewersburg area sustained damage, with the path going in a west-to-east direction. Franklin County Emergency Management Director Amy Lindsay says a woman had to be rescued after her house took a direct hit and was split down the middle, which toppled the roof and caused the house to collapse.
2: She had been in her basement with her dogs, and the tornado hit and the roof collapsed in on her house, and she was trapped for a little while, but the Drewersburg Fire Department was able to extricate her pretty quickly.
1: Lindsay says fortunately there were no significant injuries. She credits that to people paying attention to the warnings and taking shelter before the twister roared through the area. A number of homes are a total loss. National Weather Service teams are still surveying damage in Dearborn County.

0: along East Lothric Creek in Coal Lane near Aurora. Decatur County residents were puzzled when all the county's outdoor tornado sirens blared when there was no warning for their area. EMA Director Mike Snyder says sirens typically activate when the National Weather Service digitally issues a polygon where severe storms are heading and plops that onto the agency's software. He says the area covered in the polygon is usually the only place where the siren is activated. Snyder says, simply put, the system malfunctioned.
1: When it did that, that's okay. We have redundancies in place should that ever happen. So our redundancy factors kicked in, but most of our redundancy factors are actually what we would, in the terminology we call it, is called the all call, which basically is it sets off all of the sirens in the county.
0: He says the activation should have been limited to the Westport area. Snyder adds while the system overdid it, he would rather, in the interest of public safety, notify too many people and not enough. No one was injured in a house fire on the 3800 block of East Olean Road in the Friendship area on Wednesday evening. Crews arriving on the scene found the homeowner successfully knocked down the flames that burned the back of the home. The fire caused damage to the siding and deck. Fire officials say it appears the flames were ignited by a bird's nest that was being built in the porch light. Friendship Volunteer Fire Department says this is a reminder to check your outdoor lights, particularly on your porch, since birds like to make nests on porch lights. A former bank employee who was arrested last summer on theft charges has been sentenced to more than 100 days behind bars after pleading guilty in Decatur Circuit Court. Melissa Kramer of Greensburg was accused of taking more than $44,000 from the Napoleon State Bank between January 2022 and March 2025 while serving as an assistant manager. She was arrested last August and charged with two counts of fraud and one count of theft following an Indiana State Police investigation that began a year ago this month. Kramer pled guilty to the theft charges and the two fraud counts were dropped as part of the plea agreement. Congratulations to North Decatur High School's Garrett Schwering. He was elected and sworn in as Indiana FFA State Treasurer for 2026-27 at this week's 97th Indiana FFA State Convention in Noblesville. Schwering and the other state officers will oversee the development of chapters and provide direction during events and contests. They'll also visit FFA chapters, host career and leadership development events, and execute leadership conferences. I'm Tom Snape with news on 103.9 WRBI. 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
2: ABC News, I'm Chuck Sievertson. A snag just 2 days after the signing in France of an initial agreement between the U.S. and Iran. Vice President J.D. Vance is not going to Switzerland today as planned to begin the real nitty-gritty talks on nuclear and other issues. Postponed, says the Swiss Ministry of Foreign Affairs. ABC's Karen Hua.
3: The White House saying the trip's plans had not been finalized, calling the negotiations never simple or predictable. Meanwhile, a growing number of Republicans on Capitol Hill are openly criticizing the deal, arguing it gives too much to Iran.
2: Israel's military says its forces struck targets throughout southern Lebanon overnight. Hezbollah, the Iran-backed militants, report intense fighting in the area. Remnants of Tropical Storm Arthur continue to move through the Gulf Coast, Alabama bracing for possible rain, flash flood warnings, and high winds. Today is Juneteenth, the federal holiday that commemorates the end of slavery in the U.S. This is ABC News. Former President Barack Obama stopped by his presidential center for its official dedication on the south side of Chicago Thursday. ABC's Alex Perez was there.
4: President Obama addressing our divided nation.
5: People aren't looking for perpetual anger and division. They are looking for fairness and common sense and mutual respect. That deep in our gut, we want to find a way to turn towards each other again, not further away.
4: He's now hoping the 19-acre campus with a museum, library, and park will bring people together.
2: The center opens for the public today. In England, a man has been arrested on suspicion of attempted murder after a 3-year-old boy wound up in a crocodile enclosure at a zoo suffering serious injuries. Los Angeles officials have charged comedian Carlos Mencia with 12 felony tax counts, investigators alleging he failed to file tax returns over a 6-year period. Chuck Sievertson, ABC News.
6: Man, I love this place. I've been surfing here since I was a kid. Now, seeing my grandson out on the water, it means everything to me. Watching him and taking in the blue waves, the sea breeze, the blurry horizon,
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1: For the check of WRBI Sports, I'm Tom Snape. Dean Cooney has stepped down as Batesville High School varsity softball coach. Cooney's resignation was accepted at Wednesday's Batesville School Board meeting. The board also accepted Tyler Burcham's previously announced resignation as varsity baseball coach. The Reds open a three-game series tonight in the Bronx against the New York Yankees. Rhett Lauder makes the start for Cincinnati. He's 3-3 with a 4.60 ERA. Coverage begins at 6:35 on 103.9 FM. The Reds made a flurry of roster moves on Thursday. They placed pitcher Hunter Green on a rehab assignment at the Arizona Complex, placed right-handed pitcher Pierce Johnson on rehab assignment at AAA Louisville, selected an option to Louisville catcher Will Banfield, and sent outright to AAA catcher P.J. Higgins, who accepted the assignment and will report to Louisville. The Reds' 40-man roster stands at 39. The Atlanta Dream topped the Indiana Fever 108-101 in WNBA action last night in downtown Indianapolis. Caitlin Clark and Kelsey Mitchell led Indiana with 26 points apiece. Aaliyah Boston added 23. Angel Reese recorded a double-double for the Dream, 21 points and 11 rebounds. The loss snaps the Fever's four-game winning streak. They're now 9-6 on the year. Two teams meet again tomorrow afternoon in Atlanta. Tom Snape, WRBI Sports.
2: This is Hoosier Ag Today's Friday Farm Market Preview. Markets, though, closed today for the federal holiday. Yesterday, some good news. Flash sales to China were announced. U.S. soybeans. Carl Setzer is here from Consus Ag Consulting. And Carl, should we read anything into the fact that China has finally come to the table?
3: I think those sales might have been a little bit of a reprieve from the negativity surrounding the U.S.-Iran war. Now that fighting there is cooling, China may be more interested in making a purchase. But we've had energy values correct with diesel values dropping to six-week lows. We've had a U.S. dollar that's been pressured, and then the commodity market has backed off. The combination of those three has brought in our buying interest a little bit. I think we're at a level where China might start booking a few more new crop soybeans as we move forward here as well.
2: That's Carl Setzer, and I'm Andy Eubank. Hoosier Ag Today, Indiana's Farm Network.
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1: Funeral mass for 94-year-old James Lewis Jim Dietz of Batesville will be held Tuesday at noon at St. Louis Catholic Church in Batesville. Visitation will be Tuesday from 10 to 11:30 a.m. at Weigel Funeral Home in Batesville. He is survived by four daughters, 12 grandchildren, 17 great-grandchildren, and two brothers. Burial will be in St. Louis Cemetery in Batesville. Memorial contributions may be made to St. Louis School or VFW Post 3183 in Batesville. Those were funeral arrangements for Jim Dietz.
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5: I'm WRBI meteorologist Paul Frobley with Southeastern Indiana's most reliable forecast. Lots of sunshine today with daytime highs approaching 77. Winds out of the northwest, 5 to 10 miles per hour. Partly cloudy skies tonight, lows dip down to about 58. Sunshine mixed with clouds at times. Tomorrow, highs around 79. Currently, it's 59 degrees.
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0: Country 103.9 WRBI. That is Ingrid Andress and More Hearts Than Mine. Brent Lee, TGIF, glad to have you with me. We've got the big Father's Day weekend coming up, and don't forget to enter our Father's Day contest. 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You could score 4 passes to a Cincinnati Reds home game, as well as a tour of the Reds broadcast booth, and also a prize from each of our sponsors. Mary Huntington Allstate, Vigley Napa Auto, Ison's Family Pizza, Twice Blessed Resale, and Gehring's. Each one of them kicking in a gift worth at least $25. We'll announce the winner on Monday, so you have through Father's Day to enter for a chance to win. Full check of the forecast in just a moment. Now, time for the good news.
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0: An artist from the Bay Area who survived aggressive brain cancer is now expressing his gratitude by painting portraits of the doctors and caregivers who helped save his life. Here is Vincent Saratella.
7: 100% I'm alive today because of them. Art is something that's always been a constant since I was 5. The highest form of gratitude from me is to, like, let me paint your portrait. Everybody behind me helped me recover when I was diagnosed with glioblastoma. It became an opportunity for me to show my gratitude and have them see themselves the way I see them.
0: Very neat story. I could have done without the blaring music in the background, whoever produced that, but it's a great story. A 6-year-old boy in Norway made an extraordinary discovery, that is, on a school field trip. He found a 1,300-year-old buried sword in the ground. The artifact is a single-edged iron sword that likely dates back to the early Viking era. After teachers called the authorities, experiments confirmed its historical significance, and it was sent to a museum for preservation. Pretty cool find, kid. And one more for you. A woman in New York gave her 91-year-old grandmother a wonderful surprise by showing her a never-before-seen video of her wedding from 1955. The footage had been hidden away for years and was just recently discovered, and it showed this woman living her wedding day, and she was able to relive it for the first time in 70 years. Shirley Alberti watching the video now.
8: I never knew there were pictures. Wow, everybody's so serious. Oh, I forgot how pretty that dress was. I picked that dress out in Chicago by myself. Look at all the hair Al had. Wow. And then they take us around town.
9: The whole town?
8: It's only one stop sign. Oh, Al's black book.
10: What was that?
8: His addresses of his girlfriends.
10: Oh, really?
8: It was empty.
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3: I'm WRBI meteorologist Paul Frobley with Southeastern Indiana's most reliable forecast. Lots of sunshine today with daytime highs approaching 77. Northwest winds 5 to 10 miles per hour. Lows level off around 58. Tonight, partly cloudy skies. Daytime highs approaching 79. Tomorrow, sunshine mixed with clouds at times. Thunderstorms likely Sunday and Monday, 81. Sunday, 77. Monday, currently 59.
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1: I'm Tom Snape in the WRBI newsroom. An EF2 tornado touched down in eastern Franklin County early Thursday. That's the word from the National Weather Service, which sent a damage survey team to the area. 8 to 10 homes in and around Drewersburg sustained damage, with the path going in a west-to-east direction.
2: The strongest damage was a house that took a direct hit from the tornado. It split the house right down the middle and took out the roof and collapsed the whole house.
1: Franklin County Emergency Management Director Amy Lindsay says it was in that home where a woman had to be rescued after she was trapped in the basement. Lindsay says, fortunately, there were no significant injuries. A number of homes are a total loss. Meanwhile, National Weather Service teams are still surveying damage in Dearborn County along East Lothry Creek Road and Cold Lane near Aurora. Decatur County residents were curious as to why all the county's outdoor tornado sirens wailed when there was no warning for their area. EMA Director Mike Snyder says sirens typically activate when the National Weather Service digitally issues a polygon where severe storms are headed and plops it onto the agency's software. He says the area covered in the polygon is usually the only place where the siren is activated. Snyder says the system malfunctioned, but redundancy factors kicked in and put out an all call, which set off all of the county sirens. He says the activation should have been limited to the Westport area.
3: However, since the system failed, in order to get that warning and notification out, we had to utilize our layers of redundancy to engage the system, and that was on an all-call system.
1: Snyder adds while the system overdid it, he would rather, in the interest of public safety, warn too many people and not enough. No one was injured when a house caught fire on the 3800 block of East Olean Road in the Friendship area on Wednesday evening. Crews arriving found the homeowner successfully knocked down the flames that burned the back of the home. The fire caused damage to the siding and deck. Fire officials say it appears the flames were ignited by a bird's nest being built in a porch light. A former bank employee who was arrested last summer on theft charges will spend at least 100 days in lockup after pleading guilty in Decatur Circuit Court. Melissa Kramer of Greensburg was accused of taking more than $44,000 from the Napoleon State Bank between January

0: January 2022 and March 2025 while serving as an assistant manager. She was arrested last August and charged with two counts of fraud and one count of theft following an Indiana State Police investigation that began a year ago this month. Kramer pled guilty to the theft charges, with two fraud counts dropped as part of the plea deal. A young boy from Metamora will set up a lemonade stand on Main Street in Brookville tomorrow to raise funds for the Franklin County Humane Society. The mother of 8-year-old Dawson says he'll be selling lemonade for $2 a cup from 12:30 until 4 p.m. unless sold out beforehand. They'll also have a donation bin for pet supplies and food. Monetary donations will also be accepted. I'm Tom Snape with news on 103.9 WRBI. 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
1: ABC News, I'm Chuck Sievertson. It's off for now. Vice President J.D. Vance is not going to Switzerland today, as scheduled to begin the next round of talks with Iran on nuclear and other issues. Postponed, says the Swiss Ministry of Foreign Affairs. Some of President Trump's fellow Republicans in Congress are openly criticizing the deal as giving too much to Iran while getting little. And in Lebanon, of which Iran demands an end to fighting, Israel's military says its forces struck targets throughout southern Lebanon overnight. Hezbollah, the Iran-backed militants, report intense fighting. Remnants of Tropical Storm Arthur continue through the Gulf Coast. Alabama bracing for possible rain, flash flood warnings, and high winds. A manager at a Baldwin County RV park.
2: But we're going to make sure everybody gets out. You know, last time we had two of them that went under. This time my goal is to make sure everybody's out and safe.
1: It's Juneteenth. Barack Obama's presidential center in Chicago opens to the public today on the south side of the city. This is ABC News.
0: With a check of WRBI Sports, I'm Tom Snape. Dean Cooney has stepped down as Batesville High School varsity softball coach. Cooney's resignation was accepted at Wednesday's Batesville School Board meeting. The board also accepted Tyler Burcham's previously announced resignation as varsity baseball coach. The Reds open a 3-game series tonight in the Bronx against the New York Yankees. Rhett Lauder makes the start for Cincinnati. He's 3-3 with a 4.60 ERA. Coverage begins at 6:35 on 103.9 FM. The Reds made a flurry of roster moves on Thursday. They placed pitcher Hunter Green on a rehab assignment at the Arizona Complex, placed right-handed pitcher Pierce Johnson on rehab assignment at AAA Louisville, selected an option to Louisville catcher Will Banfield, and sent out right to AAA catcher P.J. Higgins, who accepted the assignment and will report to Louisville. The Reds' 40-man roster stands at 39. The Atlanta Dream topped the Indiana Fever 108-101 in WNBA action last night in downtown Indianapolis. Caitlin Clark and Kelsey Mitchell led Indiana with 26 points apiece. Aaliyah Boston added 23. Angel Reese recorded a double-double for the Dream, 21 points and 11 rebounds. The loss snaps the Fever's 4-game winning streak. They're now 9-6 on the year. Two teams meet again tomorrow afternoon in Atlanta. Tom Snape, WRBI Sports.
3: I'm WRBI meteorologist Paul Trombley with Southeastern Indiana's most reliable forecast. Lots of sunshine today with daytime highs approaching 77. Winds out of the northwest, 5 to 10 miles per hour. Partly cloudy skies tonight, lows dip down to about 58. Sunshine mixed with clouds at times tomorrow, highs around 79. Currently, it's 59 degrees.
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Country 103.9 WRBI, Gabby Barrett, and one of the good ones. Reds off yesterday. They're back at it this evening, and we'll have it for you. They are in New York to take on the Yankees tonight. Tomorrow.

0: afternoon and Sunday afternoon before returning to the friendly confines of the Great American Ballpark. And next, it's this date in Reds baseball. The Reds set a record against a Hall of Fame pitcher.
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6: The Reds set a team record on this date, June 19th in 1994, when they hit four home runs in one inning. It was against the Atlanta Braves in Atlanta, and the outburst came in the first inning against a Hall of Fame pitcher, John Smoltz. But the Reds were showing him no respect on this day. Al Morris and Kevin Mitchell getting the Reds off to a big start with back-to-back home runs. And then moments later, Jeff Branson and Eddie Taubensee hit long balls. The only other time the Reds have hit four homers in one inning was in 1996, and Jeff Branson was a part of those festivities as well. A big day for the Reds in the long ball this June 19th, this date in Reds baseball.
5: This date in Reds baseball is brought to you by the Cincinnati Reds Hall of Fame and Museum, presented by Dinsmore. 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

0: Country 103.9 WRBI, Marlo and Scott, Double Dylan there, and the boys back home, Brent Lee, early Friday morning in the country. Full check of the weekend weather coming up, but first this.
1: And now, another completely correct, truly accurate fact from Brent Lee's No One Asked, No One Cares, But He Told You Anyway file.
0: Well, well, well, the word malaria comes from medieval Italian. Mala aria translates to bad air. It's because people initially thought that bad-smelling air from swamps spread the disease. They didn't know it was the mosquitoes in those swamps. No one asked. Nobody cares. I told you anyway.
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4: I'm WRBI meteorologist Paul Trombley with Southeastern Indiana's most reliable forecast. Daytime highs approaching 77 today. Under mainly clear skies, winds out of the northwest, 5 to 10 miles per hour. 58 tonight, partly cloudy skies. Daytime highs approaching.

0: Approaching 79 tomorrow. Sunshine mixed with clouds at times. Low 80s Sunday with thunderstorms likely. Cooler Monday with highs in the upper 70s. Chance for storms continues. Currently 58.
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1: I'm Tom Snape in the WRBI newsroom. The National Weather Service has confirmed that an EF2 tornado hit eastern Franklin County early Thursday morning. 8 to 10 homes in the Drewersburg area sustained damage, with the path going in a west-to-east direction.
2: The strongest damage was a house that took a direct hit from the tornado. It split the house right down the middle and took out the roof and collapsed the whole house.
1: Franklin County Emergency Management Director Amy Lindsay says it was in that house where a woman had to be rescued.
2: She had been in her basement with her dogs, and the tornado hit and the roof collapsed in on her house, and she was trapped for a little while, but the Drewersburg Fire Department was able to extricate her pretty quickly.
1: Lindsay says fortunately there were no significant injuries. She credits that to people paying attention to the warnings and taking shelter before the twister roared through the area. A number of homes are a total loss. National Weather Service teams are still surveying damage in Dearborn County along East Lothric Creek and Coal Lane near Aurora. Decatur County residents were questioning why all the county's outdoor tornado sirens blared when there was no warning for their area. EMA Director Mike Snyder says sirens typically activate when the National Weather Service digitally issues a polygon where severe storms are headed and plops that onto the agency's software. He says the area covered in the polygon is usually the only place where the siren is activated. Snyder says, simply put, the system malfunctioned.
3: When it did that, that's okay. We have redundancies in place should that ever happen. So our redundancy factors kicked in, but most of our redundancy factors are actually what we would, in the terminology we call it, is called the all call, which basically is it sets off all of the sirens in the county.
1: Snyder says the activation early Thursday should have been limited to the Westport area.
3: However, since the system failed, in order to get that warning and notification out, we had to utilize our layers of redundancy to engage the system, and that was on an all-call system.
1: Snyder adds while the system overdid it, he would rather, in the interest of public safety, notify too many people and not enough. No one was injured in a house fire on the 3800 block of East Olean Road in the Friendship area Wednesday evening. Crews arriving on the scene around 8:13 p.m. found the homeowner successfully knocked down the flames that burned the back of the home. The fire caused damage to the siding and deck. Fire officials say it appears the flames were ignited by a bird's nest and a porch light. The Friendship Volunteer Fire Department says this is a reminder to check your outdoor lights, particularly on your porch, since birds like to make nests on porch lights. A former bank employee who was arrested last summer on theft charges has been sentenced to more than 100 days behind bars after pleading guilty in Decatur Circuit Court. Melissa Kramer of Greensburg was accused of taking more than $44,000 from the Napoleon State Bank between January 1, 2022 and March 1, 2025 while she served as an assistant manager. She was arrested last August and charged with 2 counts of fraud and 1 count of theft following an Indiana State Police investigation that began a year ago this month. Kramer pled guilty to the theft charges, with 2 fraud counts dropped as part of the plea agreement. North Decatur High School's Garrett Schwering was elected and sworn in as Indiana State FFA Treasurer for 2026-27 at this week's 97th Indiana FFA State Convention in Noblesville. Schwering and the other state officers will oversee the development of chapters and provide direction during events and contests. They'll also visit FFA chapters, host career and leadership development teams, and execute leadership conferences. A young boy from Metamora will set up a lemonade stand on Main Street in Brookville tomorrow to raise funds for the Franklin County Humane Society. 8-year-old Dawson will be selling lemonade for $2 a cup from 12:30 to 4 p.m. unless sold out. They'll also have a donation bin for pet supplies and food. Monetary donations will also be accepted. I'm Tom Snape with news on 103.9 WRBI. 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
4: ABC News, I'm Chuck Sievertson. It's off for now. Vice President J.D. Vance is not going to Switzerland today as scheduled to begin the next round of talks with Iran on nuclear and other issues. Postponed, says the Swiss Ministry of Foreign Affairs. Some of President Trump's fellow Republicans in Congress are openly criticizing the deal as giving too much to Iran while getting little. And in Lebanon, of which Iran demands an end to fighting, Israel's military says its forces struck targets throughout southern Lebanon overnight. Hezbollah, the Iran-backed militants, report intense fighting. Remnants of Tropical Storm Arthur continue through the

0: Gulf Coast, Alabama bracing for possible rain, flash flood warnings, and high winds. A manager at a Baldwin County RV park.
1: But we're going to make sure everybody gets out. You know, last time we had two of them that went under. This time my goal is to make sure everybody's out and safe.
0: It's Juneteenth. Barack Obama's Presidential Center in Chicago opens to the public today on the south side of the city. This is ABC News. A lawyer for Phil Mickelson says the golf champ has resigned from Farms Country Club near San Diego, accused of inappropriate contact with a female employee. His lawyer says any misunderstanding has been cleared up. Some drying out and some potential flooding today around some parts, says ABC News forecaster Lee Goldberg.
2: Cleaning up from storms on Thursday in the northeast with lots of wind. We had some tornadoes to the south, but the flash flooding from Louisiana all the way to Mississippi and Alabama. Wind reports all the way to the mid-Atlantic. Still some flood threats from Texas all the way to the mid-Atlantic. We're drying out in the northeast, lowering humidity, showers across the plains. It's nice in the west. The flood threat is from San Antonio all the way to Jacksonville, but it's a level 3 out of 4 from Mobile to Montgomery, up to 4 inches per hour. And 6 to 12 inches of additional rain.
0: Going viral during the World Cup, Osito, the 8-year-old rescue poodle mix in a Mexico jersey, sunglasses, and a cap, rides through Mexico City on a cargo bicycle with his owner. Chuck Sievertson, ABC News.
3: From ABC News and Good Morning America, I'm Lori Bergamotto. Today's Brightly Moment is brought to you by Macy's. This Father's Day, we look back at one inspiring father and son duo.
4: Brought the idea to my dad to ride across the U.S.
5: Heck yeah. It's like a bucket list thing.
3: The pair started their 3,000-mile bike ride in Pacific City, Oregon, documenting the highlights of their days.
6: Now I are biking across the United States on this rough road on this beautiful day.
3: After 42 days on the road, biking up to 80 miles a day, both father and son found something even greater than the joy of adventure.
4: I feel like I know who my dad is better after this trip.
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3: 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This Brightly Moment has been brought to you by Macy's. 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
7: With a check of WRBI Sports, I'm Tom Snape. Dean Cooney has stepped down as Batesville High School varsity softball coach. Cooney's resignation was accepted at Wednesday's Batesville School Board meeting. The board also accepted Tyler Burcham's previously announced resignation as varsity baseball coach. The Reds open a 3-game series tonight in the Bronx against the New York Yankees. Rhett Lauder makes the start for Cincinnati. He's 3-3 with a 4.60 ERA. Coverage begins at 6:35 on 103.9 FM. The Reds made a flurry of roster moves on Thursday. They placed pitcher Hunter Green on a rehab assignment at the Arizona Complex, placed right-handed pitcher Pierce Johnson on rehab assignment at AAA Louisville, selected an option to Louisville catcher Will Banfield, and sent outright to AAA catcher P.J. Higgins, who accepted the assignment and will report to Louisville. The Reds' 40-man roster stands at 39. The Atlanta Dream topped the Indiana Fever 108-101 in WNBA action last night in downtown Indianapolis. Caitlin Clark and Kelsey Mitchell led Indiana with 26 points apiece. Aaliyah Boston added 23. Angel Reese recorded a double-double for the Dream, 21 points and 11 rebounds. The loss snaps the Fever's 4-game winning streak. They're now 9-6 on the year. Two teams meet again tomorrow afternoon in Atlanta. Tom Snape, WRBI Sports.
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7: Funeral mass for 94-year-old James Lewis Jim Dietz of Batesville will be held Tuesday at noon at St. Louis Catholic Church in Batesville. Visitation will be Tuesday from 10 to 11:30 a.m. at Weigel Funeral Home in Batesville. He is survived by 4 daughters, 12 grandchildren, 17 great-grandchildren, and 2 brothers. Burial will be in St. Louis Cemetery in Batesville. Memorial contributions may be made to St. Louis School or VFW Post 3183 in Batesville. 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
9: I'm WRBI meteorologist Paul Trombley with southeastern Indiana's most reliable forecast. High temperatures reach up to 77 today under mainly clear skies, northwest winds 5 to 10 miles per hour. Partly cloudy tonight, lows around 58. Highs around 79 tomorrow, a mix of clouds and sun. Right now, 58.
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0: Country 103.9 WRBI. That is Luke Bryan with Play It Again. Brent Lee, 7:18 on a Friday morning in the country. A good-looking Juneteenth weather forecast. Sunny 77 today. Right now it is 59. Showbiz headline time. We start with Tom Holland confirming now that he and Zendaya have secretly married. Spider-Man fans jumped for joy and then scrambled to find their asthma inhalers. Guillermo from Jimmy Kimmel Live is going to be on this season of Dancing with the Stars because apparently Stars is sarcastic. Insiders say Jelly Roll had a tumultuous marriage. You could see it on his face. Literally, I mean, a tumultuous marriage was tattooed on his face. Well, we wish Jelly well. Simon Cowell gave up his cell phone 8 years ago. Now, if only we could convince him to do the same with his haircut and that tight black t-shirt. Talladega Nights going to be re-released in theaters for its 20th anniversary. Or you can just listen to your uncle repeat it from memory. Jon Bon Jovi says his vocal cords are fully healed and he's ready to go on tour. Haven't we been through enough already this year? Carlos Mencia facing more than a decade in prison on tax fraud charges. So I guess other comedians aren't the only people he steals from. And an animated movie based on Survivor is in the works. It's a way to introduce CBS programming to a younger demographic. You know, people under 90. That is Showbiz Headlines. Birthdays are next.
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3: I'm WRBI meteorologist Paul Trombley with Southeastern Indiana's most reliable forecast. Daytime highs approaching 77 today under mainly clear skies, winds out of the northwest, 5 to 10 miles per hour. 58 tonight, partly cloudy skies. Daytime highs approaching 79 tomorrow, sunshine mixed with clouds at times. Low 80s Sunday with thunderstorms likely. Cooler Monday with highs in the upper 70s. Chance for storms continues. Currently 58.
4: Happy birthday to you. Happy birthday to you. Happy birthday. Whoever. 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Hey, this is Craig Morgan wishing you a happy birthday.
0: Well, thank you, Craig. Singing this morning for Charles Harrison, who is 66 today. John Berkemeyer, who's 51, Stephanie Field, who turns 44, Sandy Vogt Stevens is 54 today, also on the birthday list, Whitney Peters is 41, Carol Fry is 79 years old, also celebrating today, Daniel Kelly is 41.

3. And Josie Warning will be 5 years old tomorrow, so we hope little Josie has a great number 5. On the celebrity birthday board, see, I know I've got a couple here. Oh, Felicia Rashad is 78. Paula Abdul is 64. Zoe Saldana is 48. And Paul Dano is 42 years old. If you're having a birthday today or over the weekend, we hope it is a great one. Remember, you can turn in your birthday or that of those you love anytime, WRBIRadio.com.

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1: I'm Tom Snape in the WRBI newsroom. The National Weather Service says there was an EF2 tornado that hit eastern Franklin County early Thursday morning. 8 to 10 homes in the Drewersburg area sustained damage, with the path going in a west-to-east direction. Franklin County Emergency Management Director Amy Lindsay says a woman had to be rescued after her house took a direct hit and was split down the middle, which toppled the roof and caused the house to collapse.
2: She had been in her basement with her dogs, and the tornado hit and the roof collapsed in on her house, and she was trapped for a little while, but the Drewersburg Fire Department was able to extricate her pretty quickly.
1: Lindsay says fortunately there were no significant injuries. She credits that to people paying attention to the warnings and taking shelter before the twister roared through the area. A number of homes are a total loss. National Weather Service teams are still surveying damage in Dearborn County along East Lothry Creek and Coal Lane near Aurora. Decatur County residents were puzzled when all the county's outdoor tornado sirens blared when there was no warning for their area. EMA Director Mike Snyder says sirens typically activate when the National Weather Service digitally issues a polygon where severe storms are heading and plops that onto the agency's software. He says the area covered in the polygon is usually the only place where the siren is activated. Snyder says, simply put, the system malfunctioned.
3: When it did that, that's okay. We have redundancies in place should that ever happen. So our redundancy factors kicked in, but most of our redundancy factors are actually what we would, in the terminology we call it, is called the all call, which basically is it sets off all of the sirens in the county.
1: He says the activation should have been limited to the Westport area. Snyder adds while the system overdid it, he would rather, in the interest of public safety, notify too many people and not enough. No one was injured in a house fire on the 3800 block of East Olean Road in the Friendship area on Wednesday evening. Crews arriving on the scene found the homeowner successfully knocked down the flames that burned the back of the home. The fire caused damage to the siding and deck. Fire officials say it appears the flames were ignited by a bird's nest that was being built in the porch light. Friendship Volunteer Fire Department says this is a reminder to check your outdoor lights, particularly on your porch, since birds like to make nests on porch lights. A former bank employee who was arrested last summer on theft charges has been sentenced to more than 100 days behind bars after pleading guilty in Decatur Circuit Court. Melissa Kramer of Greensburg was accused of taking more than $44,000 from the Napoleon State Bank between January 2022 and March 2025 while serving as an assistant manager. She was arrested last August and charged with two counts of fraud and one count of theft following an Indiana State Police investigation that began a year ago this month. Kramer pled guilty to the theft charges, and the two fraud counts were dropped as part of the plea agreement. Congratulations to North Decatur High School's Garrett Schwering. He was elected and sworn in as Indiana FFA State Treasurer for 2026-27 at this week's 97th Indiana FFA State Convention in Noblesville. Schwering and the other state officers will oversee the development of chapters and provide direction during events and contests. They'll also visit FFA chapters, host career and leadership

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1: ABC News, I'm Chuck Siebertson. 2 days after that big signing ceremony in France, Vice President J.D. Vance is not going to Switzerland today for more talks with Iran on nuclear and other issues, postponed. Some of President Trump's fellow Republicans are openly criticizing the deal. Iran already profiting by being allowed again to sell oil. In Lebanon, of which Iran demands an end to fighting, Israel's military struck targets throughout southern Lebanon. Hezbollah reported intense fighting. Remnants of Tropical Storm Arthur continue through the Gulf Coast. Alabama bracing for more possible rain, flash flood warnings, and high winds. After a tornado hit Jefferson County, Indiana.
2: Within seconds, the house was just, it was gone. It just come through so fast.
1: No serious injuries, though. Massachusetts federal judges ordered the Trump administration to restore all materials related to civil rights and the environment that were removed from national parks last year, while the case is under appeal. This is ABC News.
0: With a check of WRBI Sports, I'm Tom Snape. Dean Cooney has stepped down as Batesville High School varsity softball coach. Cooney's resignation was accepted at Wednesday's Batesville School Board meeting. The board also accepted Tyler Burcham's previously announced resignation as varsity baseball coach. The Reds open a three-game series tonight in the Bronx against the New York Yankees. Rhett Lauder makes the start for Cincinnati. He's 3-3 with a 4.60 ERA. Coverage begins at 6:35 on 103.9 FM. The Reds made a flurry of roster moves on Thursday. They placed pitcher Hunter Green on a rehab assignment at the Arizona Complex, placed right-handed pitcher Pierce Johnson on rehab assignment at AAA Louisville, selected an option to Louisville catcher Will Banfield, and sent outright to AAA catcher P.J. Higgins, who accepted the assignment and will report to Louisville. The Reds' 40-man roster stands at 39. The Atlanta Dream topped the Indiana Fever 108-101 in WNBA action last night in downtown Indianapolis. Caitlin Clark and Kelsey Mitchell led Indiana with 26 points apiece. Aaliyah Boston added 23. Angel Reese recorded a double-double for the Dream, 21 points and 11 rebounds. The loss snaps the Fever's four-game winning streak. They're now 9-6 on the year. Two teams meet again tomorrow afternoon in Atlanta. Tom Snape, WRBI Sports.
3: I'm WRBI meteorologist Paul Trombley with Southeastern Indiana's most reliable forecast. High temperatures reach up to 77 today under mainly clear skies, northwest winds, 5 to 10 miles per hour. Partly cloudy tonight, lows around 58. Highs around 79 tomorrow, a mix of clouds and sun. Right now, 58.

0: Country 103.9 WRBI Old Dominion. It's Memory Lane, Brent Lee. It's 7:42 on a Friday, sunny and 77. Just about perfect today. It is 60 degrees now. And you know what's this Sunday? It's Father's Day. Have you entered the WRBI Fantastic Father Contest yet? All you got to do is submit your dad joke at WRBIRadio.com, like this one that we recently received. What's the difference between a dad and a lawnmower? Well, a dad doesn't run out of gas. That's pretty good. You might think, well, I can't come up with anything to beat that. Well, here's the good news. It's a random drawing. So the worst joke we receive, the lame groaner of lame groaners, will have just as much chance as the very best original professionally written joke that you steal from Jerry Seinfeld or somebody, all right? It doesn't matter what joke you enter. Just turn them in. WRBIRadio.com. You could score 4 passes to a Reds home game and a tour of the broadcast booth for your dad, as well as prizes from each of our sponsors. One person going to get all this on Monday. Mary Huntington Allstate, Gehrig's, Vigley Napa Auto, Twice Blessed Resale, and Ison's Family Pizza, each kicking in a prize worth at least $25 for dad. So there's another $125 plus of prizes they'll get in addition to the Reds passes and the tour of the Reds broadcast booth. But you got to enter, and you got to do it before the end of Father's Day. Just take care of it now so you won't forget. WRBIRadio.com. What are we spending on Father's Day? I'll look at that coming up in just a second.
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0: Okay, so here's a quick look at what we're spending on Dad in 2026. According to the National Retail Federation, Father's Day spending expected to reach a record of $27.9 billion this year versus a record $24 billion just last year. Wow, up almost $4 billion. Overall, 77% of people plan to celebrate Father's Day this year. They plan to spend an average of $226.58. People are spending that much on Dad's Day. I always thought Dad's kind of got the shaft compared to Mom's. The previous record was just almost $200 last year. That's a major increase. Are we feeling richer? I mean, I'm not. These people in the survey must be. The people who will buy gifts most for are a father or stepfather, a husband, a son, a brother, a friend, and a grandfather. No surprise there. And the most popular gifts that people are buying are greeting cards, clothing, a special outing, gift cards, and personal care items. As for me, I don't think he's listening now. If he is, he'll find out. I'm giving my godfather meat. That's what I'm giving him, meat. He loves it. He's Carrie Underwood.

0: Country 103.9 WRBI. It's Chris Jansen, me and a beer can, Brent Lee at 7:52 on a Friday as we get ready to start your Father's Day weekend. Juneteenth today, a sunny forecast and the high 77. Right now it is 61.
1: And now another completely correct, truly accurate fact from Brent.

0: please. No one asked, no one cares, but he told you anyway, fine.
1: Well, well, well, according to canine psychologists, the smartest dog breed is, register your guess, the Border Collie. Poodles are next, followed by German Shepherds, Golden Retrievers, and Doberman Pinschers. No one asked, nobody cares. I told you anyway.
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3: I'm WRBI meteorologist Paul Frobley with Southeastern Indiana's most reliable forecast. Daytime highs approaching 77 today under mainly clear skies, winds out of the northwest, 5 to 10 miles per hour. 58 tonight, partly cloudy skies. Daytime highs approaching 79 tomorrow, sunshine mixed with clouds at times. Low 80s Sunday with thunderstorms likely. Cooler Monday with highs in the upper 70s, chance for storms continues. Right now, it's 59 degrees.
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Country 103.9 WRBI, Dan and Shay there. In time for a Friday flashback in 1995, Tracy Lawrence riding high with a country hit that leaned into that classic 90s sound. A little heartache, a little swagger, and a stormy love story. Here's Texas Tornado at WRBI.

0: Country 103.9 WRBI, Batesville, Greensburg, Brookville, Versailles, Tracy Lawrence, and his sixth number one out of 1995, that is Texas Tornado. It's 8:01.
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2: I'm Tom Snape in the WRBI newsroom. An EF2 tornado touched down in eastern Franklin County early Thursday. That's the word from the National Weather Service, which sent a damage survey team to the area. 8 to 10 homes in and around Drewersburg sustained damage, with the path going in a west-to-east direction.
3: The strongest damage was a house that took a direct hit from the tornado. It split the house right down the middle and took out the roof and collapsed the whole house.
2: Franklin County Emergency Management Director Amy Lindsay says it was in that home where a woman had to be rescued after she was trapped in the basement. Lindsay says, fortunately, there were no significant injuries. A number of homes are a total loss. Meanwhile, National Weather Service teams are still surveying damage in Dearborn County along East Lothric Creek Road and Colt Lane near Aurora. Decatur County residents were curious as to why all the county's outdoor tornado sirens wailed when there was no warning for their area. EMA Director Mike Snyder says sirens typically activate when the National Weather Service digitally issues a polygon where severe storms are headed and plops it onto the agency's software. He says the area covered in the polygon is usually the only place where the siren is activated. Snyder says the system malfunctioned, but redundancy factors kicked in and put out an all call, which set off all of the county sirens. He says the activation should have been limited to the Westport area.
4: However, since the system failed, in order to get that warning and notification out, we had to utilize our layers of redundancy to engage the system, and that was on an all-call system.
2: Snyder adds while the system overdid it, he would rather, in the interest of public safety, warn too many people and not enough. No one was injured when a house caught fire on the 3800 block of East Olean Road in the Friendship area on Wednesday evening. Crews arriving found the homeowner successfully knocked down the flames that burned the back of the home. The fire caused damage to the siding and deck. Fire officials say it appears the flames were ignited by a bird's nest being built in a porch light. A former bank employee who was arrested last summer on theft charges will spend at least 100 days in lockup after pleading guilty in Decatur Circuit Court. Melissa Kramer of Greensburg was accused of taking more than $44,000 from the Napoleon State Bank between January 2022 and March 2025 while serving as an assistant manager. She was arrested last August and charged with 2 counts of fraud and 1 count of theft following an Indiana State Police investigation that began a year ago this month. Kramer pled guilty to the theft charges, with 2 fraud counts dropped as part of the plea deal. A young boy from Metamora will set up a lemonade stand on Main Street in Brookville tomorrow to raise funds for the Franklin County Humane Society. The mother of 8-year-old Dawson says he'll be selling lemonade for $2 a cup from 12:30 until 4 p.m. unless sold out beforehand. They'll also have a donation bin for pet supplies and food. Monetary donations will also be accepted. I'm Tom Snape with news on 103.9 WRBI. 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
1: ABC News, I'm Chuck Siebertson. 2 days after that big signing ceremony in France, Vice President J.D. Vance is not going to Switzerland today for more talks with Iran on nuclear and other issues, postponed. Some of President Trump's fellow Republicans are openly criticizing the deal. Iran already profiting by being allowed again to sell oil. In Lebanon, of which Iran demands an end to fighting, Israel's military struck targets throughout southern Lebanon. Hezbollah reported intense fighting. Remnants of Tropical Storm Arthur continue through the Gulf Coast. Alabama bracing for more possible rain, flash flood warnings, and high winds. After a tornado hit Jefferson County, Indiana.
2: Within seconds, the house was just, it was gone. It just come through so fast.
1: No serious injuries, though. A Massachusetts federal judge has ordered the Trump administration to restore all materials related to civil rights and the environment that were removed from national parks last year, while the case is under appeal. This is ABC News. Police have charged a third person with an arson attack in a Melbourne, Australia synagogue. It was allegedly directed by Iran. The attack was in December 2024. A higher percentage of vigorous physical activity led to lower rates of 8 major chronic diseases and death from any cause. That from a new study from the European Society of Cardiology. ABC's Alex Stone.
3: Researchers studied nearly 100,000 people, tracking their level of vigorous exercise and the risk of disease over time. Even brief bursts of physical activity, like sprinting to catch the bus or a brisk stair climb, made a difference, according to the researchers. Compared with people who did not do any strenuous movement, those with the highest levels saw up to a 60% decrease in risk of inflammatory conditions.
1: Police in Vietnam have seized more than 400 cats in a major bust of an animal theft ring. Animal welfare groups and local media say the investigation saved hundreds of animals, which were destined for the dinner plate. Chuck Siebertson, ABC News.
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0: With a check of WRBI Sports, I'm Tom Snape. Keen Cooney has stepped down as Batesville High School varsity softball coach. Cooney's resignation was accepted at Wednesday's Batesville School Board meeting. The board also accepted Tyler Burcham's previously announced resignation as varsity baseball coach. The Reds open a 3-game series tonight in the Bronx against the New York Yankees. Rhett Lauder makes the start for Cincinnati. He's 3-3 with a 4.60 ERA. Coverage begins at 6:35 on 103.9 FM. The Reds made a flurry of roster moves on Thursday. They placed pitcher Hunter Green on a rehab assignment at the Arizona Complex, placed right-handed pitcher Pierce Johnson on rehab assignment at AAA Louisville, selected an option to Louisville catcher Will Banfield, and sent out right to AAA catcher P.J. Higgins, who accepted the assignment and will report to Louisville. The Reds' 40-man roster stands at 39. The Atlanta Dream topped the Indiana Fever 108-101 in WNBA action last night in downtown Indianapolis. Caitlin Clark and Kelsey Mitchell led Indiana with 26 points apiece. Aaliyah Boston added 23. Angel Reese recorded a double-double for the Dream, 21 points and 11 rebounds. The loss snaps the Fever's 4-game winning streak. They're now 9-6 on the year. Two teams meet again tomorrow afternoon in Atlanta. Tom Snape, WRBI Sports.
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0: Funeral mass for 94-year-old James Lewis Jim Dietz of Batesville will be held Tuesday at noon at St. Louis Catholic Church in Batesville. Visitation will be Tuesday from 10 to 11:30 a.m. at Weigel Funeral Home in Batesville. He is survived by 4 daughters, 12 grandchildren, 17 great-grandchildren, and 2 brothers. Burial will be in St. Louis Cemetery in Batesville. Memorial contributions may be made to St. Louis School or VFW Post 3183 in Batesville. Those were funeral arrangements for Jim Dietz.

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1: I'm WRBI meteorologist Paul Frombly with southeastern Indiana's most reliable forecast. High temperatures reach up to 77 today under mainly clear skies, northwest winds 5 to 10 miles per hour. Partly cloudy tonight, lows around 58. Highs around 79 tomorrow, a mix of clouds and sun. Currently, it's 59 degrees.
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0: Country 103.9 WRBI. That is Morgan Wallen, of course, and don't we? Brentley, 816, Friday morning in the country. Sunny, 77 today. Right now, we are at 62. And it's time for news from Nashville. Boy, do we got a bunch of stuff to tell you today. Bunny XO finally speaks. She says she and Jelly Roll are still moving forward with plans to have a child together. Even as they go through a divorce, she says the split followed a Mother's Day argument, but that she still expects them to raise their future child as one big family. Well, that just sounds like a one big bad idea, but they didn't ask me. Hope it works out for them. Blake Shelton, Shaboozy, and Post Malone are headed to New York for the month of for the 4th of July, I should say, the big 250. They'll all perform on Macy's 4th of July Fireworks Spectacular. That'll be on NBC and streaming on the Peacock. Riley Green picking up a big songwriting honor this fall. The Nashville Songwriters Association International is going to name him Songwriter Artist of the Year September 22nd at the Ryman, where Vince Gill will also receive the Kris Kristofferson Lifetime Achievement Award. Shania Twain is another piece of her next project coming next Friday. The title track from Little Miss Twain was inspired by Shania's late mother, telling her she could be the next Tanya Tucker. And Tanya will be on the song. Morgan Wallen, now the eighth most streamed artist in Apple Music history. He's the only true country artist in the top 10, unless you count Taylor Swift or Post Malone. Gretchen Wilson is recutting Here for the Party as a duets project. The new version of her 2004 breakthrough album going to feature guests like Ella Langley, Cody Johnson, Travis Tritt, and Ashley McBride. The abrupt closing of the E3 Chop House in Nashville has turned into a legal fight for some big country names. A landlord is trying to add Jason Aldean and Luke Bryan personally to a lawsuit over the steakhouse's closed location and an alleged lease guarantee. Also being added to the suit, former big leaguer Adam LaRoche, probably best known for his time as first baseman for the Washington Nationals. I'm sure none of those gentlemen are happy about that development. John Party defended Zach Topp's southern accent, despite Zach being from the north, Washington.
1: He's a West Coast guy too, and it just happens when you sing country music all your life, you're going to have a little bit of twang. That's just how it is.
0: Yep.
1: And the traditional guys fit in with everybody now. Like, I feel like I got to go play with Morgan Wallen. I'm playing Alan Jackson's farewell deal. And that's like, I play with Florida Georgia Line. Like, we all kind of coexist. We're competitive, but we're all cheering each other on at the same time.
0: Yeah, well, it's good that they're like that, I reckon. If you're looking to catch some live music, Darius Rucker bringing his Songs of Summer tour to Riverbend in Cincy next Friday night, 1 week from tonight, with Lauren Alania on that lineup. We want to say a happy birthday to Doug Stone. He turned 70 today, still out there touring, getting it done, playing all of his

great hits of his out of the 90s. And one more for you. Luke Bryan has released an anthem called Made It a Memory. It's not officially been released, but he just put a small piece of it out on Instagram. We'll share what we got with you.

0: made it a memory. Look forward to hearing more of that. It's news from Nashville. It's 8:20 at WRBI.
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4: I'm WRBI meteorologist Paul Trombley with southeastern Indiana's most reliable forecast. Daytime highs approaching 77 today under mainly clear skies, winds out of the northwest, 5 to 10 miles per hour. 58 tonight, partly cloudy skies. Daytime highs approaching 79 tomorrow, sunshine mixed with clouds at times. Low 80s Sunday with thunderstorms likely. Cooler Monday with highs in the upper 70s, chance for storms continues. Right now, it's 59 degrees.
0: Cincinnati Reds fresh off the first series they've won, as the kids say, in a minute. With the Mets, now the Yankees. They're in New York. 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
5: Didn't win the lotto, but the dogs won. Didn't bag a big one, but I saw one. Just the things to do, it ain't a long one. So I can't complain.

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1: I'm Tom Snape in the WRBI newsroom. The National Weather Service has confirmed that an EF2 tornado hit eastern Franklin County early Thursday morning. 8 to 10 homes in the Drewersburg area sustained damage, with the path going in a west-to-east direction.
2: The strongest damage was a house that took a direct hit from the tornado. It split the house right down the middle and took out the roof and collapsed the whole house.
1: Franklin County Emergency Management Director Amy Lindsay says it was in that house where a woman had to be rescued.
2: She had been in her basement with her dogs, and the tornado hit and the roof collapsed in on her house, and she was trapped for a little while, but the Drewersburg Fire Department was able to extricate her pretty quickly.
1: Lindsay says fortunately there were no significant injuries. She credits that to people paying attention to the warnings and taking shelter before the twister roared through the area. A number of homes are a total loss. National Weather Service teams are still surveying damage in Dearborn County along East Lothric Creek and Coal Lane near Aurora. Decatur County residents were questioning why all the county's outdoor tornado sirens blared when there was no warning for their area. EMA Director Mike Snyder says sirens typically activate when the National Weather Service digitally issues a polygon where severe storms are headed and plops that onto the agency's software. He says the area covered in the polygon is usually the only place where the siren is activated. Snyder says, simply put, the system malfunctioned.
3: When it did that, that's okay. We have redundancies in place should that ever happen. So our redundancy factors kicked in, but most of our redundancy factors are actually what we would, in the terminology we call it, is called the all call, which basically is it sets off all of the sirens in the county.
1: Snyder says the activation early Thursday should have been limited to the Westport area.
3: However, since the system failed, in order to get that warning and notification out, we had to utilize our layers of redundancy to engage the system, and that was on an all-call system.
1: Snyder adds while the system overdid it, he would rather, in the interest of public safety, notify too many people and not enough. No one was injured in a house fire on the 3800 block of East Olean Road in the Friendship area Wednesday evening. Crews arriving on the scene around 8:13 p.m. found the homeowner successfully knocked down the flames that burned the back of the home. The fire caused damage to the siding and deck. Fire officials say it appears the flames were ignited by a bird's nest and a porch light. The Friendship Volunteer Fire Department says this is a reminder to check your outdoor lights, particularly on your porch, since birds like to make nests on porch lights. A former bank employee who was arrested last summer on theft charges has been sentenced to more than 100 days behind bars after pleading guilty in Decatur Circuit Court. Melissa Kramer of Greensburg was accused of taking more than $44,000 from the Napoleon State Bank between January 1, 2022 and March 1, 2025 while she served as an assistant manager. She was arrested last August and charged with 2 counts of fraud and 1 count of theft following an Indiana State Police investigation that began a year ago this month. Kramer pled guilty to the theft charges, with 2 fraud counts dropped as part of the plea agreement. North Decatur High School's Garrett Schwering was elected and sworn in as Indiana State FFA Treasurer for 2026-27 at this week's 97th Indiana FFA State Convention in Noblesville. Schwering and the other state officers will oversee the development of chapters and provide direction during events and contests. They'll also visit FFA chapters, host career and leadership development teams, and execute leadership conferences. A young boy from Metamora will set up a lemonade stand on Main Street in Brookville tomorrow to raise funds for the Franklin County Humane Society. 8-year-old Dawson will be selling lemonade for $2 a cup from 12:30 to 4 p.m. unless sold out. They'll also have a donation bin for pet supplies and food. Monetary donations will also be accepted. I'm Tom Snape with news on 103.9 WRBI. 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
4: ABC News, I'm Chuck Sievertson. It's unpredictable, says the White House, about the effort to get more talks with Iran going. 2 days after the big signing ceremony in France, a trip to Switzerland for Vice President J.D. Vance to talk with Iranian reps is postponed at the last minute. Some of President Trump's fellow Republicans are openly criticizing the initial deal. Iran already profiting by being allowed again to sell oil. Iran demands a stop to the war in Lebanon, but overnight into today, Israel's military struck targets throughout southern Lebanon. Hezbollah reported intense fighting. Global oil and U.S. crude are trading a little lower today. The maritime data firm Kepler says

0: Strait of Hormuz oil tanker traffic has picked up. A flu outbreak spreading among Air Force recruits at Joint Base San Antonio, just 2 months after Defense Secretary Pete Hegseth announced that annual flu vaccinations would no longer be mandatory for U.S. military personnel. This is ABC News.
1: For the check of WRBI Sports, I'm Tom Snape. Dean Cooney has stepped down as Batesville High School varsity softball coach. Cooney's resignation was accepted at Wednesday's Batesville School Board meeting. The board also accepted Tyler Burcham's previously announced resignation as varsity baseball coach. The Reds open a three-game series tonight in the Bronx against the New York Yankees. Rhett Lauder makes the start for Cincinnati. He's 3-3 with a 4.60 ERA. Coverage begins at 6:35 on 103.9 FM. The Reds made a flurry of roster moves on Thursday. They placed pitcher Hunter Green on a rehab assignment at the Arizona Complex, placed right-handed pitcher Pierce Johnson on rehab assignment at AAA Louisville, selected an option to Louisville catcher Will Banfield, and sent outright to AAA catcher P.J. Higgins, who accepted the assignment and will report to Louisville. The Reds' 40-man roster stands at 39. The Atlanta Dream topped the Indiana Fever 108-101 in WNBA action last night in downtown Indianapolis. Caitlin Clark and Kelsey Mitchell led Indiana with 26 points apiece. Aaliyah Boston added 23. Angel Reese recorded a double-double for the Dream, 21 points and 11 rebounds. The loss snaps the Fever's four-game winning streak. They're now 9-6 on the year. Two teams meet again tomorrow afternoon in Atlanta. Tom Snape, WRBI Sports.
2: I'm WRBI meteorologist Paul Trombley with Southeastern Indiana's most reliable forecast. High temperatures reach up to 77 today under mainly clear skies, northwest winds, 5 to 10 miles per hour. Partly cloudy tonight, lows around 58. Highs around 79 tomorrow, a mix of clouds and sun. Right now, 62.
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Country 103.9 WRBI. That is Chris Stapleton with White Horse. Brantley 842 on a sunny Friday. We'll get up about 77 today. Right now, it is 64 degrees. And you know what today is? It is not only Juneteenth, marking June 19th, 1865, when enslaved people in Texas were finally informed they were free over 2 years after the Emancipation Proclamation. But it's also the Friday going into Father's Day weekend. And dads aren't going to hurt your feelings if they're asked. If they don't like a gift from their kids, do they tell them they don't like it or pretend they like it? 87% of dads say they will pretend to like it. On average, dads would want a gift, and they expect their significant other to spend $76 and their child to spend $33. And, you know, we've got this big Father's Day contest going on. If you haven't entered it yet, all you got to do is send us a dumb dad joke. It's the Fantastic Father Contest. Winner going to get a prize worth at least $25 from Gehrings, from Vaguely Napa Auto, from Mary Huntington Allstate, from Twice Blessed Resale, and from Ison's Family Pizza, and get the grand prize of 4 tickets to a Reds home game and a tour of the Reds radio broadcast booth.

0: you can enter, and you should enter today, because you might forget. 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

0: Country 103.9 WRBI, Eli Young Band, Even If It Breaks Your Heart, Brent Lee, 851. Last call to enter for a chance to win a pair of passes to see Alison Krauss Tuesday night in Nashville, Indiana. We will be doing the drawing for that contest, courtesy of Wall Hill Farm, by the way. Thanks for hooking us up for the tickets to Pete and the folks at Wall Hill. We'll be doing that drawing coming up on Dial a Deal today, so you got just minutes to get entered in that at WRBIRadio.com. Sunny and 77 today, right now it is 65.
1: And now, another completely correct, truly accurate fact from Brent Lee's No One Asked, No One Cares, But He Told You Anyway file.
0: Well, were you aware that the first mention of a so-called dad joke was in 1987? But the concept has been around since antiquity. This could be the first ever dad joke from a book of jokes called Philogelos. It was written 2,000 years ago. A father asks his son, "Should I call you my hope or my salvation?" The son said both, and the father greets him by saying, "Hi, both." This is a corny dad joke. No one asked, nobody cares, I told you anyway.
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3: I'm WRB.

KCBI meteorologist Paul Trombley with southeastern Indiana's most reliable forecast. Daytime highs approaching 77 today. Under mainly clear skies, winds out of the northwest, 5 to 10 miles per hour. 58 tonight, partly cloudy skies. Daytime highs approaching 79 tomorrow. Sunshine mixed with clouds at times. Low 80s Sunday with thunderstorms likely. Cooler Monday with highs in the upper 70s. Chance for storms continues. Right now, it's 62 degrees.

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1: ABC News, I'm Chuck Sievertson. It's unpredictable, says the White House, about the effort to get more talks with Iran going. 2 days after the big signing ceremony in France, a trip to Switzerland for Vice President J.D. Vance to talk with Iranian reps is postponed at the last minute. Some of President Trump's fellow Republicans are openly criticizing the initial deal. Iran already profiting by being allowed again to sell oil. Iran demands a stop to the war in Lebanon, but overnight into today, Israel's military struck targets throughout southern Lebanon. Hezbollah reported intense fighting. Global oil and U.S. crude are trading a little lower today. The maritime data firm Kepler says Strait of Hormuz oil tanker traffic has picked up. A flu outbreak spreading among Air Force recruits at Joint Base San Antonio, just 2 months after Defense Secretary Pete Hegseth announced that annual flu vaccinations would no longer be mandatory for U.S. military personnel. This is ABC News. Cuba considering major changes amid a deepening economic crisis and a U.S. blockade, says ABC's Dave Packer.
2: The Communist Party approving a plan that would expand private enterprise and attract foreign investment. It would allow for privately owned banks and real estate development. President Miguel Díaz-Canel says that the changes are based partly on the experiences of China and Vietnam, where communist governments open parts of their economies while keeping one-party rule.
1: Cuba's National Assembly would need to approve. Wet and wild update from ABC News forecaster Lee Goldberg.
3: Still some flood threats from Texas all the way to the mid-Atlantic. We're drying out in the northeast, lowering humidity, showers across the plains. It's nice in the west. The flood threat is from San Antonio all the way to Jacksonville, but it's a level 3 out of 4 from Mobile to Montgomery, up to 4 inches per hour and 6 to 12 inches of additional rain.
1: On Friday, June 19th, dragon boat teams race along Beijing's historic Grand Canal, with thousands turning out for the annual Dragon Boat Festival. Chuck Sievertson, ABC News.
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6: I'm Tom Snape in the WRBI newsroom. The National Weather Service says there was an EF2 tornado that hit eastern Franklin County early Thursday morning. 8 to 10 homes in the Drewersburg area sustained damage, with the path going in a west-to-east direction. Franklin County Emergency Management Director Amy Lindsay says a woman had to be rescued after her house took a direct hit and was split down the middle, which toppled the roof and caused the house to collapse.
7: She had been in her basement with her dogs, and the tornado hit, and the roof collapsed in on her house, and she was

0: stopped for a little while, but the Drewersburg Fire Department was able to extricate her pretty quickly.
1: Lindsay says, fortunately, there were no significant injuries. She credits that to people paying attention to the warnings and taking shelter before the twister roared through the area. A number of homes are a total loss. National Weather Service teams are still surveying damage in Dearborn County along East Lothry Creek and Coal Lane near Aurora. Decatur County residents were puzzled when all the county's outdoor tornado sirens blared when there was no warning for their area. EMA Director Mike Snyder says sirens typically activate when the National Weather Service digitally issues a polygon where severe storms are heading and plops that onto the agency software. He says the area covered in the polygon is usually the only place where the siren is activated. Snyder says, simply put, the system malfunctioned.
2: When it did that, that's okay. We have redundancies in place should that ever happen. So our redundancy factors kicked in, but most of our redundancy factors are actually what we would, in the terminology we call it, is called the all call, which basically is it sets off all of the sirens in the county.
1: He says the activation should have been limited to the Westport area. Snyder adds while the system overdid it, he would rather, in the interest of public safety, notify too many people and not enough. No one was injured in a house fire on the 3800 block of East Olean Road in the Friendship area on Wednesday evening. Crews arriving on the scene found the homeowner successfully knocked down the flames that burned the back of the home. The fire caused damage to the siding and deck. Fire officials say it appears the flames were ignited by a bird's nest that was being built in the porch light. Friendship Volunteer Fire Department says this is a reminder to check your outdoor lights, particularly on your porch, since birds like to make nests on porch lights. A former bank employee who was arrested last summer on theft charges has been sentenced to more than 100 days behind bars after pleading guilty in Decatur Circuit Court. Melissa Kramer of Greensburg was accused of taking more than $44,000 from the Napoleon State Bank between January 2022 and March 2025 while serving as an assistant manager. She was arrested last August and charged with two counts of fraud and one count of theft following an Indiana State Police investigation that began a year ago this month. Kramer pled guilty to the theft charges, and the two fraud counts were dropped as part of the plea agreement. Congratulations to North Decatur High School's Garrett Schwering. He was elected and sworn in as Indiana FFA State Treasurer for 2026-27 at this week's 97th Indiana FFA State Convention in Noblesville. Schwering and the other state officers will oversee the development of chapters and provide direction during events and contests. They'll also visit FFA chapters, host career and leadership development events, and execute leadership conferences. I'm Tom Snape with news on 103.9 WRBI. 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
4: I'm WRBI meteorologist Paul Trombley with Southeastern Indiana's most reliable forecast. Daytime highs approaching 77 today. Under mainly clear skies, winds out of the northwest, 5 to 10 miles per hour. 58 tonight, partly cloudy skies. Daytime highs approaching 79 tomorrow. Sunshine mixed with clouds at times. Low 80s Sunday with thunderstorms likely. Cooler Monday with highs in the upper 70s. Chance for storms continues. Right now, it's 62 degrees.
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1: 8469 East State Road 350 in Milan is having a sale today till 6 and then Saturday, Sunday, and Monday from 8 to 6. 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
2: Good morning. I got a couple items I'd like to put on this morning. 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And last is a G15 John Deere walk-behind commercial mower. 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
0: All right, we got you. 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
1: I think so.
0: He is at 513-503-3482. That's in the 513 area code, 503-3482. 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
0: All right, sir. 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
0: 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You can get details.

0: details on all of those at WRBIRadio.com. On this Juneteenth, very important day in our history today, Juneteenth, of course, marks the date in 1865 when enslaved people in Texas were finally told that they were free, over two years after the Emancipation Proclamation was signed by President Lincoln.
1: Took a long time to get to Galveston.
0: Yeah, and then, sorry, go ahead.
1: It's back then.
0: Oh, back then. Yeah. I missed it. I'm sorry. I talked right over ye. And then in another 100 years, we'd sign the Voting Rights Act and actually make it real.
1: Yeah.
0: WRBI, dial a deal.
2: Good morning. I have a campfire grill made with horseshoes that would be good for Father's Day gift. It's all painted, and it's 2x4 cooking space. And for more information, they can call 212-9135.
0: All right, sir. Good luck to you. That's a campfire grill made with horseshoes. It's painted. It's got a 2x4-foot cooking space. Unless he meant 2x4-inch, which would be, you know, one tiny little slider might fit on that.
1: Yeah.
0: Probably feet.
1: Yeah.
0: 212-9135. 212-9135. You see, that guy counted on me having common sense, which, you know, joke's on him. WRBI, you're on Dial a Deal.
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0: Right. Also in the mailbag today, for sale, a gently used trumpet. 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
1: No.
0: Purchased from Pages Music, played for 2 years in middle school, well cared for, good condition, tree fitting. $350. 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
1: I'm WRBI meteorologist Paul Frobley with Southeastern Indiana's most reliable forecast. Daytime highs approaching 77 today under mainly clear skies, winds out of the northwest, 5 to 10 miles per hour. 58 tonight, partly cloudy skies. Daytime highs approaching 79 tomorrow, sunshine mixed with clouds at times. Low 80s Sunday with thunderstorms likely. Cooler Monday with highs in the upper 70s, chance for storms continues. Currently, it's 64 degrees.
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3: It's officially summer, or is it? The first day of summer is actually on June 21st.
4: Summer. I was just saying, here comes summer.
5: Summer is actually hot.
6: There's just four things I want to do this summer.
7: There are four things I want to do this summer. But they're roommates, so it's tricky.
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11: Woo!
12: Yeah, summer starts Sunday, and right now we're calling the winner of our Allison Krause ticket giveaway we're doing in conjunction with Wall Hill Farm. Brenda Schwab will hopefully answer the phone here. We're going to talk to her. Brenda Schwab winning two passes to see Allison Krause this Tuesday night. Only 63 miles from our studios. I wondered how far. It's in Nashville, Indiana. Oh.
13: Hello.
12: Hey, is this Brenda?
13: Yeah.
12: Hey, Brenda, it's Brent over at WRBI. How are you?
13: I'm doing okay. How are you?
12: I'm all right. I'm waking you. I apologize. I know people work all different hours.
13: You're fine. I just have a hard time. Even in the morning, you're all right.
12: All right. Hey, what are you doing Tuesday night?
13: Not a whole lot. Why?
12: Well, I think you are. I've got tickets for you to go see Allison Krause.
13: Awesome.
12: Yeah, you entered online, and we're sending you to the show courtesy of WRBI and Wall Hill Farm. Should be an awesome one.
13: Well, thank you. I appreciate it.
12: I'm very jealous of you, but don't even try to get me to be your date because I get up way too early.
13: Oh, come on.
12: You guys have fun, okay?
13: Okay, thank you.
12: There you go. Brenda going to the show on us, and thanks to Pete and everybody at Wall Hill for hooking us up with those tickets. I wish I could go. She is, I mean, on this side of the grave, as close as you'll come to hearing an angel sing.
3: It's true.
12: WRBI Dial-A-Deal.
14: Yes, I have some first cutting alfalfa and orchard grass hay, and I also have some hay for would be good for some goats. My phone number is 212-6684.
12: All right, sir, we got you. 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You can call them at 212-6684. Don't tell the goats, please. They'll be offended. They'll eat anything.
3: Yeah.
12: 21, you got hay with 10 cans mixed in it? They're chowing down.
3: Yep.
12: 212-6684. If we can hip you out on Dial a Deal today.
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16: Back home again in Indiana.
12: It was on this date in 1978 that Garfield the Cat, a creation of Hoosier cartoonist Jim Davis, made his first appearance in 41 newspapers around this great nation. Happy birthday, Garfield.
3: Nice.
12: Also on tomorrow's date of 1790 is when Knox County was created out of the Northwest Territory. It covered a huge area embracing all or parts of Indiana, Illinois, Michigan, Ohio, and Wisconsin.
3: Yeah.
12: And today, I should tell you, is Garfield the Cat Day.
3: Ah.
12: Juneteenth today, we already talked about that, day of prayer for law enforcement officers, Eat an Oreo Day, National Flip-Flop Day. Politicians everywhere will celebrate. Free BSD Day, Martini Day, more on that later.
3: Okay.
12: Pets in Film Day, Take Back the Lunch Break Day, Watch Day, Ugliest Dog Day, Work at Home Father's Day, World Albatross Day, World Sauntering Day. Kroger shoppers always celebrate in front of me every day of the year. I got one thing. I'm going in to feed my watermelon addiction. I just want to get to it and get out the door. And then you're in no hurry, are you?
3: Yeah.
12: Sickle cell day as well today, so celebrate that lovely disease. I don't know, so why is it? I guess it maybe should be awareness they should stick in there.
3: Yeah.
12: But it doesn't say that. 812-934-5112. If you want to be on Dial a Deal today, we would love to hear from you today on this Juneteenth. And

0: remember, I guess a lot of stuff's closed today, right?
1: Yes.
0: And on National Martini Day, maybe you can celebrate while you listen to Dial a Deal.
2: Medium dry martini, lemon peel, shaken, not stirred.
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6: You can't beat a dry martini, shaken, not stirred, in the pub round the corner from Spy HQ.
4: A martini, shaken, not stirred.
7: Perfect. Cheers.
6: Cheers.
0: There you go. National Martini Day. And of course, we would be remiss if we did not remind you that Father's Day is Sunday.

0: Why not? I know, even if you're not into soccer, it's a cool shirt, red, white, and blue you can wear for all the fourth celebrations.
1: Yeah, 250's coming up. Get yourself some red, white, and blue.
0: And then pray that no one asks you about the World Cup, which you don't follow.
1: Yeah.
0: Salman Rushdie, 79 today. You know, there are still people who want to kill him over his book, The Satanic Verses. Mm-hmm. That did not land well in radical Islamic culture.
1: Yeah.
0: That's why he always keeps an eye out. Very few people got that, but those that did are rolling. Jussie Smollett turns 44 this Sunday. He plans to throw his own surprise party and then deny he had anything to do with it. And Lionel Richie is 77 tomorrow. He's getting to the age where he's lucky if he can party all afternoon long. Forget about all night long.
2: Sports shorts.
0: Two soccer fans being paid $50,000 each to watch all 104 World Cup games in Times Square. Of course, they're spending twice that much on cocaine just to stay awake for a single game.
2: Sports shorts.
0: The Democratic Republic of the Congo scored its first ever World Cup goal. Pretty easy when the opposing team keeps running away because they're worried about catching Ebola.
2: Sports shorts.
0: And the New York Knickerbockers held their victory parade yesterday. There were no survivors.
2: Sports shorts.
0: I guess San Antonio Spurs star Victor Wembanyama returned to France for a surrender parade.
2: Sports shorts.
0: That's what they like to do, the French.
1: That dude's a giant.
0: You think? Hadn't noticed. It's the understatement of the year, Annie. And if you didn't win the Allison Krauss tickets, boy, do we got something for you.
1: Yeah?
0: Monday morning, we're going to be drawing the winner to our Fantastic Father contest. You could win, check out everything. You could win 4 tickets to a Reds home game, a tour of the Reds on Radio broadcast booth. You could meet Chris Welsh, Tommy Thrall, and maybe even
3: the cowboy Jeff Brantley. Get a grip right down Broadway.
0: And you'll also get a prize from Twice Blessed Resale, Gehring's, Mary Huntington Allstate, Vaguely Napa Auto, and Ison's Family Pizza. A prize from each of those locations, each one giving you a prize worth at least $25. All of that stuff going to one dad. We'll announce the winner on Monday. Entries accepted till 11:59:59 Sunday night. But you know what? Don't wait till the weekend. You're going to forget about it. Do it now. You're just screwing around anyway. It's Friday. You're wasting the boss's time. Hop on there on the googly machine and get to www.wrbiradio.com, okay?
1: Yeah.
0: All right. What else is going on in the world? This is interesting. I thought I should share this with you. A church in Kansas struck by lightning and burned to the ground.
1: Uh-oh.
0: You know, the next time God wants to leave a negative review, he should just use Yelp. Guess he wasn't. Doesn't it seem like that, though?
1: Yeah, it does.
0: And Chick-fil-A has fallen from the number one spot for customer satisfaction in fast food.
1: Oh, no.
0: Who do you think might have taken the top spot in customer satisfaction in the quick-serve food space in America? You got a guess?
1: Culver's?
4: Sliced right in front of you. It's a Jersey Mike's thing. A sub above.
0: Yeah, Danny DeVito there with their tagline. It's Jersey Mike's. How about that?
1: I've never seen a Jersey Mike's with a drive-thru, and I feel like you have to have a drive-thru to win that.
0: Well, I don't know. Maybe some of them do. I don't know. Yeah. Most respondents voted for Jersey Mike's because they were nervous about getting on the bad side of somebody named Jersey Mike. So they sound tough. And only 11% of Europeans think of the U.S. as an ally now.
1: Well.
0: Oh, no. Now when we go to France, they'll be rude. This is interesting. Facilities that make AI chips want to ban deodorant to prevent contamination.
1: Oh.
0: So you'll always have a job waiting for you, Matthew McConaughey. And Sunday, of course, Father's Day. And, you know, if the rest of your family can't find time in your busy schedule to spend it with your dad, trust me, he's fine with that.
1: Yeah, well, you had the study earlier that they want peace and quiet and alone time.
0: Right.
1: So.
0: Yeah, leave him alone. That's about going to do it for Dial a Deal today. We got to wrap things up. Tom Snape is standing outside, tapping his foot impatiently outside the main studio to get in and do the program. But first, I want to share this with you. A viral video from a guy who imagines what it must have been like when the first guy invented cheese.
5: Wait, why pour it out? What if I did a bunch of weird experiments to it and let it sit out for days? No, months? No. Years. I could try it with skim, whole, 2%, so many permutations, so many possible outcomes. What if I separated the chunky parts from the liquid parts? What

0: better than milk. Day 44, first cheese. It smells extremely weird and made me 3 times. My body isn't built to handle it. No one's is. The only logical thing to do is put it in every dish there is on Earth.
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2: ABC News, I'm Chuck Sieverton. They're not simple or predictable, and now they're stalled. The U.S.-Iran talks. White House using the first two words to describe the effort. ABC's Mary Bruce.
3: The vice president was expected to be arriving in Switzerland this morning for these next round of talks, but that trip now delayed. And at the same time, Israel launching new attacks on Lebanon, making it clear they are not bound by this deal.
2: Some of President Trump's fellow Republicans are openly criticizing the initial deal, Iran already profiting by being allowed again to sell oil. Maritime data firm Kepler says Strait of Hormuz oil tanker traffic has picked up. Oil prices are lower. All of Italy is probably talking about this latest snit. Deputy Premier and Foreign Minister Antonio Tajani says he's called up his upcoming visit to the U.S., offended by President Trump saying Italian Premier Giorgia Meloni begged him to take a photo with her at this week's G7 summit. Meloni is ticked off, too. This is ABC News.
4: I'm WRBI meteorologist Paul Trombley with southeastern Indiana's most reliable forecast. High temperatures reach up to 77 today under mainly clear skies, northwest winds 5 to 10 miles per hour. Partly cloudy tonight, lows around 58. Highs around 79 tomorrow, a mix of clouds and sun. Right now, 66.
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2: Good morning, and we welcome back to the program the public information officer for Hawksworth Blood Center, Ashley Smith. Good morning to you, Ashley.
6: Hi, Tom. How are you?
2: I'm fantastic, and I trust you are the same.
6: Yes, doing great, actually.
2: 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And, of course, the reason why we get together again, the 24th annual WRBI Blood Drive at St. Louis Catholic Church. And, Ashley, can you tell our listeners the date, donation times, and the specific location at St. Louis Catholic Church where this is going to be taking place?
6: Yes, so it's coming up Wednesday, June 24th, and it will be from noon to 5:45 p.m. Now, there is going to be a lunch break there in the middle from 2:15 to 3:30, but that's all listed on our website at hawksworth.org. That is going to be at the St. Louis Activity Center there on St. Louis Place in Batesville. And all donors that come, and you can walk in. Of course, we encourage you to schedule an appointment, but if you are a walk-in, all of those donors will receive a USA-themed jersey. This is kind of course, with the World Cup in mind, but also with America's 250th birthday, all to celebrate this summer. So you're going to get that. And of course, at the end of the day, saving lives close to home here at our more than 30 local hospitals that Hawksworth serves.
2: Yeah, that is a neat incentive, the fact that you've got the World Cup going and America's 250th, and that's a neat thing that you folks do at Hawksworth is to have those incentives for folks to come in and donate.
6: Yeah, it just gives them a little bit of a nudge. It might be something that they see featured online that makes them think, oh, I need to donate blood anyways, but that's going to really get them in the door. So we like to, of course, reward them and thank them for their time, but it really takes less than an hour for a whole blood donation, and you get that fun goodie, but you also get snacks, and you get hopefully a really nice experience and saving lives.
2: And also, how about the goal and the number of signups? Do you have a goal? And if so, where are you at as far as the number of signups are concerned?
6: Yeah, so we would love to see about 70 people, I believe, is our goal for that drive. Now, a lot of times people in the summer tend to get a little bit busier. And even if they schedule that appointment, then it comes up and they've either forgotten because they're out of their normal routine or something else comes up that day. So even though we don't have those that number of appointments scheduled just yet, we would love to actually have more than that. So anybody can schedule that appointment, or as I mentioned, you can walk in that day.

0: from noon to 5:45 p.m. and try and get that appointment. Even if they are busy, you know, you might just have to wait a little bit longer, but we would love to be able to see you that day. And maybe you turn this into a habit, and every year you come to this annual blood drive, and maybe you also swing on over to our West location. That's located in Western Hills, and you know, you can donate there all throughout the year, and then you can still come to this drive. We would welcome you at any of them, of course, but maybe that becomes your habit every year.
1: And we're speaking with Ashley Smith with Hawksworth Blood Center. And Ashley, you mentioned the summer months, and how important is it to give blood in the summer months? It seems like those numbers tend to go down. Is that correct?
0: You're right. So our donations and our appointments go down, but the need actually increases. I've heard some people call it trauma season, because unfortunately, while people are out and about, they're traveling more, they're maybe engaging in those more high-risk activities, you know, whether it's out on an ATV that can lead to some sort of an incident or an accident that ends up needing blood transfusions for that patient, or they're just traveling. And we know accidents can happen on our highways this time of year. And they're also out of their normal routine. They're on those vacations. They're going to, you know, the theme parks or to the swimming pool, and they're not thinking about their wellness schedules and their wellness visits. And we of course consider blood donation some of that, wellness visits that maybe they're kind of putting off until back to school. But unfortunately, we have those patients in our local hospitals that need blood throughout the entire year. And so while, again, donations go down, the need is either consistent or even increases, as we find in the summer months.
1: And then a season that never goes out is surgeries. And I imagine that, you know, that's an ongoing need for Hawksworth as well.
0: Yeah, routine surgeries, maybe transplant surgeries. Transplants, kidney and liver transplants specifically, can take dozens of units of blood for one patient. And sometimes that's more than one surgery. They might have the initial transplant surgery, and then in a follow-up, they're going to be receiving even more transfusions. So we find that those patients, which are throughout the entire year, you know, they're on this list for a very long time, they finally get called up. And what a shame it would be if that blood wasn't available. Now, that has not happened, but we just see with this generation, you know, the younger generation isn't quite as enthused about donating blood. And so we're trying to find new ways to kind of get them involved and excited about it, because, you know, once you do make that donation, you really do have a little skip in your step, you know, you feel like you've really done something that other people haven't done that day. So we encourage you to, you know, find that euphoria in donating blood. And, you know, find it rewarding, too, that you get something out of it, too, knowing that you saved those local patients.
1: And when somebody comes to the blood drive, you still have that 15-minute juice and cookie window as part of the recovery process?
0: Yeah, we'd like you to hang out with us a little bit longer. If you are going to have a negative reaction, it's usually pretty quick. So we want you to kind of relax, let your body kind of start to replenish itself. But drinking some of those sugary drinks that we normally would tell you not to, that's the time where you're allowed to. You're actually encouraged to have some of those sodas or Gatorade or whatever it may be, and then have a nice snack, whether it's Oreos, chocolate chip cookies, some potato chips. Yes, we want you to hang out and you know, make sure that you are following those steps to make sure that it's a great experience for you and for everyone involved too.
1: And then once the folks are released, what's the typical recovery time after donating?
0: Yeah, so you can donate whole blood every 56 days. So that's roughly every 8 weeks. Now, your body, that's how long it takes to replenish all of those red blood cells. But your body is already going to be back to kind of its normal routine, or its, you know, normal function, if you will, within about 2 to 3 days. We ask you that day specifically to take it easy. We don't want you to go out and exercise or do anything too strenuous. Now, you can still go walk the dog or something, you know, that's a little bit lighter, but we don't want you really doing anything too strenuous on that actual day of donation afterwards. But again, that next day you're released to go back to normal. You just may notice you're a little sluggish. Maybe you're a little bit more tired that night, especially. But I tell you what, the body remembers, and if you do get into that routine, you're going to recover even quicker. So like your very first donation, you might have that it will take your body a little bit longer than normal to replenish. But once you make it that habit, by your, say, third donation, your body's like, I remember what to do. I know how to do this. And it becomes pretty routine.
1: So in other words, don't, you know, say like you're Ashley Smith and you run marathons, and don't go out and run a marathon.
0: No, I.

0: find that I went on a long, I donated on a Thursday, I went on a long run on Saturday, and I was still sluggish. So that's why I say 2 to 3 days. If you are going to do that strenuous activity, I still did it. I just didn't feel like, but I actually, it was good to have an excuse. I was like, why am I so sluggish? Oh yeah, I donated blood. So yes, I would say not to, if you do have something like that, hold off until after. And I would say, especially if it is really strenuous, hold off 5 days or more after that strenuous activity as well. But if it's day-to-day exercise, you'll be just fine.
1: All right. And with that, we're going to go ahead and take a quick time out. We'll continue our conversation with Ashley Smith with Hawksworth Blood Center as we prep up for the WRBI St. Louis Catholic Church 24th Annual Blood Drive next Wednesday. And we'll have more with Ashley right after this.
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1: And welcome back as we continue our chat with Ashley Smith. She is with Hawksworth Blood Center. We're talking about the WRBI St. Louis Catholic Church 24th Annual Blood Drive. That'll be next Wednesday. Donation times between noon and 2:15 p.m. and 3:30 to 5:45 p.m. in the St. Louis Activity Center. And, of course, a nice incentive. All donors receive a USA jersey celebrating the World Cup and also America's 250th birthday. And, of course, we have links online on WRBIRadio.com where you can sign up. And is it safe to say you're a Reformed TV meteorologist, Ashley? And do people still ask you about the weather?
0: All the time. And I actually, just today, somebody was asking me, and I don't mind it at all because, you know, I don't have the audience on TV anymore. So now I can just give it to people in person. It's definitely still in my blood, pun intended. So I still very much follow along with the forecast. And it's the one thing that impacts everyone every single day. I mean, you can, you know, everybody is concerned about the weather. It impacts their plans for the day, even if it is in a minute way, whether it's opening the blinds or not. So I still absolutely love it. And I'll give you a personalized forecast anytime.
1: All right. Very good. And of course, according to our last conversation, you're a graduate of Penn State University and State College, Pennsylvania. Of course, we talked about the number of meteorologists from there. And I take it you're still active in the Cincinnati chapter of the Penn State alumni group.
0: I'm in a sand volleyball league where the playoffs begin in a little more than a week. So I play with the alumni group. I'm the oldest one on the group. I need to recruit some older alumni. And we do football watch parties. So, yes, we're still very involved in the Penn State Alumni Association.
1: All right. Very good. And getting back to the task at hand, the blood drive next Wednesday at St. Louis Catholic Church. Are certain blood types needed at this time right now, Ashley?
0: Yeah, I would say our O types, you know, O negative is the universal donor, but O positive is often used in those trauma instances that I was talking about previously. We also have more ambulance services and fire departments are carrying whole blood on their ambulances, and they're able to respond to, some sort of trauma. And it's not always accidents. You know, when I started learning about this, I was thinking, you know, some sort of an incident on the highway, but sometimes it's a GI bleed. Oftentimes it's women after they've given birth and they get released to go home, and then they start to have some complications. And now we're able, especially in more rural communities, we're able to get to them and provide them with that blood transfusion on site, or at least get it going before they even reach the hospital. And so they're going to be using those O types in those instances as well. So our O donors, we always, you know, the really liquid gold pulsing through their veins. But it's funny because that's the ongoing need, but then day to day, it will fluctuate. Just the other day, it was A positive. Then even our AB types, which are very rare, that even dipped a little bit. So again, it just kind of depends on the patients in the hospital and those

0: traumas, if there is a patient that is requiring a certain type of blood on a routine basis, then naturally that type is going to dip a little bit. So, but yes, our O donors, we always love to see them on a regular basis for sure.
1: And then to recap the date, time, locations, and so forth, Ashley, for the WRBI St. Louis Catholic Church 24th Annual Blood Drive.
0: Yeah, so coming up, so it's funny, it's the 24th annual, and it's on the 24th, so that's easy to remember. So it is Wednesday, June 24th, from noon to 5:45. They will have a break for lunch between 2:15 and 3:30, but you can make an appointment online. You can actually, if you want to go to the specific drive, it's hawksworth.org/groups/WRBI, but we will also accept walk-ins as time allows. And it is at, of course, the St. Louis Activity Center. They're in Batesville, and all of our donors will be receiving that USA jersey. It's a really light fit. You know, now that we're getting into the warmer weather, I was wearing it the other day on a pretty warm day, and it was very breathable. So I highly recommend it for getting into some of these warmer months. Maybe you wear it to your 4th of July celebrations coming up here shortly, which is crazy to say, but summer is going very quickly, I think, for all of us.
1: Yeah, it really is. And of course, we have a link on WRBIRadio.com. It's under the featured events tab. You can just go on there and click on that, and you can register for it as well. There's also the QR code on there. And Ashley, for folks who are not tech savvy, is there a phone number that they can call?
0: Of course. So if you do want to call that number, that is, you can call 1-800-830-1091. Or you can call 513-451-0910 if you want the local number or the 800 number.
1: All right. Anything else, Ashley Smith, before we let you get back to your day?
0: Yeah, I would just encourage it. You know, if you've never tried blood donation before, or maybe you've lapsed, it's something that you haven't done in a while, to come on back. You know, just about a year and a half ago, we did away with the finger prick, and now we just hug your thumb to be able to tell your hemoglobin levels. So we've eliminated what some people said was more painful even than the needle stick. And, you know, so I encourage you again to come back. If you had some sort of a myth in your mind, chances are it's false. Even if you were deferred in the past, the FDA changes those guidelines from time to time. So just stay up to date with it. Maybe check back in and see if that deferral has changed. You may be able to donate now. So I just encourage everyone to join our community here of lifesavers at Hawksworth, and we'd love to have you.
1: All right, outstanding. Well, Ashley Smith with Hawksworth Blood Center, we appreciate you coming on the program. Stay well, because we need you and others there at Hawksworth doing the important work you're doing. And we'll chat again about this time next year.
0: Sounds great. I'll put it on my calendar.
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4: I'm WRBI meteorologist Paul Trombley with Southeastern Indiana's most reliable forecast. Mainly clear this afternoon with daytime highs approaching 77. Northwesterly winds 5 to 10 miles per hour. Tonight, lows around 58. Sunshine mixed with clouds at times. Tomorrow, highs level off around 79. Right now, 68.
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1: ABC News, I'm Chuck Severson. They're not simple or predictable, and now they're stalled. The U.S.-Iran talks. White House using the first two words to describe the effort. ABC's Mary Bruce.
2: The vice president was expected to be arriving in Switzerland this morning for these next round of talks, but that trip now delayed. And at the same time, Israel launching new attacks on Lebanon, making it clear they are not bound by this deal.
1: Some of President Trump's fellow Republicans are openly criticizing the initial deal, Iran already profiting by being allowed again to sell oil. Maritime data firm Kepler says Strait of Hormuz oil tanker traffic has picked up. Oil prices are lower. All of Italy is probably talking about this latest snit. Deputy Premier and Foreign Minister Antonio Tajani says he's called up his upcoming visit to the U.S., offended by President Trump saying Italian Premier Giorgia Meloni begged him to take a photo with her at this week's G7 summit. Meloni is ticked off, too. This is ABC News. Police have charged a third person with an arson attack in a Melbourne, Australia synagogue allegedly directed by Iran. There are huge cleanup operations in parts of the U.S. after some of Mother Nature's worst. ABC's Sophie Flay.
3: Outside New Orleans, drone video shows neighborhoods inundated with high water, vehicles stranded along flooded roads, some drivers forced to push their own cars. And at least two people were hurt after a likely tornado slammed the area. Meanwhile, in the Midwest, residents are cleaning up after a separate system spawned multiple twisters. Homes and businesses flattened in parts of Illinois, debris scattered across acres of land.
1: Mexico's got its viral animal World Cup sensations. Merlin the duck, dressed in Mexico's national colors during Mexico's World Cup opening victory over South Africa. Osito, an 8-year-old rescue poodle mix in a Mexico jersey, sunglasses, and a cap, drives through Mexico City on a cargo bicycle with his owner. Chuck Severson, ABC News.
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13: I'm Tom Snaep in the WRBI newsroom. An EF2 tornado touched down in eastern Franklin County early Thursday. That's the word from the National Weather Service, which sent a damage survey team to the area. 8 to 10 homes in and around Drewersburg sustained damage, with the path going in a west-to-east direction.
14: The strongest damage was a house that took a direct hit from the tornado. It split the house right down the middle and took out the roof and collapsed the whole house.

0: Franklin County Emergency Management Director Amy Lindsay says it was in that home where a woman had to be rescued after she was trapped in the basement. Lindsay says, fortunately, there were no significant injuries. A number of homes are a total loss. Meanwhile, National Weather Service teams are still surveying damage in Dearborn County along East Lothry Creek Road and Colt Lane near Aurora. Decatur County residents were curious as to why all the county's outdoor tornado sirens wailed when there was no warning for their area. EMA Director Mike Snyder says sirens typically activate when the National Weather Service digitally issues a polygon where severe storms are headed and plops it onto the agency's software. He says the area covered in the polygon is usually the only place where the siren is activated. Snyder says the system malfunctioned, but redundancy factors kicked in and put out an all call, which set off all of the county sirens. He says the activation should have been limited to the Westport area.
1: However, since the system failed, in order to get that warning and notification out, we had to utilize our layers of redundancy to engage the system, and that was on an all-call system.
0: Snyder adds while the system overdid it, he would rather, in the interest of public safety, warn too many people and not enough. No one was injured when a house caught fire on the 3800 block of East Olean Road in the Friendship area on Wednesday evening. Crews arriving found the homeowner successfully knocked down the flames that burned the back of the home. The fire caused damage to the siding and deck. Fire officials say it appears the flames were ignited by a bird's nest being built in a porch light. A former bank employee who was arrested last summer on theft charges will spend at least 100 days in lockup after pleading guilty in Decatur Circuit Court. Melissa Kramer of Greensburg was accused of taking more than $44,000 from the Napoleon State Bank between January 2022 and March 2025 while serving as an assistant manager. She was arrested last August and charged with two counts of fraud and one count of theft following an Indiana State Police investigation that began a year ago this month. Kramer pled guilty to the theft charges, with two fraud counts dropped as part of the plea deal. A young boy from Metamora will set up a lemonade stand on Main Street in Brookville tomorrow to raise funds for the Franklin County Humane Society. The mother of 8-year-old Dawson says he'll be selling lemonade for $2 a cup from 12:30 until 4 p.m. unless sold out beforehand. They'll also have a donation bin for pet supplies and food. Monetary donations will also be accepted. I'm Tom Snape with News on 103.9 WRBI. 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
2: Cash hogs are expected to open mixed. Hello, I'm Brent Barnett with the Brownfield Commodity Open. The cash hog market was steady to lower on Thursday. Packers have shown increased urgency in securing hogs, helping keep processing lines moving at a steady clip. Even with that added activity, the supply of market-ready hogs remains ample, continuing to keep demand front and center. Pork export sales also hit a marketing year low for 2026, dropping more than 30% on the week and down roughly 50% from the previous four-week average. Pork values closed lower, down 106 at 93.71. Estimated hog slaughter was 483,000 head. Boxed beef closed lower. Choice was down 58 at 393.92. Select down 251 at 374.75. I'm Brent Barnett, Brownfield.
3: I'm WRBI meteorologist Paul Frombly with Southeastern Indiana's most reliable forecast. 77 this afternoon under mainly sunny skies. Northwest winds 5 to 10 miles per hour. Partly cloudy skies tonight. Lows dip down to about 58. Daytime highs approaching 79 tomorrow. Sunshine mixed with clouds at times. Low 80s Sunday with storms likely. Cooler Monday with highs in the upper 70s. Storms continue. Currently 68.
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0: 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Hope things are going all right for you on this Friday. We've got the big Father's Day contest going on, WRBIRadio.com. 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
3: I'm WRBI meteorologist Paul Trombley with southeastern Indiana's most reliable forecast. Mainly clear this afternoon with daytime highs approaching 77. Northwesterly winds 5 to 10 miles per hour. Tonight, lows around 58. Sunshine mixed with clouds at times. Tomorrow, highs level off around 79. Right now, 68.
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0: Country 103.9 WRBI, Russell Dickerson. That has happened to me. Brent Lee in for Katie Kinker for a little while this morning as she takes a bit of a deserved long weekend. We will take a look at news headlines with ABC in just a moment.
1: And now, another completely correct, truly accurate fact from Brent Lee's No One Asked, No One Cares, But He Told You Anyway file.
0: Well, drinking a beer in space? Impossible, because it remains foam. The bubbles of carbon dioxide in the carbonated beverages are not buoyant in a weightless environment and remain randomly distributed throughout the fluid. No one asks. Nobody cares. I told you anyway.
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3: ABC News, I'm Chuck Sievertson. A diplomat with knowledge of the situation told ABC News Hezbollah and Israel have agreed to a ceasefire mediated by Qatar, the U.S., and Iran. But a spokesperson for the Israeli military says they have not gotten any instructions, so they're continuing operations. Israel's military struck targets throughout southern Lebanon. This as the U.N., rather the U.S., Iran talks scheduled for today in Switzerland are postponed. Price of regular gasoline lower, but still a dollar higher since the Iran war started. New problems with the reflecting pool in Washington in front of the Lincoln Memorial. After a nearly $15 million renovation touted by President Trump, the blue paint sealant on the floor is peeling, flaking off, and there's green algae. ABC's Jonathan Carl.
4: In a late-night social media post on Wednesday, the Trump administration said the water was now, quote, crystal clear. It may be eventually, but it's anything but clear now.
3: This is ABC News.
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0: 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Darn that Jones MacArthur. That's Hardy, Eric Church, Morgan Wallen, and Tim McGraw with MacArthur. It's Brent Lee on a Friday morning in the country. Reds not able to complete the sweep on Wednesday of the Mets. They'll have another chance at it. It might be a little tougher against the Yanks starting tonight after a day off tomorrow. They are in New York, 6:35 our broadcast time this evening, then 1:05 Saturday and Sunday afternoon here on the Sports Voice in southeastern Indiana's home of the Reds, WRBI, where Kelsey Ballerini, that's easy for me to say, is next after a quick check of the forecast.
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5: I'm WRBI meteorologist Paul Trombley with Southeastern Indiana's most reliable forecast. Mainly clear this afternoon with daytime highs approaching 77. Northwesterly winds 5 to 10 miles per hour. Tonight, lows around 58. Sunshine mixed with clouds at times. Tomorrow, highs level off around 79. Currently, it's 71 degrees.
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1: ABC News, I'm Chuck Sievertson. A diplomat with knowledge of the situation told ABC News Hezbollah and Israel have agreed to a ceasefire mediated by Qatar, the U.S., and Iran. But a spokesperson for the Israeli military says they have not gotten any instructions, so they're continuing operations. Israel's military struck targets throughout southern Lebanon. This says the U.N., or the U.S., Iran talks scheduled for today in Switzerland are postponed. Price of regular gasoline lower, but still a dollar higher since the Iran war started. New problems with the reflecting pool in Washington in front of the Lincoln Memorial. After a nearly $15 million renovation touted by President Trump, the blue paint sealant on the floor is peeling, flaking off, and there's green algae. ABC's Jonathan Carl.
2: In a late-night social media post on Wednesday, the Trump administration said the water was now, quote, crystal clear. It may be eventually, but it's anything but clear now.
1: This is ABC News. British Prime Minister Keir Starmer says he will fight attempts by a rival, Andy Burnham, to oust him from office.
3: There isn't a leadership contest.
4: But when there is,
3: at the
4: moment,
3: Prime
4: Minister,
3: there isn't one at the moment. But as I've said on many, many occasions, I don't think that's a good thing for the country.
1: Burnham, the mayor of Greater Manchester, has won a seat in Parliament in a special election and is looking to replace Starmer as leader of the Labour Party and the country.
5: I will work relentlessly to make what the people have voted for here happen.
1: Burnham is a political insider, formerly holding high government jobs, promoting an image of an everyman, regular guy, outsider. June 19th, on this day in 1964, the Civil Rights Act of 1964 was passed by the Senate. Cuba's Communist Party has approved of an emergency economic package with unprecedented free market measures. The plan aims to expand private enterprise and attract foreign investment. Cuba's National Assembly would need to approve. Chuck Sievertson, ABC News.
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11: I'm Tom Snape in the WRBI newsroom. The National Weather Service has confirmed that an EF2 tornado hit eastern Franklin County early Thursday morning. 8 to 10 homes in the Drewersburg area sustained damage, with the path going in a west-to-east direction.
12: The strongest damage was a house that took a direct hit from the tornado. It split the house right down the middle and took out the roof and collapsed the whole house.
11: Franklin County Emergency Management Director Amy Lindsay says it was in that house where a woman had to be rescued.
12: She had been in her basement with her dogs, and the tornado hit and the roof collapsed in on her house, and she was trapped for a little while, but the Drewersburg Fire Department

0: was able to extricate her pretty quickly.
1: Lindsay says fortunately there were no significant injuries. She credits that to people paying attention to the warnings and taking shelter before the twister roared through the area. A number of homes are a total loss. National Weather Service teams are still surveying damage in Dearborn County along East Lothric Creek and Coal Lane near Aurora. Decatur County residents were questioning why all the county's outdoor tornado sirens blared when there was no warning for their area. EMA Director Mike Snyder says sirens typically activate when the National Weather Service digitally issues a polygon where severe storms are headed and plops that onto the agency's software. He says the area covered in the polygon is usually the only place where the siren is activated. Snyder says, simply put, the system malfunctioned.
2: When it did that, that's okay. We have redundancies in place should that ever happen. So our redundancy factors kicked in, but most of our redundancy factors are actually what we would, in the terminology we call it, is called the all call, which basically is it sets off all of the sirens in the county.
1: Snyder says the activation early Thursday should have been limited to the Westport area.
2: However, since the system failed, in order to get that warning and notification out, we had to utilize our layers of redundancy to engage the system, and that was on an all-call system.
1: Snyder adds while the system overdid it, he would rather, in the interest of public safety, notify too many people and not enough. No one was injured in a house fire on the 3800 block of East Olean Road in the Friendship area Wednesday evening. Crews arriving on the scene around 8:13 p.m. found the homeowner successfully knocked down the flames that burned the back of the home. The fire caused damage to the siding and deck. Fire officials say it appears the flames were ignited by a bird's nest and a porch light. The Friendship Volunteer Fire Department says this is a reminder to check your outdoor lights, particularly on your porch, since birds like to make nests on porch lights. A former bank employee who was arrested last summer on theft charges has been sentenced to more than 100 days behind bars after pleading guilty in Decatur Circuit Court. Melissa Kramer of Greensburg was accused of taking more than $44,000 from the Napoleon State Bank between January 1, 2022 and March 1, 2025 while she served as an assistant manager. She was arrested last August and charged with two counts of fraud and one count of theft following an Indiana State Police investigation that began a year ago this month. Kramer pled guilty to the theft charges with two fraud counts dropped as part of the plea agreement. North Decatur High School's Garrett Schwering was elected and sworn in as Indiana State FFA Treasurer for 2026-27 at this week's 97th Indiana FFA State Convention in Noblesville. Schwering and the other state officers will oversee the development of chapters and provide direction during events and contests. They'll also visit FFA chapters, host career and leadership development teams, and execute leadership conferences. A young boy from Metamora will set up a lemonade stand on Main Street in Brookville tomorrow to raise funds for the Franklin County Humane Society. 8-year-old Dawson will be selling lemonade for $2 a cup from 12:30 to 4 p.m. unless sold out. They'll also have a donation bin for pet supplies and food. Monetary donations will also be accepted. I'm Tom Snape with news on 103.9 WRBI. 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
3: 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I'm Kellen Havikin with your Brownfield Commodity Market Update. 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Stein has yield. Futures markets are closed today, but here's where they ended yesterday. Soybeans were lower on profit taking in the final session of the week. The USDA reported a couple of flash sales Thursday. July soybeans closed 9.25 lower at 11.22¾. Corn moved lower heading into the weekend. Weakness in the energy market carried over into Thursday's business. July corn was 3.5 lower at 417.5. Live and feeder cattle were lower on position squaring ahead of Thursday's cattle on feed report. August live cattle 222 lower at 246.62. And August feeder cattle 82 lower at 366.60. Hogs were mixed on winding spreads. July lean hogs 37 lower at 95.02. I'm Kellen Havikin for Brownfield.
4: I'm WRBI meteorologist Paul Frombly with Southeastern Indiana's most reliable forecast. 77 this afternoon under mainly sunny skies. Northwest winds 5 to 10 miles per hour. Partly cloudy skies tonight. Lows dip down to about 58. Daytime highs approaching 79 tomorrow. Sunshine mixed with clouds at times. Low 80s Sunday with storms likely. Cooler Monday with highs in the upper 70s. Storms continue.

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0: 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Brent Lee, Friday morning in the country. 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It is maybe the best singing you'll ever hear, unless you, you know, get called up yonder and the angels sing for you. Because she's, to believe that she's just a human being is almost impossible when you see her in person. She's just amazing. The band is fantastic. Alison Krauss, Union Station at Brown County Music Center this Tuesday night. 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
3: I'm WRBI meteorologist Paul Trombley with southeastern Indiana's most reliable forecast. Mainly clear this afternoon with daytime highs approaching 77. Northwesterly winds 5 to 10 miles per hour. Tonight, lows around 58. Sunshine mixed with clouds at times. Tomorrow, highs level off around 79. Currently, it's 71 degrees.
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0: Country 103.9 WRBI, Jason Aldean. That's Don't Tell on Me. Brent Lee with news headlines from ABC. Then back to the music with Kenny Chesney in just a moment.
1: And now, another completely correct, truly accurate fact from Brent Lee's No One Asked, No One Cares, But He Told You Anyway file.
0: Well, well, well, the National Guard started as a militia in Massachusetts in 1636. That means the National Guard is 140 years older than the United States. No one asked, nobody cares. And yet I told you anyway.
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3: ABC News, I'm Chuck Sievertson. An Israeli official familiar with the matter tells ABC News the ceasefire with Hezbollah in Lebanon has started. No statement from the Iran-backed militants yet. A diplomat familiar told ABC News the ceasefire was mediated by Qatar, the U.S., and Iran. This as the U.S.-Iran talks scheduled for today in Switzerland are postponed. Some Republicans in Congress are openly criticizing the initial deal, Iran already profiting by being allowed again to sell oil. Remnants of Tropical Storm Arthur continue through the Gulf Coast. Alabama could get heavy rain and flash flooding. Cleanup after a tornado hit Jefferson County, Indiana.
4: Within seconds, the house was just, it was gone. It just come through so fast.
3: New problems with the reflecting pool in Washington in front of the Lincoln Memorial after about $15 million to drain, fix leaks, install filtration, paint, and seal the pool. The blue paint sealant on the floor is peeling, flaking off, green algae exploding. This is ABC News.
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0: Country 103.9 WRBI, Cody Johnson, The Fall. That's about going to do it for me. Brent Lee, Katie Kinker returns on Monday, and Rob LaFerry a little early. He'll be in after the noon news block. I'm going to leave you with one from Ella Langley. Her monster current hit is next at WRBI after we take a look at the forecast.
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9: I'm WRBI meteorologist Paul Trombley with southeastern Indiana's most reliable forecast. Mainly clear this afternoon with daytime highs approaching 77. Northwesterly winds 5 to 10 miles per hour. Tonight, lows around 58. Sunshine mixed with clouds at times. Tomorrow, highs level off around 79. Currently, it's 71 degrees.
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1: ABC News, I'm Chuck Sievertson. An Israeli official familiar with the matter tells ABC News the ceasefire with Hezbollah in Lebanon has started. No statement from the Iran-backed militants yet. A diplomat familiar told ABC News the ceasefire was mediated by Qatar, the U.S., and Iran. This as the U.S.-Iran talks scheduled for today in Switzerland are postponed. Some Republicans in Congress are openly criticizing the initial deal, Iran already profiting by being allowed again to sell oil. Remnants of Tropical Storm Arthur continue through the Gulf Coast. Alabama could get heavy rain and flash flooding. Cleanup after a tornado hit Jefferson County, Indiana.
2: Within seconds, the house was just, it was gone. It just come through so fast.
1: New problems with the reflecting pool in Washington in front of the Lincoln Memorial after about $15 million to drain, fix leaks, install filtration, paint, and seal the pool. The blue paint sealant on the floor is peeling, flaking off, and green algae exploding. This is ABC News. It's no joke. The first case of the Los Angeles County District Attorney's new business tax fraud unit is against a comedian, Carlos Mencia, for allegedly not paying personal or business taxes from 2019 to 2024.
3: I am guessing that Mr. Mencia thought that taxes were maybe a laughing matter, but they're not a laughing matter. It's a matter of fairness.
1: The LADA, a labor union behind a controversial one-time 5% tax on California billionaires, has significantly scaled back the proposal to 2% a day after it qualified for the November ballot. But Governor Gavin Newsom still not on board. A 1,200-year-old major oak in Sherwood Forest linked to the legend of Robin Hood is believed to have died. The Royal Society in charge of it says that the tree failed to sprout leaves this spring. Visitors to the forest over the years have compressed the soil around it, hindering rain from reaching the roots. Chuck Sievertson, ABC News.
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6: I'm Tom Snape in the WRBI newsroom. The National Weather Service says there was an EF2 tornado that hit eastern Franklin County early Thursday morning. 8 to 10 homes in the Drewersburg area sustained damage, with the path going in a west-to-east direction. Franklin County Emergency Management Director Amy Lindsay says a woman had to be rescued after her house

0: took a direct hit and was split down the middle, which toppled the roof and caused the house to collapse.
1: She had been in her basement with her dogs, and the tornado hit and the roof collapsed in on her house, and she was trapped for a little while, but the Drewersburg Fire Department was able to extricate her pretty quickly.
0: Lindsay says fortunately there were no significant injuries. She credits that to people paying attention to the warnings and taking shelter before the twister roared through the area. A number of homes are a total loss. Decatur County residents were puzzled when all the county's outdoor tornado sirens blared when there was no warning for their area. EMA Director Mike Snyder says sirens typically activate when the National Weather Service digitally issues a polygon where severe storms are heading and plops that onto the agency's software. He says the area covered in the polygon is usually the only place where the siren is activated. Snyder says, simply put, the system malfunctioned.
2: When it did that, that's okay. We have redundancies in place should that ever happen. So our redundancy factors kicked in, but most of our redundancy factors are actually what we would, in the terminology we call it, is called the all call, which basically is it sets off all of the sirens in the county.
0: He says the activation should have been limited to the Westport area. Snyder adds while the system overdid it, he would rather, in the interest of public safety, notify too many people and not enough. No one was injured in a house fire on the 3800 block of East Olean Road in the Friendship area on Wednesday evening. Crews arriving on the scene found the homeowner successfully knocked down the flames that burned the back of the home. The fire caused damage to the siding and deck. Fire officials say it appears the flames were ignited by a bird's nest that was being built in the porch light. Friendship Volunteer Fire Department says this is a reminder to check your outdoor lights, particularly on your porch, since birds like to make nests on porch lights. A former bank employee who was arrested last summer on theft charges has been sentenced to more than 100 days behind bars after pleading guilty in Decatur Circuit Court. Melissa Kramer of Greensburg was accused of taking more than $44,000 from the Napoleon State Bank between January 2022 and March 2025 while serving as an assistant manager. She was arrested last August and charged with two counts of fraud and one count of theft following an Indiana State Police investigation that began a year ago this month. Kramer pled guilty to the theft charges, and the two fraud counts were dropped as part of the plea agreement. Congratulations to North Decatur High School's Garrett Schwering. He was elected and sworn in as Indiana FFA State Treasurer for 2026-27 at this week's 97th Indiana FFA State Convention in Noblesville. Schwering and the other state officers will oversee the development of chapters and provide direction during events and contests. They'll also visit FFA chapters, host career and leadership development events, and execute leadership conferences. 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
3: The Ripley County Community Foundation is honored to award $14,500 in scholarships to Milan, Oldenburg, and Switzerland County High School graduates. Congratulations to Bonnie Hoffroggy, Gabriel Reilly, Matthew Baylor, Kayla Rell, Felicity Braylage, Bridget Lohmuller, Madeline Ryan, Rachel Sutman, and Luke Sullivan. We wish you all the best.
0: For the check of WRBI Sports, I'm Tom Snape. Dean Cooney has stepped down as Batesville High School varsity softball coach. Cooney's resignation was accepted at Wednesday's Batesville School Board meeting. The board also accepted Tyler Burcham's previously announced resignation as varsity baseball coach. The Reds open a three-game series tonight in the Bronx against the New York Yankees. Rhett Lauder makes the start for Cincinnati. He's 3-3 with a 4.60 ERA. Coverage begins at 6:35 on 103.9 FM. The Reds made a flurry of roster moves on Thursday. They placed pitcher Hunter Green on a rehab assignment at the Arizona Complex. Placed right-handed pitcher Pierce Johnson on rehab assignment at AAA Louisville, selected an option to Louisville catcher Will Banfield, and sent outright to AAA catcher P.J. Higgins, who accepted the assignment and will report to Louisville. The Reds' 40-man roster stands at 39. The Atlanta Dream topped the Indiana Fever 108-101 in WNBA action last night in downtown Indianapolis. Caitlin Clark and Kelsey Mitchell led Indiana with 26 points apiece. Aaliyah Boston added 23. Angel Reese recorded a double-double for the Dream, 21 points and 11 rebounds. The loss snaps the Fever's four-game winning streak. They're now 9-6 on the year. Two teams meet again tomorrow afternoon in Atlanta. Tom Snape, WRBI Sports.

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1: Funeral mass for 94-year-old James Lewis Jim Dietz of Batesville will be held Tuesday at noon at St. Louis Catholic Church in Batesville. Visitation will be Tuesday from 10 to 11:30 a.m. at Weigel Funeral Home in Batesville. He is survived by 4 daughters, 12 grandchildren, 17 great-grandchildren, and 2 brothers. Burial will be in St. Louis Cemetery in Batesville. Memorial contributions may be made to St. Louis School or VFW Post 3183 in Batesville. Those were funeral arrangements for Jim Dietz.
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2: Meet this year's Indiana FFA Golden Owl Award winner. I'm C.J. 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
2: 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I'm C.J. 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
4: I'm WRBI meteorologist Paul Trombley with Southeastern Indiana's most reliable forecast. Mainly sunny skies this afternoon with daytime highs approaching 77. Winds out of the northwest, 5 to 10 miles per hour. Lows dip down to about 58 tonight, partly cloudy skies. Daytime highs approaching 79 tomorrow. Sunshine mixed with clouds at times. Low 80s Sunday with thunderstorms likely. Cooler Monday with highs in the upper 70s. Storms continue. Currently 72.
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0: Country 103.9 WRBI, John Party, Dirt on My Boots. It is Friday afternoon, and yes, you've got me, Rob LeFerry, for extended time today. Lucky you. I'm going all the way up until Reds baseball tonight, which, of course, we will talk about that later on today. But in the meantime, we've got all kinds of sunshine today and hoping for no rain for Father's Day weekend. Full forecast is coming up after that country music. We've got history. 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
4: I'm WRBI meteorologist Paul Frombly with Southeastern Indiana's most reliable forecast. Highs level off around 77 this afternoon under mainly clear skies, northwest winds, 5 to 10 miles per hour. Partly cloudy skies tonight, lows level off around 58. Highs level off around 79 tomorrow, a blend of clouds and sun. Currently 72.
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0: Shaboozy Jelly Roll saying amen. 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Robin with you. Extended time on a Friday afternoon. Jelly Roll and Bunny XO divorcing this week, but it's been reported that they're still going to be trying for a baby together. That makes zero sense. Why get divorced, then decide you want to have a kid still? I don't know. I'm just saying it kind of complicates things a little bit and also makes me wonder, do they ever end up getting back together? Follow along with the saga because it's all over news, whether it's country music news or the mainstream media. Coming up, national news. You will not hear Jelly Roll on this, I promise you. 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
2: ABC News, I'm Wayne Cabot. Israel now confirming a ceasefire in its war with Hezbollah after an attack this morning that Lebanon says killed 47 of its people.
3: We still have yet to hear any public announcements from Hezbollah, and it's unclear how long this ceasefire would last.
2: ABC Selena Wang, talks between the U.S. and Iran have been called off today because the fighting in Lebanon, now supposedly on pause. The U.S. Central Command says more than 20 vessels got through the Strait of Hormuz last night.
4: Prices of oil are started above $120 a barrel in the midst of this war. They are down this morning to about $77 a barrel.
2: But ABC's Rebecca Jarvis says it's going to take way longer for gas prices to match that drop. Regime change in the UK? Keir Starmer's days may be numbered after Andy Burnham won the election to lead the Labour Party last night and to challenge his seat. Starmer's saying he's not going to step down. State of emergency now for weather in Indiana. This is ABC News.
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0: 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And hey, speaking of a beer, how about Summer Bash Under the Spires in Oldenburg coming up on June 27th? 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
6: I'm WRBI meteorologist Paul Trombley with Southeastern Indiana's most reliable forecast. Highs level off around 77 this afternoon under mainly clear skies, northwest winds, 5 to 10 miles per hour. Partly cloudy skies tonight, lows level off around 58. Highs level off around 79 tomorrow, a blend of clouds and sun. Currently 72.
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1: ABC News, I'm Wayne Cabot. Israel now confirming a ceasefire in its war with Hezbollah after an attack this morning that Lebanon says killed 47 of its people.
2: We still have yet to hear any public announcements from Hezbollah, and it's unclear how long this ceasefire would last.
1: ABC Selena Wang, talks between the U.S. and Iran have been called off today because the fighting in Lebanon, now supposedly on pause. The U.S. Central Command says more than 20 vessels got through the Strait of Hormuz last night.
3: Prices of oil are started above $120 a barrel in the midst of this war. They are down this morning to about $77 a barrel.
1: But ABC's Rebecca Jarvis says it's going to take way longer for gas prices to match that drop. Regime change in the UK? Keir Starmer's days may be numbered after Andy Burnham won the election to lead the Labour Party last night and to challenge his seat. Starmer's saying he's not going to step down. State of emergency now for weather in Indiana. This is ABC News. Are you traveling soon? Well, this holiday weekend, the TSA is warning American travelers prepare for possible long lines as the summer travel season continues. ABC's Stephanie Ramos has the details.
2: The TSA is warning travelers for major crowds over the Juneteenth holiday. They're asking them to prepare for those crowds, especially Sunday, June 21st, as they could see about 3 million people pass through airport security nationwide. And for comparison, that is on par with some of the busiest Thanksgiving travel days. Officials say they're staffed and ready, but are urging travelers to arrive at the airport early.
1: The iPod making a comeback? Could that be after all these years? eBay searches for the iPod Classic and the iPod Nano are reportedly up 25%. Gen Z is apparently driving this surge. There hasn't been a new iPod since 2019. World Cup today, Seattle, Team USA takes on Australia. I'm Wayne Cabot, ABC News.
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11: I'm Tom Snape in the WRBI newsroom. An EF2 tornado touched down in eastern Franklin County early Thursday. That's the word from the National Weather Service, which sent a damage survey team to the area. 8 to 10 homes in and around Drewersburg sustained damage, with a path going in a west-to-east direction.
12: The strongest damage was a house that took a direct hit from the tornado. It split the house right down the middle and took out the roof and collapsed the whole house.
11: Franklin County Emergency Management Director Amy Lindsay says it was in that home where a woman had to be rescued after she was trapped in the basement. Lindsay says, fortunately, there were no significant injuries. A number of homes are a total loss. Decatur County residents were curious as to why all the county's outdoor tornado sirens wailed when there was no warning for their area. EMA Director Mike Snyder says sirens typically activate when the National Weather Service digitally issues a polygon where severe storms are headed and plops it onto the agency's software. He says the area covered in the polygon is usually the only place where the siren is activated. Snyder says the system malfunctioned, but redundancy factors kicked in and put out an all call, which set off all of the county sirens. He says the activation should have been limited to the Westport area.
13: However, since the system failed, in order to get that warning and notification out, we had to utilize

0: utilize our layers of redundancy to engage the system, and that was on an all-call system.
1: Snyder adds, while the system overdid it, he would rather, in the interest of public safety, warn too many people and not enough. No one was injured when a house caught fire on the 3800 block of East Olean Road in the Friendship area on Wednesday evening. Crews arriving found the homeowner successfully knocked down the flames that burned the back of the home. The fire caused damage to the siding and deck. Fire officials say it appears the flames were ignited by a bird's nest being built in a porch light. A former bank employee who was arrested last summer on theft charges will spend at least 100 days in lockup after pleading guilty in Decatur Circuit Court. Melissa Kramer of Greensburg was accused of taking more than $44,000 from the Napoleon State Bank between January 2022 and March 2025 while serving as an assistant manager. She was arrested last August and charged with two counts of fraud and one count of theft following an Indiana State Police investigation that began a year ago this month. Kramer pled guilty to the theft charges, with two fraud counts dropped as part of the plea deal. A young boy from Metamora will set up a lemonade stand on Main Street in Brookville tomorrow to raise funds for the Franklin County Humane Society. The mother of 8-year-old Dawson says he'll be selling lemonade for $2 a cup from 12:30 until 4 p.m. unless sold out beforehand. They'll also have a donation bin for pet supplies and food. Monetary donations will also be accepted. I'm Tom Snape with news on 103.9 WRBI. 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
2: I'm WRBI meteorologist Paul Trombley with Southeastern Indiana's most reliable forecast. Mainly sunny skies this afternoon with daytime highs approaching 77. Winds out of the northwest, 5 to 10 miles per hour. Lows dip down to about 58 tonight, partly cloudy skies. Daytime highs approaching 79 tomorrow. Sunshine mixed with clouds at times. Low 80s Sunday with thunderstorms likely. Cooler Monday with highs in the upper 70s. Storms continue. Right now, 74.
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0: Country 103.9 WRBI. That is Jason Aldean. Got what I got. Rob LaFerry wishing you a good afternoon. It is Friday and getting ready for Father's Day weekend. Gets to be my first Father's Day. Looking forward to it, and I'm really hoping that the rain holds off towards the end of the weekend, because I would like to go at least play 9 holes of golf before enjoying the rest of my Father's Day. And for those of you who have Father's Day outdoor plans, probably need to listen to that forecast coming up. And then we get you to country music with Bailey Zimmerman. He's hopping in the Chevy Silverado. Country 103.9 WRBI.
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4: I'm WRBI meteorologist Paul Trombley with Southeastern Indiana's most reliable forecast. Highs level off around 77 this afternoon under mainly clear skies, northwest winds 5 to 10 miles per hour. Partly cloudy skies tonight, lows level off around 58. Highs level off around 79 tomorrow, a blend of clouds and sun. Right now, it's 74 degrees.
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0: Kenny Chesney, he says Carry On. It's a great new song from the one and only Kenny Chesney, Country 103.9 WRBI. We are less than a month away from the 4th of July, the 250th birthday of the United States of America. There are plenty of specials around the country, and that includes the Macy's 4th of July Spectacular, airing on NBC and streaming on Peacock from New York City. Blake Shelton, Shaboozey, and Post Malone going to give the Big Apple some country music flavor for Independence Day. Nice little lineup, and looking forward to those three performing. Some others that could be performing on 4th of July: Ella Langley, Morgan Wallen. They're coming up with I Can't Love You Anymore after national news on WRBI.
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2: ABC News, I'm Wayne Cabot. Peace talks off, ceasefire on. Israel is saying it will stop hitting Lebanon. No confirmation of that ceasefire yet from Hezbollah. Fresh fighting this morning in Lebanon killed 47, after which Vice President J.D. Vance was called back from peace talks in Switzerland. Iran saying through a spokesman, peace talks can resume once the required conditions are in place. For the first time in 110 days, stranded ships owned by major companies have begun transiting the Strait of Hormuz. Gas prices falling still, though, 83 cents a gallon above this time last year. Indiana declaring a state of disaster emergency for severe weather in 63 counties. And more may be coming in the region.
3: You're looking into areas of, it looks like, the Midwest. We're going to continue to see a high-level threat, 3 out of 5, for destructive wind, large hail, and also tornadoes breaking out. Now, this does not happen till Saturday, so we're preparing ourselves for what's to come as we're heading into, it looks like, Saturday afternoon.
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1: 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Now we get Josh Ross with Lon Helton. That'll be this Sunday night. 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
4: I'm WRBI meteorologist Paul Frobley with southeastern Indiana's most reliable forecast. High temperatures reach up to 77 this afternoon under partly cloudy skies, northwesterly winds 8 to 15 miles per hour. Partly cloudy skies tonight, lows around 58. Highs around 79 tomorrow, partly cloudy. Right now, 75.
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1: ABC News, I'm Wayne Cabot. Peace talks off, ceasefire on. Israel is saying it will stop hitting Lebanon. No confirmation of that ceasefire yet from Hezbollah. Fresh fighting this morning in Lebanon killed 47, after which Vice President J.D. Vance was called back from peace talks in Switzerland. Iran saying through a spokesman, peace talks can resume once the required conditions are in place. For the first time in 110 days, stranded ships owned by major companies have begun transiting the Strait of Hormuz. Gas prices falling still, though, 83 cents a gallon above this time last year. Indiana declaring a state of disaster emergency for severe weather in 63 counties. And more may be coming in the region.
2: You're looking into areas of, it looks like the Midwest. We're going to continue to see a high-level threat, 3 out of 5, for destructive wind, large hail, and also tornadoes breaking out. Now, this does not happen till Saturday, so we're preparing ourselves for what's to come as we're heading into, it looks like, Saturday afternoon.
1: This is ABC News. Walking for Freedom, Evanston, Illinois. The annual Juneteenth event taking place, honoring the legacy of Opal Lee. Opal Lee, now 99. Helping to lead the movement to make Juneteenth a federal holiday, this 2.5-mile route symbolizes the 2.5 years it took for news of the Emancipation Proclamation to reach the enslaved people of Texas. A 3-year-old boy remains critical but stable after a stranger tossed him into a crocodile enclosure at a UK zoo. The 30-year-old suspect is free on bail as police investigate. FIFA telling World Cup fans to buy tickets through their official site after fans flooded social media with complaints about tickets that never arrived. Gone So Young, a Grammy-nominated producer recognized globally for being behind massive chart-topping hits like Travis Scott's Sicko Mode. Tay Keith was found dead in his Nashville home, no foul play suspected, just 29 years old. I'm Wayne Cabot, ABC News.
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11: I'm Tom Snape in the WRBI newsroom. The National Weather Service says there was an EF2 tornado that hit eastern Franklin County early Thursday morning. 8 to 10 homes in the Drewersburg area sustained damage, with the path going in a west-to-east direction. Franklin County Emergency Management Director Amy Lindsay says a woman had to be rescued after her house took a direct hit and was split down the middle, which toppled the roof and caused the house to collapse.
12: She had been in her basement with her dogs, and the tornado hit and the roof collapsed in on her house, and she was trapped for a little while, but the Drewersburg Fire Department was able to extricate her pretty quickly.
11: Lindsay says fortunately there were no significant injuries. She credits that to people paying attention to the warnings and taking shelter before the twister roared through the area. A number of homes are a total loss. Decatur County residents were puzzled when all the county's outdoor tornado sirens blared when there was no warning for their area. EMA Director Mike Snyder says sirens typically activate when the National Weather Service digitally issues a polygon where severe storms are heading and plops that onto the agency's software. He says the area covered in the polygon is usually the only place where the siren is activated. Snyder says, simply put, the system malfunctioned.
13: When it did that, that's okay. We have redundancies in place should that ever happen. So our redundancy factors kicked in, but most of our redundancy factors are actually what we would in the

0: terminology we call it is called the all call, which basically is it sets off all of the sirens in the county.
1: He says the activation should have been limited to the Westport area. Snyder adds while the system overdid it, he would rather, in the interest of public safety, notify too many people and not enough. No one was injured in a house fire on the 3800 block of East Olean Road in the Friendship area on Wednesday evening. Crews arriving on the scene found the homeowner successfully knocked down the flames that burned the back of the home. The fire caused damage to the siding and deck. Fire officials say it appears the flames were ignited by a bird's nest that was being built in the porch light. Friendship Volunteer Fire Department says this is a reminder to check your outdoor lights, particularly on your porch, since birds like to make nests on porch lights. A former bank employee who was arrested last summer on theft charges has been sentenced to more than 100 days behind bars after pleading guilty in Decatur Circuit Court. Melissa Kramer of Greensburg was accused of taking more than $44,000 from the Napoleon State Bank between January 2022 and March 2025 while serving as an assistant manager. She was arrested last August and charged with two counts of fraud and one count of theft following an Indiana State Police investigation that began a year ago this month. Kramer pled guilty to the theft charges, and the two fraud counts were dropped as part of the plea agreement. Congratulations to North Decatur High School's Garrett Schwering. He was elected and sworn in as Indiana FFA State Treasurer for 2026-27 at this week's 97th Indiana FFA State Convention in Noblesville. Schwering and the other state officers will oversee the development of chapters and provide direction during events and contests. They'll also visit FFA chapters, host career and leadership development events, and execute leadership conferences. I'm Tom Snape with news on 103.9 WRBI. 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
2: I'm WRBI meteorologist Paul Frobley with Southeastern Indiana's most reliable forecast. Sunshine mixed with clouds at times this afternoon, with daytime highs approaching 77. Northwest winds 8 to 15 miles per hour. Partly cloudy skies again tonight. Lows level off around 58. Daytime highs approaching 79 tomorrow. Sunshine mixed with clouds at times. Thunderstorms likely Sunday and Monday. Low 80s Sunday, upper 70s by Monday. Currently, it's 75 degrees.
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0: WRBI's got an eye on the sky this spring. Tune in for the latest forecast all the time. And when the weather forces closings, delays, cancellations, or postponements, you'll hear about them on the radio and read about them on our website.
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0: Country 103.9 WRBI, Justin Moore. This is My Dirt, 2 o'clock hour with Rob LaFerry. Of course, this summer, Justin Moore taking some time away from touring. He was scheduled to be out, but has decided to focus on his health and some things at home, and we are wishing for the best for Justin Moore. Would like to see him get back out. You talk about a guy who could be a headline act on his own, but has settled on being an opener for some of the current superstars of country music. But I put Justin Moore up there based on vocals and music alone. Speaking of two other guys who can get that done, Corey Kent and Co Wetzel, they are coming up after weather on Country 103.9 WRBI.
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4: I'm WRBI meteorologist Paul Frobley with southeastern Indiana's most reliable forecast. High temperatures reach up to 77 this afternoon under partly cloudy skies, northwesterly winds 8 to 15 miles per hour. Partly cloudy skies tonight, lows around 58. Highs around 79 tomorrow, partly cloudy. Right now, 75.
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0: Dylan Scott, What He'll Never Have. Country 103.9 WRBI. Rob LaFerrie in downtown Batesville on a Friday afternoon. Shania Twain is going to be giving us a sneak peek of her new album called Little Miss Twain on Friday, June 26, when the title track is released. The tune inspired by Shania's late mother telling her she was going to be the next Tanya Tucker. So we look forward to that as a part of New Music Friday. 1 week from today, Little Miss Twain on June 26. Coming up, national news, Brett Eldridge after on WRBI.
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2: ABC News, I'm Wayne Cabot. On the weekend, we welcome summer. We're getting a walloping of weather from the Midwest with twisters back in the forecast for tomorrow. And the South, where now Georgia is getting drenched from the season's first tropical storm, Arthur.
3: The rates are about 2 to 3 inches of rainfall per hour and 6 inches possible to the already 12 or more inches we've received in some places. Other areas in some spots, over 20 inches of rainfall.
2: ABC News meteorologist Leslie Lopez, two people were killed this morning in Putnam County, Georgia, when a large oak tree fell on their moving truck, the ground so saturated. Some fans are going to be late for the World Cup in Seattle today because of a crash inside of a highway tunnel near the site. The U.S. says Israel and Hezbollah are agreeing to a ceasefire, which is necessary to end the broader war with Iran. The U.K. Prime Minister Keir Starmer refusing to stand aside after Andy Burnham won the election to lead the Labour Party and to challenge his seat. This is ABC News.
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Hi everyone, I'm Craig Orndorff. On the next Weekend in the Country, we head back to June of 1983, when President Reagan called the Soviets the evil empire. Larry Nelson won the U.S. Open, and America got its first female astronaut. And making the hit records that week were Ronnie Millsap, Alabama, Barbara Mandrell, Gene Watson, and Eddie Rabbit. We'll have them and more on the next Weekend in the Country. Saturday morning at 6, brought to you by Dunlap Supply, Conradi Insurance, and Bessler's Trackside Auto Depot on Country 103.9 WRBI.

0: Country 103.9 WRBI, the biggest hit yet for Josh Ross, Hate How You Look, number two this week on the top country radio songs chart. We will give you a glimpse of the entire top 10 of that chart later on today. But as for me, Rob LeFerry, getting ready now for 3 o'clock. I don't want to waste any more time. We've got weather to look at. We've got Kane Brown coming up after, and enjoying the sunshine, as you'll hear as a part of that forecast on Country 103.9 WRBI.
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3: I'm WRBI meteorologist Paul Trombley with southeastern Indiana's most reliable forecast. High temperatures reach up to 77 this afternoon under partly cloudy skies, northwesterly winds 8 to 15 miles per hour. Partly cloudy skies tonight,

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1: ABC News, I'm Wayne Cabot. On the weekend, we welcome summer. We're getting a walloping of weather from the Midwest with twisters back in the forecast for tomorrow. And the South, where now Georgia is getting drenched from the season's first tropical storm, Arthur.
2: The rates are about 2 to 3 inches of rainfall per hour and 6 inches possible to the already 12 or more inches we've received in some places. Other areas in some spots, over 20 inches of rainfall.
1: ABC News meteorologist Leslie Lopez. Two people were killed this morning in Putnam County, Georgia, when a large oak tree fell on their moving truck, the ground so saturated. Some fans are going to be late to the World Cup in Seattle today because of a crash inside of a highway tunnel near the site. The U.S. says Israel and Hezbollah are agreeing to a ceasefire, which is necessary to end the broader war with Iran. The U.K. Prime Minister Keir Starmer refusing to stand aside after Andy Burnham won the election to lead the Labour Party and to challenge his seat. This is ABC News. Iran is forming what it calls the Persian Gulf Strait Authority, managing crossings during the ceasefire, saying there will be no fees paid during the 60-day period. About gas prices, ABC chief business correspondent Rebecca Jarvis.
3: Prices of oil are started above $120 a barrel in the midst of this war. They are down this morning to about $77 a barrel. It puts national gas prices today at $3.95 a gallon. But keep in mind, there's still a lot up in the air here. Supply chains, they don't come back instantly. If you're a farmer who paid more for gas and fertilizer, or you're a grocer who's seen higher transit costs, they're going to pass those off, and they are likely to stay higher through most of the summer.
1: Sunday is the first day of summer, the solstice, longest day of the year, and it's Hike Naked Day. The origin's not clear. Backpacker.com says it appears to have started with thru-hikers on the Pacific Crest and Appalachian trails. However it started, hundreds of people now celebrate it. Wayne Cabot, ABC News.
4: From ABC News and Good Morning America, I'm Lori Bergamotto. Today's Brightly Moment is brought to you by Macy's. This Father's Day, we look back at one inspiring father.

0: and son duo.
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2: Heck yeah. It's like a bucket list thing.
0: The pair started their 3,000-mile bike ride in Pacific City, Oregon, documenting the highlights of their days.
3: And I are biking across the United States on this rough road on this beautiful day.
0: After 42 days on the road, biking up to 80 miles a day, both father and son found something even greater than the joy of adventure.
1: I feel like I know who my dad is better after this trip.
2: It was really amazing, and just to see the man he's turned into was real special.
0: Both dad and son agree the best part of the experience was being together. This Brightly moment has been brought to you by Macy's. This Father's Day, let Macy's be your guide to gifting.
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5: I'm Tom Snaep in the WRBI newsroom. An EF2 tornado touched down in eastern Franklin County early Thursday. That's the word from the National Weather Service, which sent a damage survey team to the area. 8 to 10 homes in and around Drewersburg sustained damage, with the path going in a west-to-east direction.
6: The strongest damage was a house that took a direct hit from the tornado. It split the house right down the middle and took out the roof and collapsed the whole house.
5: Franklin County Emergency Management Director Amy Lindsay says it was in that home where a woman had to be rescued after she was trapped in the basement. Lindsay says, fortunately, there were no significant injuries. A number of homes are a total loss. Decatur County residents were curious as to why all the county's outdoor tornado sirens wailed when there was no warning for their area. EMA Director Mike Snyder says sirens typically activate when the National Weather Service digitally issues a polygon where severe storms are headed and plops it onto the agency's software. He says the area covered in the polygon is usually the only place where the siren is activated. Snyder says the system malfunctioned, but redundancy factors kicked in and put out an all call, which set off all of the county sirens. He says the activation should have been limited to the Westport area.
7: However, since the system failed, in order to get that warning and notification out, we had to utilize our layers of redundancy to engage the system, and that was on an all-call system.
5: Snyder adds while the system overdid it, he would rather, in the interest of public safety, warn too many people and not enough. No one was injured when a house caught fire on the 3800 block of East Olean Road in the Friendship area on Wednesday evening. Crews arriving found the homeowner successfully knocked down the flames that burned the back of the home. The fire caused damage to the siding and deck. Fire officials say it appears the flames were ignited by a bird's nest being built in a porch light. A former bank employee who was arrested last summer on theft charges will spend at least 100 days in lockup after pleading guilty in Decatur Circuit Court. Melissa Kramer of Greensburg was accused of taking more than $44,000 from the Napoleon State Bank between January 2022 and March 2025 while serving as an assistant manager. She was arrested last August and charged with two counts of fraud and one count of theft following an Indiana State Police investigation that began a year ago this month. Kramer pled guilty to the theft charges, with two fraud counts dropped as part of the plea deal. A young boy from Metamora will set up a lemonade stand on Main Street in Brookville tomorrow to raise funds for the Franklin County Humane Society. The mother of 8-year-old Dawson says he'll be selling lemonade for $2 a cup from 12:30 until 4 p.m. unless sold out beforehand. They'll also have a donation bin for pet supplies and food. Monetary donations will also be accepted. I'm Tom Snaep with news on 103.9 WRBI. 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
5: With a check of WRBI Sports, I'm Tom Snaep. 22 players have been named to the Eastern Indiana Athletic Conference 2026 Baseball All-Conference Team. East Central and Greensburg shared the conference title. The Trojans and Pirates both finished 12-2 against EIAC opponents. The conference MVP is Ethan Smith of Greensburg. He had a .432 batting average with 3 home runs, 31 RBIs, and scored 26 runs, stole 18 bases, and was 4-0 on the mound in 10 appearances. The EIAC Coaches of the Year are East Central's Mike Johnson.

0: and Logan Smith from Greensburg. The Reds open a three-game series tonight in the Bronx against the New York Yankees. Rhett Lauder makes the start for Cincinnati. He's 3-3 with a 4.60 ERA. Coverage begins at 6:35 on 103.9 FM. 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
1: 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Stein has yield. Jeff Peterson with Heartland Farm Partners says for the U.S. to remain competitive against Brazil, it all comes down to pricing.
2: And we're all trying to figure out, okay, is China going to come in and start buying, you know, some soybeans? Will they buy some corn? You know, as we take a look at some of the numbers right now, you know, Brazil, especially when we include our 10% tariff that's still on, that China has on going, you know, for beans that they would import into China from the U.S., I mean, we're still higher priced for really June, July. Also, even when you get out in October, a little bit cheaper than Brazil, but the challenge is when you take into account the tariff, we're not cheaper. So if there's going to be any purchases, ultimately, you know, that's going to have to come from either Sinogreen or for COFCO to avoid those tariffs. We're going to have to watch that close.
1: He says there's an additional critical factor in play.
2: And what they've been doing down in Brazil is they're continuing to increase more ethanol production, and they're looking to increase their blend on the ethanol side even more yet. And what that's doing is that, you know, traditionally a lot of that crop they planted in the fall, that usually would go for domestic use. So some of the things that we're watching very closely is that with everything that's been going on in the Strait of Hormuz, with the war between the U.S. and Iran, and the concerns on fertilizer, in regard to what the availability could have a big impact on Brazil. And we're watching that closely.
1: And you can follow Brownfield on Twitter at Brownfield. I'm Kellen Havikin for Brownfield.
3: I'm WRBI meteorologist Paul Trobley with Southeastern Indiana's most reliable forecast. Lows around 58 tonight under partly cloudy skies. Winds out of the west around 5 miles per hour. Sunshine mixed with clouds at times tomorrow. Daytime highs approaching 79. Lows dip down to about 60 tomorrow night, mainly clear skies. Low 80s Sunday with storms likely. Cooler Monday with highs in the upper 70s. Chance for storms continues. Currently 76.
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0: Country 103.9 WRBI. Kenny Chesney, a song by him called Till It's Gone. A happy Friday and a good afternoon to you. Rob LaFerry with you. Extended time today if you've been around the FM dial or on the app. Hey, I've been here since noon. You've got me up until Reds baseball tonight. We'll talk about that matchup later on this afternoon. But for now, we are still enjoying that weather we are getting for a Friday here in southeastern Indiana and hoping rain can hold off for Father's Day weekend. I've got a forecast coming up for you. After that, Megan Maroney on Country 103.9 WRBI.
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1: I'm WRBI meteorologist Paul Frobley with Southeastern Indiana's most reliable forecast. Lows dip down to about 58 tonight under partly cloudy skies. Winds out of the west around 5 miles per hour. Sunshine mixed with clouds at times again tomorrow. Daytime highs approaching 79. Lows around 60 tomorrow night. Mainly clear skies. Currently 76.
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0: Bailey Zimmerman, Religiously Country 103.9 WRBI. Rob in on a Friday afternoon. With Friday comes the final episode of the work week for the Daily Pod. Tom Snape in this morning with Ashley Smith about the Hawksworth WRBI St. Louis Catholic Church blood drive. Ashley coming from Hawksworth to join in on the conversation. 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
2: ABC News, I'm Wayne Cabot. New this afternoon, the Justice Department says it will defy a federal judge's order for Todd Blanche, the acting attorney general, to sign a statement that verifies President Trump's $1.8 billion anti-weaponization fund will not be resurrected. The DOJ saying such declarations are unnecessary. A ceasefire began today between Israel and Hezbollah in Lebanon, but can it hold? ABC's Britt Clenett in Jerusalem.
3: The White House insists there's now a ceasefire, but Israel's far-right ultra-nationalists have come out with some very strong words, including one of them saying that all of Lebanon must burn.
2: Talks are off between the U.S. and Iran, with Vice President Vance being called away from today's scheduled session in Switzerland. Flash flood warnings across parts of Texas and Georgia. 2 to 3 inches of rain per hour. Level 3 of 5 risk tomorrow for severe storms across the Central Plains. This is ABC News.
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0: Lauren Elena, Chase Matthew, All My Exes on Country 103.9 WRBI. Rob LeFerry getting ready for the 4 o'clock hour. A new single for Lauren Elena. And hey, you know it is Friday, so that means it's New Music Friday inside country music. Not a ton out today. However, I will point you out to the fact that Brad Paisley has a new song out today called Treading Whiskey. That one is worth a listen. Also out with new singles, Brothers Osborne, Cole Swindell, and The War and Treaty. Before 4 o'clock, weather again, Parmalee after, as we are still through and going through our Friday afternoon on Country 103.9 WRBI.
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3: I'm WRBI meteorologist Paul Trobley with Southeastern Indiana's most reliable forecast. Lows dip down to about 59 tonight under partly cloudy skies, winds out of the west around 5 miles per hour. Sunshine mixed with clouds at times again tomorrow. Slight chance of thunderstorms, high temperatures reach up to 79. Right now, 76.
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1: ABC News, I'm Wayne Cabot. New this afternoon, the Justice Department says it will defy a federal judge's order for Todd Blanche, the acting attorney general, to sign a statement that verifies President Trump's $1.8 billion anti-weaponization fund will not be resurrected, the DOJ saying such declarations are unnecessary. A ceasefire began today between Israel and Hezbollah in Lebanon, but can it hold? ABC's Britt Clenett in Jerusalem.
2: The White House insists there's now a ceasefire, but Israel's far-right ultra-nationalists have come out with some very strong words, including one of them saying that all of Lebanon must burn.
1: Talks are

0: Off between the U.S. and Iran, with Vice President Vance being called away from today's scheduled session in Switzerland. Flash flood warnings across parts of Texas and Georgia. 2 to 3 inches of rain per hour. Level 3 of 5 risk tomorrow for severe storms across the Central Plains. This is ABC News. Bad timing. An injury has sidelined Team USA star Christian Pulisic from today's World Cup match going on in Seattle against Australia. He hopes to play next week. On this Juneteenth, here's ABC News medical contributor, pediatrician Dr. Alok Patel, and the first African-American licensed nurse in America.
1: Mary Eliza Mahoney was the first African-American to receive a professional nursing license. The daughter of freed slaves, she grew up in the Northeast, went to New England Hospital for Children and Women, and in a class of about a little bit more than 40 people, she was a handful who actually finished this program, went on to be a phenomenal nurse, noticed that there was still inequity and disparity, so she founded the National Association for Colored Graduate Nursings to help bridge that gap.
0: Norovirus outbreak on the Appalachian Trail. Very contagious illness spreading through the Shenandoah National Park in Virginia. The Park Service saying hikers shouldn't share food or water and should wash their hands. I'm Wayne Cabot, ABC News.
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7: I'm Tom Snape in the WRBI newsroom. The National Weather Service says it was an EF2 tornado that hit eastern Franklin County early Thursday morning. 8 to 10 homes in the Drewersburg area sustained damage, with the path going in a west-to-east direction. Franklin County Emergency Management Director Amy Lindsay says a woman had to be rescued after her house took a direct hit and was split down the middle, which toppled the roof and caused the house to collapse.
8: She had been in her basement with her dogs, and the tornado hit and the roof collapsed in on her house, and she was trapped for a little while, but the Drewersburg Fire Department was able to extricate her pretty quickly.
7: Lindsay says fortunately there were no significant injuries. She credits that to people paying attention to the warnings and taking shelter before the twister roared through the area. A number of homes are a total loss. Decatur County residents were puzzled when all the county's outdoor tornado sirens blared when there was no warning for their area. EMA Director Mike Snyder says sirens typically activate when the National Weather Service digitally issues a polygon where severe storms are heading and plops that onto the agency software. He says the area covered in the polygon is usually the only place where the siren is activated. Snyder says, simply put, the system malfunctioned.
9: When it did that, that's okay. We have redundancies in place should that ever happen. So our redundancy factors kicked in, but most of our redundancy factors are actually what we would, in the terminology we call it, is called the all call, which basically is, it sets off all of the sirens in the county.
7: He says the activation should have been limited to the Westport area. Snyder adds while the system overdid it, he would rather, in the interest of public safety, notify too many people and not enough. No one was injured in a house fire on the 3800 block of East Olean Road in the Friendship area on Wednesday evening. Crews arriving on the scene found the homeowner successfully knocked down the flames that burned the back of the home. The fire caused damage to the siding and deck. Fire officials say it appears the flames were ignited by a bird's nest that was being built in the porch light. Friendship Volunteer Fire Department says this is a reminder to check your outdoor lights, particularly on your porch, since birds like to make nests on porch lights. A former bank employee who was arrested last summer on theft charges has been sentenced to more than 100 days behind bars after pleading guilty in Decatur Circuit Court. Melissa Kramer of Greensburg was accused of taking more than $44,000 from the Napoleon State Bank between January 2020.

0: 2022 and March 2025 while serving as an assistant manager. She was arrested last August and charged with two counts of fraud and one count of theft following an Indiana State Police investigation that began a year ago this month. Kramer pled guilty to the theft charges, and the two fraud counts were dropped as part of the plea agreement. Congratulations to North Decatur High School's Garrett Schwering. He was elected and sworn in as Indiana FFA State Treasurer for 2026-27 at this week's 97th Indiana FFA State Convention in Noblesville. Schwering and the other state officers will oversee the development of chapters and provide direction during events and contests. They'll also visit FFA chapters, host career and leadership development events, and execute leadership conferences. I'm Tom Snape with news on 103.9 WRBI. 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
0: With a check of WRBI Sports, I'm Tom Snape. 22 players have been named to the Eastern Indiana Athletic Conference 2026 Baseball All-Conference team. East Central and Greensburg shared the conference title. The Trojans and Pirates both finished 12-2 against EIAC opponents. The conference MVP is Ethan Smith of Greensburg. He had a .432 batting average with 3 home runs, 31 RBIs, and scored 26 runs, stole 18 bases, and was 4-0 on the mound in 10 appearances. The EIAC Coaches of the Year are East Central's Mike Johnson and Logan Smith from Greensburg. The Reds open a 3-game series tonight in the Bronx against the New York Yankees. Rhett Lauder makes the start for Cincinnati. He's 3-3 with a 4.60 ERA. 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
2: This is a Hoosier Ag Today Friday Farm Market Update. Markets, though, closed today for the federal holiday. Yesterday, some good news. Flash sales to China were announced. U.S. soybeans. Carl Setzer is here from Consus Ag Consulting. And Carl, should we read anything into the fact that China has finally come to the table?
3: I think those sales might have been a little bit of a reprieve from the negativity surrounding the U.S.-Iran war. Now that fighting there is cooling, China may be more interested in making a purchase. But we've had energy values correct with diesel values dropping to 6-week lows. We've had a U.S. dollar that's been pressured, and then the commodity market has backed off. The combination of those three has brought in our buying interest a little bit. I think we're at a level where China might start booking a few more new crop soybeans as we move forward here as well.
2: That's Carl Setzer, and I'm Ian to Eubank. Hoosier Ag Today, Indiana's Farm Network.
4: I'm WRBI meteorologist Paul Frobley with Southeastern Indiana's most reliable forecast. Lows dip down to about 59 tonight under partly cloudy skies. Winds out of the west around 5 miles per hour. Sunshine mixed with clouds at times again tomorrow. Slight chance of thunderstorms. High temperatures reach up to 79. Right now, 76.
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WRBI congratulates our Week 11 winner in the Finding Rosie Red contest. Tammy Miller picks up some Red's swag, and you could too. 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

0: Country 103.9 WRBI, Zach Top, Good Times and Tan Lines. Rob LaFerry again wishing you a good afternoon on a Friday. Mentioned earlier this week there are some people out there wanting a new Zach Top album, and he says the project will be out, but you're going to have to wait until 2027. His third album, he says, will be out either the first or second quarter of the new year, but a couple of tracks from the new album could be out as early as late summer of 2026. So we are looking forward to that. And we know if a couple more singles are out for Zach Top, it'll soar up the country music charts, because every other song he's released has done the exact same. Coming up, Hardy, Eric Church, Morgan Wallen, Tim McGraw. Following weather on Country 103.9 WRBI.
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3: I'm WRBI meteorologist Paul Trombley with Southeastern Indiana's most reliable forecast. Lows dip down to about 59 tonight under partly cloudy skies. Winds out of the west around 5 miles per hour. Sunshine mixed with clouds at times again tomorrow. Slight chance of thunderstorms. High temperatures reach up to 79. Currently 77.
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0: time on the FM dial, courtesy of the Reds Radio Network. And then on Monday, Tuesday, Wednesday, a home series for the Reds back at Great American against the Milwaukee Brewers. So it's a tough stretch for the Reds. It begins tonight in New York against the Yankees. 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
2: ABC News, I'm Wayne Cabot. Acting Attorney General Todd Blanche today refusing a judge's order to sign a statement verifying President Trump will not resurrect his $1.8 billion fund to compensate Americans. Israel and Hezbollah have declared a ceasefire today. Too late for the 47 people killed this morning in Lebanon and the four Israeli soldiers who died trading fire. The White House called Vice President Vance back from scheduled peace talks with Iran, and just now President Trump said that he expects Vance will make that trip soon.
3: We have an agreement that was signed last night, and it's 60 days. I have to make a deal, otherwise we will do things that won't make them happy.
2: The remains of our first tropical storm of the season, named Arthur, stranding cars in Dallas, trapping people in homes, and fatally crushing two people under a giant oak tree in Georgia. Central Plains are on alert for possible twisters tomorrow. This is ABC News.
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0: Country 103.9 WRBI, Jason Aldean. Don't tell on me, Rob LeFerry. Getting ready for evening time in southeastern Indiana tonight. Jason Aldean with that single number three heading into the weekend on the Top Country Radio Songs chart. Ella Langley is at number one with Be Her. Josh Ross is at two. Jason Aldean, three. Megan Maroney, four. Morgan Wallen at five. Number six is the tandem of Ella Langley and Morgan Wallen. And then seven through ten in order, Riley Green, Taylor Swift, Luke Combs, and Bailey Zimmerman. Before evening time, final check of afternoon weather, and then we get to hear about those famous friends, courtesy of Chris Young and Kane Brown on Country 103.9 WRBI.
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2: I'm WRBI meteorologist Paul Frobley with southeastern Indiana's most reliable forecast. Lows dip down to about 59 tonight under partly cloudy skies. Winds out of the west around 5 miles per hour. Sunshine mixed with clouds at times again tomorrow. Slight chance of thunderstorms. High temperatures reach up to 79. Currently 77.
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1: ABC News, I'm Wayne Cabot. Acting Attorney General Todd Blanch today refusing a judge's order to sign a statement verifying President Trump will not resurrect his $1.8 billion fund to compensate Americans. Israel and Hezbollah have declared a ceasefire today. Too late for the 47 people killed this morning in Lebanon and the four Israeli soldiers who died trading fire. The White House called Vice President Vance back from scheduled peace talks with Iran, and just now President Trump said that he expects Vance will make that trip soon.
2: We have an agreement that was signed last night, and it's 60 days. They have to make a deal, otherwise we will do things that won't make them happy.
1: The remains of our first tropical storm of the season, named Arthur, stranding cars in Dallas, trapping people in homes, and fatally crushing two people under a giant oak tree in Georgia. Central Plains are on alert for possible twisters tomorrow. This is ABC News. We're getting our first look at the new Air Force One, a gift from Qatar to President Trump, who is at Joint Base

0: Andrews unveiling his fancy new ride in the sky. The D.C. reflecting pool remains green with algae, despite the around-the-clock scrubbing from National Park Service workers. Today, algae continues to build along all sides of the reflecting pool. In the middle of the pool, the new blue paint is still peeling, and there are multiple white blobs all throughout the pool, unclear what they are. ABC News has reached out to the National Park Service for additional information about this $15 million no-bid contract given to a Trump ally. Walking 2.5 miles today, Freedom Walks, to mark the 2.5 years it took for news of the end of slavery to reach Texas. You want to go where everybody knows your name. One of the great names in classic TV has died. Behind so many big hits, the director behind Cheers and the Mary Tyler Moore Show, Will and Grace, James Burroughs, was 85. I'm Wayne Cabot, ABC News.
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11: I'm Tom Snape in the WRBI newsroom. An EF2 tornado touched down in eastern Franklin County early Thursday. That's the word from the National Weather Service, which sent a damage survey team to the area. 8 to 10 homes in and around Drewersburg sustained damage, with a path going in a west-to-east direction.
12: The strongest damage was a house that took a direct hit from the tornado. It split the house right down the middle and took out the roof and collapsed the whole house.
11: Franklin County Emergency Management Director Amy Lindsay says it was in that home where a woman had to be rescued after she was trapped in the basement. Lindsay says, fortunately, there were no significant injuries. A number of homes are a total loss. Decatur County residents were curious as to why all the county's outdoor tornado sirens wailed when there was no warning for their area. EMA Director Mike Snyder says sirens typically activate when the National Weather Service digitally issues a polygon where severe storms are headed and plops it onto the agency's software. He says the area covered in the polygon is usually the only place where the siren is activated. Snyder says the system malfunctioned, but redundancy factors kicked in and put out an all call, which set off all of the county sirens. He says the activation should have been limited to the Westport area.
13: However, since the system failed, in order to get that warning and notification out, we had to utilize our layers of redundancy to engage the system, and that was on an all-call system.
11: Snyder adds while the system overdid it, he would rather, in the interest of public safety, warn too many people and not enough. No one was injured when a house caught fire on the 3800 block of East Olean Road in the Friendship area on Wednesday evening. Crews arriving found the homeowner successfully knocked down the flames that burned the back of the home. The fire caused damage to the siding and deck. Fire officials say it appears the flames were ignited by a bird's nest being built in a porch light. A former bank employee who was arrested last summer on theft charges will spend at least 100 days in lockup after pleading guilty in Decatur Circuit Court. Melissa Kramer of Greensburg was accused of taking more than $44,000 from the Napoleon State Bank between January 2022 and March 2025 while serving as an assistant manager. She was arrested last August and charged with 2 counts of fraud and 1 count of theft following an Indiana State Police investigation that began a year ago this month. Kramer pled guilty to the theft charges, with 2 fraud counts dropped as part of the plea deal. A young boy from Metamora will set up a lemonade stand on Main Street in Brookville tomorrow to raise funds for the Franklin County Humane Society. The mother of 8-year-old Dawson says he'll be selling lemonade for $2 a cup from 12:30 until 4 p.m. unless sold out beforehand. They'll also have a donation bin for pet supplies and food. Monetary donations will also be accepted. I'm Tom Snape with news on 103.9 WRBI. 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
1: With the check of WRBI Sports, I'm Tom Snape. 22 players have been named to the Eastern Indiana Athletic Conference 2026 Baseball All-Conference Team. East Central and Greensburg shared the conference title. The Trojans and Pirates both finished 12-2 against EIAC opponents. The conference MVP is Ethan Smith of Greensburg. He had a .432 batting average with 3 home runs, 31 RBIs, and scored 26 runs, stole 18 bases, and was 4-0 on the mound in 10 appearances. The EIAC Coaches of the Year are East Central's Mike Johnson and Logan Smith from Greensburg. The Reds open a 3-game series tonight in the Bronx against the New York Yankees. Rhett Lauder makes the start for Cincinnati. He's 3-3 with a 4.60 ERA. 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
2: From ABC News, Wall Street Now, U.S. markets were closed for the Juneteenth holiday. Oil prices are starting to waver amid uncertainty over the U.S.-Iran deal, but drivers are starting to see some relief at the gas pump, with prices falling just below $4 a gallon on average. It's the first time since March that prices have been that low. Still, American drivers are collectively paying $1 a gallon more than they were in late February. One of the few black-owned banks in the U.S. is introducing a debit card aimed at helping single mothers who live in government-subsidized housing escape poverty. The Bank King Card debit card makes a donation from every account opened to nonprofits that will steer the funding to needy families. A new survey from hiring firm Robert Half finds that roughly half of U.S. workers plan to look for a new job in the next 6 months, up from 38% in the first half of the year, up 27% from a year ago. The reasons? Better benefits and perks, career advancement, and more remote work options. Wayne Cabot, ABC News.
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1: Funeral mass for 94-year-old James Lewis Jim Dietz of Batesville will be held Tuesday at noon at St. Louis Catholic Church in Batesville. Visitation will be Tuesday from 10 to 11:30 a.m. at Weigel Funeral Home in Batesville. He is survived by 4 daughters, 12 grandchildren, 17 great-grandchildren, and 2 brothers. Burial will be in St. Louis Cemetery in Batesville. Memorial contributions may be made to St. Louis School or VFW Post 3183 in Batesville. 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
4: I'm WRBI meteorologist Paul Frobley with Southeastern Indiana's most reliable forecast.
5: Lows dip down to about 59 tonight under partly cloudy skies. Winds out of the west around 5 miles per hour. Sunshine mixed with clouds at times again tomorrow. Slight chance of thunderstorms. High temperatures reach up to 79. Currently 77.
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0: Country 103.9, WRBI, Tucker, Wetmore, and Brunette. Rob LeFerrie officially wishing you a good evening on this Friday night. Don't forget, tomorrow morning we have got Weekend in the Country for you, 6 a.m. until 8. Craig Orndorff featuring the top songs in the land from this very weekend. 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Two straight hours of 80s country music. It is worth the early wake up on Saturday morning, 6 a.m. until 8. 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
3: I'm WRBI meteorologist Paul Trobley with southeastern Indiana's most reliable forecast. Lows dip down to about 59 tonight under partly cloudy skies. Winds out of the west around 5 miles per hour. Sunshine mixed with clouds at times again tomorrow. Slight chance of thunderstorms. High temperatures reach up to 79. Currently 77.
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0: perfect song after a week where he has been made mention of because of divorce. Jelly Roll, I Am Not Okay. Country 103.9 WRBI. Rob N. Wrapping up country music news today. Gretchen Wilson fans, she is re-recording her 2004 album Here for the Party, in doing so as a duets project. Each track will have a special guest already lined up: Ella Langley, Cody Johnson, Travis Tritt, and Ashley McBride. There's no release date yet, but I am looking forward to that one. It was the album that put Gretchen Wilson on the map. Coming up, national news, what's going on around the country, and then we turn this truck around with Jordan Davis on Country 103.9 WRBI.
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0: expire. Defying a judge's order, Acting Attorney General Todd Blanche today refusing to sign a statement verifying President Trump will not resurrect his fund to compensate Americans. Team USA makes the round of 32 at the World Cup, beating Australia. The director who gave us Cheers. You wanna go where everybody knows your name. James Burroughs has died at 85. He also gave us The Mary Tyler Moore Show and Will and Grace. This is ABC News.
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0: Morgan Wallen, Post Malone, I Ain't Coming Back, Country 103.9 WRBI, Rob LaFerry in studio on a Friday night. Time to take a look at country music history. June 19th, 1976, Eddie Arnold becomes the first artist to score 100 hits on the country chart when his single Cowboy enters the list. 2001, the 225th birthday for the United States, and set to appear on a July 4th special, Martina McBride and Lone Star. 2012, Jennifer Nettles announces she is expecting her first child. 2020, Carly Pearce files for divorce from Michael Ray. And finally today, a happy 70th birthday to one Doug Stone. That's country music history for your June 19th on Country 103.9 WRBI.
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1: I'm WRBI meteorologist Paul Frobley with Southeastern Indiana's most reliable forecast. Lows dip down to about 59 tonight under partly cloudy skies. Winds out of the west around 5 miles per hour. Sunshine mixed with clouds at times again tomorrow. Slight chance of thunderstorms. High temperatures reach up to 79. Currently 77.
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2: Those ships are flowing out of the Hormuz Strait like nobody's ever seen before, actually.
1: President Trump today celebrating the freer flow of oil, even as planned peace talks with Iran failed to materialize today. The White House called Vice President Vance back from Switzerland, but says Vance may make that trip soon. 47 people were killed this morning in Lebanon. 4 Israeli soldiers died, and then Israel and Hezbollah agreed to a ceasefire. Defying a judge's order, acting Attorney General Todd Blanche today refusing to sign a statement verifying President Trump will not resurrect his fund to compensate Americans. Team USA makes the round of 32 at the World Cup, beating Australia. The director who gave us Cheers.
3: You wanna go where everybody knows your name.
1: James Burroughs has died at 85. He also gave us The Mary Tyler Moore Show and Will and Grace. This is ABC News. The president gets his first look at his brand new presidential aircraft, a converted 747 given to him by the Emir of Qatar. Stephen Portnoy reports.
4: Inside a massive hangar at Joint Base Andrews, the president toured the gleaming jumbo jet that, when he's on it, will be known as Air Force One.
2: This plane was transformed into a flying White House at a level of luxury that nobody's ever seen before.
4: It's the first presidential aircraft to be painted in Trump's preferred color scheme.
2: We like the baby blue, but it was time for a change.
4: The new plane, a $400 million gift from Qatar, has been described as a stopgap until two new Boeing planes are delivered, expected in 2028. Stephen Portnoy, ABC News, Washington.
1: 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Up 25%, we're told. Gen Z is driving that surge. There hasn't been a new iPod since 2019. I'm Wayne Cabot, ABC News.
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8: I'm Tom Snape in the WRBI newsroom. The National Weather Service says there was an EF2 tornado that hit eastern Franklin County early Thursday morning. 8 to 10 homes in the Drewersburg area sustained damage, with the path going in a west-to-east direction. Franklin County Emergency Management Director Amy Lindsay says a woman had to be rescued after her house took a direct hit and was split down the middle, which toppled the roof and caused the house to collapse.
9: She had been in her basement with her dogs, and the tornado hit and the roof collapsed in on her house, and she was trapped for a little while, but the Drewersburg Fire Department was able to extricate her pretty quickly.
8: Lindsay says fortunately there were no significant injuries. She credits that to people paying attention to the warnings and taking shelter before the twister roared.

0: through the area. A number of homes are a total loss. Decatur County residents were puzzled when all the county's outdoor tornado sirens blared when there was no warning for their area. EMA Director Mike Snyder says sirens typically activate when the National Weather Service digitally issues a polygon where severe storms are heading and plops that onto the agency software. He says the area covered in the polygon is usually the only place where the siren is activated. Snyder says, simply put, the system malfunctioned.
1: When it did that, that's okay. We have redundancies in place should that ever happen. So our redundancy factors kicked in, but most of our redundancy factors are actually what we would, in the terminology we call it, is called the all call, which basically is it sets off all of the sirens in the county.
0: He says the activation should have been limited to the Westport area. Snyder adds while the system overdid it, he would rather, in the interest of public safety, notify too many people and not enough. No one was injured in a house fire on the 3800 block of East Olean Road in the Friendship area on Wednesday evening. Crews arriving on the scene found the homeowner successfully knocked down the flames that burned the back of the home. The fire caused damage to the siding and deck. Fire officials say it appears the flames were ignited by a bird's nest that was being built in the porch light. Friendship Volunteer Fire Department says this is a reminder to check your outdoor lights, particularly on your porch, since birds like to make nests on porch lights. A former bank employee who was arrested last summer on theft charges has been sentenced to more than 100 days behind bars after pleading guilty in Decatur Circuit Court. Melissa Kramer of Greensburg was accused of taking more than $44,000 from the Napoleon State Bank between January 2022 and March 2025 while serving as an assistant manager. She was arrested last August and charged with two counts of fraud and one count of theft following an Indiana State Police investigation that began a year ago this month. Kramer pled guilty to the theft charges and the two fraud counts were dropped as part of the plea agreement. Congratulations to North Decatur High School's Garrett Schwering. He was elected and sworn in as Indiana FFA State Treasurer for 2026-27 at this week's 97th Indiana FFA State Convention in Noblesville. Schwering and the other state officers will oversee the development of chapters and provide direction during events and contests. They'll also visit FFA chapters, host career and leadership development events, and execute leadership conferences. I'm Tom Snape with news on 103.9 WRBI. 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
0: With a check of WRBI Sports, I'm Tom Snape. 22 players have been named to the Eastern Indiana Athletic Conference 2026 Baseball All-Conference team. East Central and Greensburg shared the conference title. The Trojans and Pirates both finished 12-2 against EIAC opponents. The conference MVP is Ethan Smith of Greensburg. He had a .432 batting average with 3 home runs, 31 RBIs, and scored 26 runs, stole 18 bases, and was 4-0 on the mound in 10 appearances. The EIAC coaches of the year are East Central's Mike Johnson and Logan Smith from Greensburg. The Reds open a 3-game series tonight in the Bronx against the New York Yankees. Rhett Lauder makes the start for Cincinnati. He's 3-3 with a 4.60 ERA. 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
6: I'm WRBI meteorologist Paul Trombley with Southeastern Indiana's most reliable forecast. Lows dip down to about 59 tonight under partly cloudy skies. Winds out of the west around 5 miles per hour. Sunshine mixed with clouds at times again tomorrow. Slight chance of thunderstorms. High temperatures reach up to 79. Currently 77.
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0: Country 103.9 WRBI, Craig Morgan. That's what I love about Sunday. I'm Rob LaFerry. That's going to do it for me here on a Friday night. Come back and do it all over again on Monday, beginning at 3 o'clock and going up until Reds baseball. Don't forget, we are just minutes away from Reds baseball this evening in New York against the Yankees. 6:35 airtime on the FM dial. Everyone, enjoy your Friday. Enjoy your weekend. Happy Father's Day to all you dads out there. Safe travels wherever you may go. We are back together again next work week on Country 103.9 WRBI.
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1: I'm WRBI meteorologist Megan Mulford with Southeastern Indiana's most reliable forecast. Partly cloudy skies tonight with lows around 59. Winds out of the west at around 5 miles an hour. Sunshine mixed with clouds at times again tomorrow. Slight chance of thunderstorms. Daytime highs approaching 79. Currently 78.
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1: ABC News, I'm Wayne Cabot. More than 1,000 flights canceled now, mostly in and out of Dallas, where rain's been relentless. Tomorrow, many of us are advised to keep an eye on the sky, says meteorologist Leslie Lopez.
2: You're looking into areas of, looks like the Midwest. We're going to continue to see a high-level threat, 3 out of 5, for destructive wind, large hail, and also tornadoes breaking out. Now, this does not happen till Saturday, so we're preparing ourselves for what's to come as we're heading into, it looks like, Saturday afternoon.
1: President Trump says there's no date yet for postponed peace talks between Iran and the U.S., but...
3: We have an agreement that was signed last night, and it's 60 days. They have to make a deal, otherwise we will do things that won't make them happy.
1: Israel and Hezbollah have agreed to stop their heavy fighting in Lebanon. The director of Cheers and so many classic TV comedies has died, James Burrows at 85. Team USA advances at the World Cup. This is ABC News.
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3: I'm WRBI meteorologist Megan Mulford with Southeastern Indiana's most reliable forecast. Partly cloudy skies tonight with lows around 59. Winds out of the west at around 5 miles an hour. Sunshine mixed with clouds at times again. Tomorrow, slight chance of thunderstorms. Daytime highs approaching 79. Currently, 78.
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2: ABC News, I'm Wayne Cabot. More than 1,000 flights canceled now, mostly in and out of Dallas, where rain's been relentless. Tomorrow, many of us are advised to keep an eye on the sky, says meteorologist Leslie Lopez.
3: You're looking into areas of, it looks like the Midwest. We're going to continue to see a high-level threat, 3 out of 5, for destructive wind, large hail, and also tornadoes breaking out. Now, this does not happen till Saturday, so we're preparing ourselves for what's to come as we're heading into, it looks like, Saturday afternoon.
2: President Trump says there's no date yet for postponed peace talks between Iran and the U.S., but...
4: We have an agreement that was signed last night, and it's 60 days. They have to make a deal, otherwise we will do things that won't make them happy.
2: Israel and Hezbollah have agreed to stop their heavy fighting in Lebanon. The director of Cheers and so many classic TV comedies has died, James Burrows, at 85. Team USA advances at the World Cup. This is ABC News. The California Highway Patrol is investigating the deaths in extreme heat of the daughter of an Oscar-winning director and her husband.
5: On Monday night, a California Highway Patrol officer came upon a vehicle along Interstate 5 north of Redding. The car was running, and inside were 84-year-old Judith Sheldon and 86-year-old

0: Wiley Sheldon. Both were dead. Judith was a daughter of three-time Oscar-winning filmmaker William Wyler, and the Sheldons were well-known arts patrons in San Francisco. They were reportedly on a road trip to Oregon. They allegedly had no water in the car, and their air conditioning wasn't working on a day when the temperature reached 109 degrees. The CHP has not said how they died, except that it was medically related. Alex Stone, EBC News.
1: Sunday is the longest day of the year. Among the traditions, half hike naked day. Backpacker.com says it appears to have started with thru hikers on the Pacific Crest and Appalachian Trail. Boots are not really optional. I'm Wayne Cabot, ABC News.
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3: I'm WRBI meteorologist Megan Mulford with Southeastern Indiana's most reliable forecast. Lows level off around 59 tonight under partly cloudy skies, westerly winds at around 5 miles an hour. Sunshine mixed with clouds at times again tomorrow, slight chance of thunderstorms, daytime highs approaching 79. Currently, it's 78 degrees.
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2: I'm a Gen X, so I am older, but I don't have that I'm older mentality, which can get me into some trouble. Hi there, I'm Terry Dean. This is the Terry Dean Program. But there was a survey asking people, what age would you rather stay at home and sleep rather than go out and party? We'll find out what age that is, and it may be coming for you, my friend. Also, which is worse to find out, whether your kid is being bullied or is the bully? And have you ever heard of a plop vacation? If you haven't, we'll discuss it. It's coming up in just a few, so stick around and enjoy as we have more of the Terry Dean Program on the way.
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5: WRBI meteorologist Megan Mulford with southeastern Indiana's most reliable forecast. Lows level off around 59 tonight under partly cloudy skies, westerly winds at around 5 miles an hour. Sunshine mixed with clouds at times again tomorrow, slight chance of thunderstorms, daytime highs approaching 79. Right now, 77.
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seen a big Montana sky. 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London, Paris, paradise. 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
1: ABC News, I'm Dave Packer. What was Tropical Storm Arthur has moved out, but flooding is still a threat from Texas to Georgia. ABC News meteorologist Leslie

0: Lopez.
1: Post-tropical storm Arthur. Arthur left behind a lot of rainfall, rising waters along the Gulf waters, right along the coastline. Perkinston, Mississippi, water rescues near mobile homes. Lots of cars submerged. Businesses affected as well.
0: Israel and Iranian-backed Hezbollah agreeing to halt most of the recent fighting in southern Lebanon. They left dozens dead, threatened to unravel that interim agreement to end the U.S. war with Iran. Peace talks in Geneva were postponed. An Italian tourist reported dead after a large fire at a resort in the Dominican Republic. That fire consuming multiple buildings in its path. Reports of an unknown number of injuries. A passenger train collision in England, north of London, leaving one person dead, dozens injured. Team USA beat Australia 2-0 in Seattle to advance to the World Cup knockout round. This is ABC News.
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2: Apparently, there is a new travel trend that popped up on Instagram, and it's kind of going a little viral. You may have seen it. It's called Plop Vacation. So what is a plop vacation? Well, instead of going out on a regular vacation, doing the sightseeing, doing all of whatever you normally do on a normal vacation, you find a beach chair and you just sit. Travel experts say that people often come home from vacations feeling exhausted because they did so much on their vacation. A plop vacation is just sitting around and not doing much of anything. It could be at your own home. It could be at some exotic location. It doesn't matter. As long as you don't put a lot of effort into being in vacation.
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5: I'm WRBI meteorologist Megan Mulford with Southeastern Indiana's most reliable forecast. Lows level off around 59 tonight under partly cloudy skies, westerly winds at around 5 miles an hour. Sunshine mixed with clouds at times again. Tomorrow, slight chance of thunderstorms. Daytime highs approaching 79. Right now, 77.
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